0: shop, please? Okay, let me see you two together. A nice look. Look right into camera and smile. That's great. Where is, can I have them, the mother and father of the bride? Okay, now together, wonderful family shot, and smile. Can we have the brother of the bride?
1: I'm coming.
2: Look at your tie. 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
1: Well, I didn't really come to sing.
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1: Well, I might.

0: beautiful. 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
1: Do you like
0: we
1: it?
0: Got, yeah, we got video playback here. Let's roll it. Here, take a look. Look. Boom! There it goes. Huh? You like it? You're dead.
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0: Terrific. That was great. Great. Really good. Very good.
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Yo, this is not a song, it's a statement about the state of a very lost generation. How could we let our little boys become rapists? 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And in Africa, I don't know where to begin. The same kind of murder, the same color of skin. And we don't care to use our platforms to make a difference. Prefer to drag each other on Twitter so we could trend. 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
1: Quickly listen to this testimonies of what God has done on that land.
2: An Oyinbo person. But she said, omo meji ni mo bi. I said, okay, let me pity her. I got married over there. But I didn't know I got married to a big family in Abeokuta. But that family, hey, may God help me.
0: Amen.
2: I started struggling. All my children, they went to school here, even including the one I gave birth abroad. But I noticed they are all graduates. But because of that family, oh my God, I hate saying mistake because there's no mistake in the Bible. So I said, oh my God, how can I do this? I was just sleeping this morning when I woke up. I said, this man of God, I love his voice. I didn't hear his voice. I heard the voice just this morning. I said, I will go here and I will come down here. A man of God, you know, helped me to travel to Abuja for my high problem. So I said, who is this man of God? I don't know this place. I said, we come down. So somebody brought me here, and she's also a first timer. To God be the glory. I just, when he was talking, as if, are you together with me in my house? Everything he was saying, then I started feeling peace. Peace like a river from head to toe.
0: Hallelujah.
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4: pre yeah in this church I came to this church with nothing. What I mean, nothing. I brought but what? I came with just $400. But I don't pay. What I mean is yummy. Oh, ye me. Oh, ye long. 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Yeah, I need to marry. In fact, I'm going to pray for you. Or to let you pray for you. Shubhan, you're going to learn. Oh, yeah, for me. 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She has been a very wonderful woman in my life. Elima understand. A minimum of red that you get. She gone along here for me gone. And 3 months, she moved to church in Muramoto. Link back to my payment to ever. 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
0: iwo na ma leri
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1: Yes, sir.
0: Short you ready. So be as she you are me, Yami.
1: As she showed you are
0: me, Yami. Emma, give me you.
1: Yes, sir.
0: Short you ready.
1: Emma,
0: you are she, I am
1: Yami.
0: Oh, yes, she are me, Yami.
1: Yes, she are me, Yami.
0: Go see our bodies. You know what you mean, like
1: Show
0: the
1: pastor.
0: Pastor.
1: Show
0: the
1: pastor.
0: Pastor.
1: Oh, yes, sir.
0: On a good dog,
1: God bless your love.
0: She didn't want to marry. Second son,
1: oh, yes, sir.
0: And your manity, yard, and by Georgia.
1: I'm daddy, why you?
0: See, my bad, and Georgia.
1: God bless your love.
0: You want to live, but see, I
1: will.
0: People want yay. Why the fuck you support me?
1: I get a low.
0: No one don't do it.
1: God bless your love.
0: That's it for my law.
1: Yes, sir.
0: I'm gonna win this.
1: Oh, yes, sir.
0: Short is set up.
1: Set
0: up. And keep the value.
1: God bless you.
0: I bought
1: the man, woman.
0: I bought the man, woman.
1: Yes, sir.
0: Yes, sir.
1: Oh, yes, sir.
0: Only one are you?
1: Yes. Be
0: a lace. Be a lace. Be a lace. Be
1: a lace.
0: Be a lace. Be a lace.
1: Yes, sir.
0: Be a body. Be a ojo deni.
1: Yes, sir.
0: Ni son.
1: Bene.
0: Ojo de.
1: Ojo
0: fun.
1: God bless you.
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0: Olorun to tun fun ni Friday oni.
1: That gave us another Friday.
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0: Oju oni ti omo. Bayi lo ni ma wi o.
1: What is that you say?
0: Iya oni je o. Olorun ise iyanu.
1: God of miracles.
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0: Wa pade ire. Ni o tun re.
1: Right.
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1: is going beyond our plan oh
0: agbara olorun ipo
1: power of God just so
0: o koja oye ni
1: beyond man's knowledge
0: won lo koja oye mi ise oluwa ni nje gbo loni
1: yes is today
0: awon iran lowo gbogbo to nilo
1: every help that you need
0: lo tun lo si
1: your left your right
0: wa bere si ri ogo la yo bo e iran lowo yo dide
1: fun
0: oni lojo Friday eni kan ni ogbodo sulele
1: nobody should sleep at home today
0: tori ojojo ami
1: is the remarkable day
0: ninu awe ataduwa
1: in a person and prayer
0: gbogbo ala ma pade
1: they are all meeting
0: ni area 1
1: at area 1
0: ni Gariki
1: at Gariki
0: ni Abuja
1: in Abuja
0: mo mo
1: I know
0: tolorun ba fe se nkan
1: when God wants to do things
0: lo mo ran woli
1: he says his prophet
0: mo da ti so fun e
1: and I've told you
0: awon ipele akoko
1: the first lecture
0: to gbodo fi soro ale sere gbogbo awon ti aye fi ofa si lara
1: don't carry arrow in their body
0: o mo pe nkan kan rin lara
1: you know this problem in your body
0: so ti eye
1: that don't understand
0: ba fi si Abuja
1: if they're not in Abuja
0: why join online
1: join us online
0: e lo ra data si phone
1: yin
0: eyan ma na owo sori are to de yo
1: those five months of themselves that we show
0: bo se ngbo mi ni ko mura ti
1: aya ni prepare ahead
0: okan ya bale awon owo lo ran mi si
1: who has not said to
0: gbogbo to nwo omo
1: go to give for child
0: o mo enikan
1: you know someone
0: to mo enikan
1: you know someone
0: nibi kan
1: you know someone
0: e mo fi sere gbogbo yi te je oga nbi se
1: all of that bosses your place of work
0: aleje aleyin
1: tonight is
0: mother fi sere okan re abale hallelujah meje ogo meje mo pada bo wa awon to fe se wedding
1: don't want to wait
0: mo ni message fun
1: I have to tell message for you
0: oluwa wi pe
1: says
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1: 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Hallelujah! Hallelujah! Hallelujah! Hallelujah! Hallelujah! Hallelujah!
0: Koju si ona keji.
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0: Osana nigba meje.
1: Hosanna! Hosanna! Hosanna! Hosanna! Hosanna! Hosanna! Hosanna!
0: Ona kan iye!
1: Iye! Iye! Iye! Iye! Iye! Iye! Iye!
0: Oro jade pẹlu ase.
1: The Lord of authority.
0: Eru iya.
1: That Lord of suffering.
0: Eru osi.
1: Lord of evil.
0: Eru aini.
1: That Lord of lack.
0: O jabo lara.
1: Hey, man, it's removed from you.
0: E pariwo lekan
1: na. This is where you are.
0: Aye mi dide.
1: My life arise.
0: Ise mi dide.
1: My work arise.
0: Ipin mi dide.
1: My passion arise.
0: Mo ri awon okunrin
1: kan. I see some men.
0: Emi mo wi pe.
1: Holy Spirit said.
0: E ti peju loju.
1: You are still too long in the spot.
0: O ni ki so fun.
1: I should tell you.
0: Pe ko pariwo.
1: You should shout.
0: Aye mi gbo ro
1: Oluwa. My life hear the word of the Lord.
0: Jade ku loju.
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1: Oluwa. My voice hear the word of the Lord.
0: Jade ku loju.
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0: Mo de so tele.
1: And I prophesy.
0: Eh ni wa loju
1: kan. Eh may you not be stagnant.
0: Eh ni wa loju
1: kan. Eh may you not be stagnant.
0: Eh ni wa loju
1: kan. Eh may you not be stagnant.
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1: Every power of darkness,
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1: that is taking away my help.
2: Juaye,
1: evil snake,
2: only a lore,
1: just in better back to your way.
2: Mosa onida,
1: I machet you today.
2: Masabeo,
1: you get to machet you today. I machet you today.
2: You wait to a wag back.
1: You evil snake.
2: I
1: get my coming help.
2: Hey,
1: you are
2: Babodi.
1: That I be weak.
2: See, I'm all
1: I get my helpers.
2: Hey, Yalule.
1: Fall and fall.
2: Hey, Yalule.
1: Fall down flat.
2: No fear, says sorrow.
1: With authority, I speak.
2: You need for Guana Quita.
1: I will not tell you that glory.
2: Oh, Joju, my yem.
1: Every day of my life.
2: Oh, go to two.
1: New glory will come.
2: For a
1: new
2: to
1: for new day.
2: Oh, go to two.
1: New glory.
2: Quick back to two.
1: For new teasing.
2: And it's on by me.
1: Anyone fighting me.
2: Yes, sir, Lord.
1: Day and night.
2: As Subuloju.
1: Fall and die.
2: As Subuloju.
1: Fall and die.
2: Amen.
1: Amen.
2: Amen. Any more fear, assessor.
1: Say with authority, I speak.
2: Only in my mind,
1: I will not be the head.
2: Me only jail.
1: I never detail.
2: But one will go to.
1: I enter to new glory.
2: But one will return.
1: I enter to new goodness.
2: Amen.
1: Amen.
2: Otoba fear no esso.
1: Whatever you say with your mouth,
2: all lagbara.
1: It's so powerful.
2: Don't see any kind of sorrow.
1: That what anyone will
2: say. So when mo le one.
1: Say I chase them.
2: Mo ba one.
1: I meet them.
2: I want to bank a law.
1: God that took this from me.
2: Mo ba kolo mi.
1: I take back my losses.
2: Mo le one.
1: I pursue them.
2: Mo ba one.
1: I overtake them.
2: Mo ba kolo.
1: I take back my losses.
2: Lati oni lo.
1: From today.
2: Me oni son kono.
1: I will lose no good thing.
2: Anya mo mi gboro
1: lo. My destiny has the word of the Lord.
2: Oya di de go.
1: I rise and go to the top.
2: Level ta lo ilagbara
1: de. That's the level we are going to. So powerful.
2: So pe owo.
1: Say money.
2: Owo.
1: Money.
2: Ola.
1: Wealth.
2: Oro.
1: Honor.
2: Eje ipin mi.
1: Be my portion.
2: Owo.
1: Money.
2: Ola.
1: Wealth.
2: Oro.
1: Honor.
2: Eje ipin mi.
1: Be my portion.
2: So pe Olorun ori oke ogo.
1: Oh God of mighty and glory.
2: Ese mi logo.
1: Glorify me.
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0: 24 to Wednesday, 9 September 2026, 5, 9 p.m. Belly, Venue Prayer Mountain, Oriokyogo, by Old Secretariat, Area 1, Abuja, Abuja Total Deliverance. 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God, your testimony sure papa.
1: Who is stressing with my dad in Fingia?
2: That I am
1: sorry. 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
1: lower.
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2: Who is stretching with my destiny?
1: And your mom,
2: my destiny,
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0: 24 to Wednesday, 9 September 2026, 5, 9 p.m. Delhi, venue now. 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
2: today say remarkable
3: atokunrin atobirin
2: men and women
3: emeluwa wi pe
2: of God say
3: eru ebo adua o
2: give sacrifice of prayer
3: adua teniye
2: the prayer of today
3: eru ebo yi
2: give sacrifice
3: of Psalm 51
2: Psalm 51
3: oluwa ni biti da jo tin si
2: so your judgment has been operating
3: eje kanu soro
2: let mercy speak
3: eyin ten jo wa lori
2: Facebook
3: YouTube
2: on YouTube
3: Instagram
2: Instagram
3: TikTok
2: gogo platform here
3: on all as
2: I sir
3: why you fry
2: give yourself time
3: I won't come back
2: there are some
3: but say my block here
2: they are looking for how to block the
3: goodness
2: that's what they are running to.
3: But my demote.
2: They want to demote you.
3: Hey, demote.
2: They want to bring you down.
3: Fight.
2: They want to pull you down. That's what they say. No.
3: My brother said any now.
2: Master, you must not be a yesterday.
3: You are current. You must remain current.
2: Oh, brother, my one.
3: And you are so long.
2: Minister,
3: I just say,
2: we are doing this work together.
3: Psalm 51.
2: Psalm 88.
3: Psalm 102.
2: Hello, 102.
3: Elano.
2: We use that 102 yesterday.
3: Let's do it again today.
2: 51. Psalm 51. Psalm 102. All of us today,
3: we
2: have to make sacrifice.
3: We budget 1,000 local men.
2: It's just 1,000 you can afford.
3: Only this is for
2: the reason I said you do this.
3: Angel Katijade,
2: an angel has gone forth.
3: Oro atolana kosiara.
2: It's full of wealth and
3: honor. When to makpe,
2: those of you that know
3: next level tia,
2: that is up your next level.
3: Psalm 115.
2: Psalm 115.
3: Psalm 115.
2: Psalm 115.
3: Elokwelu say,
2: use it with this work.
3: Come on, Bible kuga.
2: It always bring great blessing.
3: Budget 1,000.
2: Even if it's 1,000,
3: we say rubole.
2: Use it as sacrifice.
3: And itolo ni did.
2: Anyone that say we not right,
3: Emir you lost.
2: So you better leave home.
3: Go padewa.
2: Meet with us.
3: Ni Abuja lale.
2: Abuja tonight.
3: Ni area one.
2: Area one.
3: Ni agbatiti yego gan.
2: Inside that main road.
3: Sorry agbara ti benu soro.
2: The power in Fiji.
3: Especially to baje Friday.
2: You can't do on a Friday like this.
3: Go save for Judy.
2: You can never be little.
3: Gbogbo to ti won lati day one.
2: What that have come from day one.
3: Won mo pe Satan se yato se
2: ra. That we do different works by day.
3: Sugbo ni wa je se to yato.
2: Today it's quite different.
3: Amomo fori eso.
2: Deliberately we give it for people's lives.
3: Oh, talk about lower than
2: you. That they take it from you.
3: Oh, God, oh, God.
2: They must not go scot-free.
3: Oh, Lord, man, that could look
2: at that. God restores losses.
3: Sababere.
2: If we ask for it.
3: So when you work with
2: you. So I'm asked to invite you.
3: What's marriage? Any problem?
2: You have a man.
3: You tell Sison.
2: Oh, you are sick.
3: You tell me you're very
2: poor. Oh, God, asking you, where's your God?
3: How bad the lale?
2: We are meeting tonight.
3: I want to catch your what you want to show you.
2: All the advantages I have with you.
3: Enjoy one bed.
2: Please join them to us.
3: Yes.
2: Don't forget today.
3: Or a magic moe.
2: The covenant seat.
3: I'm going to sleep
2: with them today.
3: Lati ma gbadua.
2: To be praying. On the names of people.
3: Adua yin o gba.
2: Yes,
3: bola ma pade.
2: They are all meeting.
3: Ni area 1.
2: At area 1.
3: Ni Gariki.
2: At Gariki.
3: Ni Abuja.
2: In Abuja.
3: Mo mo.
2: I know.
3: Tolorun ba fe se nkan.
2: When God wants to do things.
3: Lo mo ran woli.
2: E
3: ti ri ogo.
2: Amen.
3: E ti ri re go.
2: Amen.
3: E ti ri ogo.
2: Amen.
3: E ti ri re
2: go. Amen.
3: Alujanu to ma ji ologo
2: yen. Ati ma dawo sti sti
3: ogo. Baba mi sa lo ba.
2: Amen. The Lord my shepherd.
3: Mo ni de duro mo.
2: Stop you no more.
3: From glory to glory.
2: Let the dog go.
3: Lo ma lo.
2: Lo ma lo.
3: So pe anyo ma mi dide.
2: Just dey alright.
3: Ba ile oba re.
2: Take your dominion.
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2: I pray.
3: Ogo re de.
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3: O siri.
2: You will see us.
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2: 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As you are coming out, you see that green
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2: Very nice.
3: Tent meta.
2: Just 3 tents.
3: Abel lawa.
2: That's where we are.
3: O ra won to tu.
2: You see two people.
3: E ti ro bo yin lo.
2: Amen.
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1: 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Another who right now is living his best.
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0: okay
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0: them pe ameye akoko fun ninu sa ta wa ninu player of the month
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1: 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A lot of imagine league you. So, I know I'm a queen next 3 years. So, I'm a commit by the Euro, Timber, where goes on. Come on, a queen, a good one in glass.
0: Same quality,
1: yes, as a loser. But you don't know my latest son.
0: Less of it. I'm a Leo Dassi. Yeah, a yellow super son, Dimbo. Arsenal
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0: e paro
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0: abi Chelsea ti na Arsenal kan
1: e to
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0: Sunday ni kin shola
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6: Opoku.
7: Mommy.
6: I told you that don't call me mommy. Call me sweetheart.
7: Sweetheart.
6: Stop it. How are you?
7: I'm fine.
6: Are you okay?
7: Yes, I'm okay.
6: Yesterday you sleep well.
7: Mommy, not me too.
6: I said talk to the phone.
8: Hey, let me find
6: out. You sleep well?
7: Yes, I sleep well.
6: Okay. Do you dream on me?
7: Sese.
6: I said, do you dream on me?
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7: Yes, I dream on you.
6: 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Opoku, I love you so much. Talk to the call. I love you so much.
7: I love you too.
6: Opoku, I want you to do a video call.
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0: The last time Chelsea beat Arsenal, Queen Elizabeth was still alive. Pele was still alive. Roman Abramovich owned Chelsea. Messi was still playing for Barcelona. Estevao was 14 years of age. Lukaku was still a Chelsea player. So Chelsea have no chance this weekend. It's not my word though. It's the words of Fajemi Samuel from Checking Point, who says, good morning, Mr. Babajide and the crew. Chelsea will collect at the hands of Arsenal this weekend. All eyes, all ears will be at the Emirates Stadium as Arsenal will be playing host to Chelsea in the English Premier League match week 3 encounter. No Enzo Fernandez, no problem. Chelsea have Rhys James. He will be his replacement alongside Romelu Lavia, who is yet to complete a competitive 90 minutes for Chelsea since, of course, he joined Chelsea in 2023. Chelsea believe they have the necessary tools now to end that hoodoo, to end that winning run from Arsenal. I also believe so. The beating is too much. 2021, it must come to an end this season. And some say it will happen at the Emirates Stadium. Adetula Adeolu is with me today on the program. My name is Babajide Oluwaseun. Good morning to you, Tula. How you doing today, man?
1: Yeah, top of the morning to you and to all sport lovers out there. Thank you very much for joining us this morning. You started with Chelsea against Arsenal. That match will be tough.
0: All right. The conversation begins right now as we give you update for the nation's under-17 Golden Inklet, under-17 Falconet. Because right now we do know that they've been drawn alongside Cote d'Ivoire, Niger in Group B of the 2026 WAFB Under-17 Championship. The top two teams of the group will advance to the semi-finals of the competition. Host Burkina Faso will battle Ghana, Benin Republic and Togo in Group A. The tournament will serve as the WAFU Zone B qualifying competition for the 2027 African Under-17 Cup of Nations. Participating teams will compete for the available qualification slot to represent the zone at the continental finals. The Golden Eaglets are currently intensifying preparation for the tournament in Abuja. Burkina Faso will host the competition from October 10th to 23rd, 2026. So, ladies and gentlemen, we are in the same group right now. The Golden Eaglets, Nigeria's under-17 male national team, Cote d'Ivoire, Niger Republic in Group B. We have been talking about this tournament now for a couple of weeks now.
1: Yeah.
0: They have a new young coach in charge there. Very young man. He had the opportunity to be involved in the last, competitive friendly game.
1: Yes.
0: And he lost. He lost scandalously, but he had a young group of players in there.
1: Yeah.
0: He's still finding, of course, the ropes in there, trying to understand what it means right now to be a coach, especially at the national level. But the way he has gone about his job, I've been very impressed with him. Now, no more impressional. The time now to do the job, which is to qualify, first of all, for the Africa Under-17 Championship, start now. You are excused with all those results of losing in those friendly matches because it gives you the opportunity, you know, to understand what it means to play, to handle a national team. And yes, to also know more of your players. He's just getting to know them. But right now, we'll be asking more from him, and he must be delivering. But what are your thoughts, too? Now we are beginning to, our future is beginning to shape up with the under-17s.
1: Well, that is what we want. The trajectory is for the next World Cup. That's the under-17 World Cup. And when it's like this, we have to prioritize the wealth and the well-being of the player.
0: All right.
1: And the most important thing is how we can implement other players who are not part of the squad to be part of the future squad, which is more important. It's all about transition. From this tournament, what is next? We don't have to wait until after the tournament, then we decide what is next. So there must be a plan and a futuristic agenda on ground for us to say, after this tournament, we will have a lot of couple of friendlies.
0: And let's not forget the series of failures that we have recorded at the under-17. From this WAFU B failure to even qualify for the, you know, under-17 itself proper, the under-17 championship, to failure to even qualify for the World Cup. The last time we qualified for the World Cup, My goodness, more than five years ago.
1: That's it.
0: Was the last time we qualified for the World Cup. Enough of this consistent. This was a tournament we used to even win and take for granted. The under-17, you know, World Cup. Now we can't even qualify. So these are the levels that we must get back to again now.
1: We can't take them for granted. That's why I expect any NFF official, maybe the president or anyone, should think outside the box. For example, most of the time we prepare in Nigeria for our games. Why not go to some other part of the country, in the West African country, like Ivory Coast, like Ghana, to let these players have a think that this is an environment where you can play the opponent, which is from another country.
0: Thank God they have that friendly series in Asia.
1: That's it.
0: Where we played against some Asian countries and, of course, countries in Europe. They lost, but it got young boys. Very young boys under this proper age category, the opportunity now to rub shoulders with their counterpart, to understand what their journey, what their life will be like starting with this WAFUB within the next few months. And so they're already in that mindset of a competition mode. I hope it helps them now.
1: It's a shift, like you said, it's a shift, because when you compete in the Asia, when you see the likes of Japanese, when you see other countries from Asia,
0: from Europe also,
1: you look at yourself and say, we can compete anytime we meet this team, either at the under-17 World Cup or maybe at the under-20 World Cup.
0: I will always fault NFF, led by, Ibrahim Gusau, who's just stepped down. And I say kudos to them for also, being able to organize that particular friendly for them, that series, before, of course, this their executive were eventually phased out. But for the Flamingos, Tula, the under-17 women's national team, they've also been drawn in Group B alongside Ghana, Togo, and Niger for the 2026 WAFUB Under-17 Girls Cup in Côte d'Ivoire also. Of course, the groups for the regional tournament was unveiled also yesterday. So Nigeria will face a familiar West African opponent, as we mentioned earlier, Ghana and Togo, while Niger complete the four-team in the Group B. Host Côte d'Ivoire headline Group A alongside Burkina Faso and Benin Republic. So the WAFUB Under-17 Girls Cup is scheduled to take place from September 15th to September 28th, and the participating teams were set to battle for the regional honours there. Today, so that's two of our teams at that level, knowing their fate now.
1: Less than 9 days to the tournament.
0: Less than 9 days, man.
1: Well, I hope they're ready. I hope they're prepared. That's the most important thing.
0: All right.
1: And also, when it comes to preparation, it has to come with a proper team setup.
0: Okay.
1: You must have a team who understand what it takes to play for tournament.
0: All right.
1: Not for league basis.
0: Okay.
1: I hope they're ready.
0: I hope they are ready. And right now, talking about their level of readiness, let's go to the D Tigress. They'll begin their 2026 FIBA Women's Basketball World Cup campaign against South Korea in Berlin today, hoping now to build on their impressive run on their last edition of the tournament. We are making our third appearance at the World Cup after previous outing in 2006 and 2018. Oh my God, Emi Okunko. We expect her now to lead the charge. The two-time AfroBasket MVP averaged 14.6.0 rebound during the tournament. We also have set, of course, among the players we're looking forward to, Mojinatu Musa, also averaged 7.8 points and 7.8 rebounds. We're looking forward to them. South Korea, by the way, they are making their 18th straight World Cup appearance despite being two-time finalists. They beat us in the build-up to this World Cup, by the way. Some say against the odds, because in this moment, we look as though we are a better side, sir.
1: It was a close margin.
0: A close margin.
1: Just 4 points.
0: Yeah.
1: And I think we lost the game in the fourth quarter, because I'm more concerned about our fourth quarter most of the time. Maybe it's down to maybe the stress of the first quarter, second and third, because the fourth is something that sometimes our point is always low, because that last game was 19 against 10. It did not end well. 19 against 9.
0: So we must work on how to end well now.
1: Yes.
0: When we face them today.
1: Yes.
0: And in other subsequent games at this tournament.
1: Yeah. And in our last six or seven games, we only won against China. We lost against Spain. We lost against Belgium.
0: Does that worry you?
1: It's a worry. It's a worry. Even Korea also lost their game in their last three games. They lost against Czech, Japan, back to back. So I feel like maybe it's a test of water, though. But we have to be careful.
0: All right. So South Korea, they defeated Nigeria in the World Cup qualifiers, isn't that? But the D-Tigress have won the two previous meetings between both sides.
1: Yeah.
0: We beat South Korea 70-69 close, by the way, in the 2016 qualifying tournament, also beating them 68-64, very close again.
1: Yeah.
0: Every time we've had either side win, it has been marginal.
1: Yeah.
0: And that was in the Olympic Games match in 2004. Meanwhile, don't forget from yesterday, head coach Rina Wakama, she's named the final 12-player roster for the tournament, with the squad combining experience and youth in that. So for the D-Tigress, they'll be hoping now to improve on their historic 2018 campaign when they became the first African team to reach the quarterfinals in there. Look forward to players like Victoria McCauley, Ezine Kalu, Shea Ijiwoye, Nicole Enabosi, Amy Okonkwo, Grace Efosa, Promise Amukamara. She will also join Aisha Mohammed in the history books as the only Nigerian players to have featured at two FIBA Women's Basketball World Cup. So that is Promise Amukamara, Ezine Kalu, and Aisha Mohammed. All of them, of course, are going to make in, you know, right now, two FIBA Women's Basketball appearances. So the girls are ready. Talking about girls being ready, also the Falconet. They've arrived right now in Katowice, in Poland, and they're getting ready. That's from yesterday, by the way. Preparations into the final phase. The coach told us is ready for the under 20 Women's World Cup in Poland. So the team departed their training base in Trebnitsia, and they checked into the Novotel Katowice Centrum ahead of their opening Group F clash with Spain on Monday. The Falconets have spent 10 days in Trebnitsia, and now they are ready for Spain this Monday. So that's three of our teams right now that we're giving you update on. The Falconets, the D-Tigress, the Women's Basketball National Team, the Senior Basketball National Team, and of course giving you update on the under 17 male and under 17 female.
1: Yeah.
0: So guys, we're good to go. Let's go right now to Chelsea. There might be a problem with Moise Caicedo. A touch and go. Not sure yet. But Chelsea are doing everything possible to ensure he's ready for that tie on Sunday. But if he's not there, no problem. Reece James is there.
1: Yeah.
0: Romeo Lavia, who of course was reminded again that you have not completed 90 minutes so since you joined Chelsea in 2023, and he was angry. He said those media outlets have been childish. Well, Lavia Bather will be there. Reece James will be there. Will that midfield be enough to contend against an Arsenal side who the last time they lost to Chelsea was in 2021 under Thomas Tuchel?
1: Yeah.
0: God.
1: The current England manager.
0: What do Chelsea need? Because do you think right now that Arsenal's dominance over Chelsea continues, or enough is enough from Chelsea, starting with the game on Sunday?
1: Well, enough will be enough if Chelsea is ready to face and pay the price. That's the most important thing.
0: Pay the price?
1: Yeah.
0: So what does Chelsea need to do in terms of paying the price to get that? Because personally, I'm thinking they already have a solid attack.
1: Yeah.
0: They're going to need to be right now conscious. You're going to need to be focused for 90 minutes. When you take the lead, because it will happen, when you take the lead against Arsenal on Sunday, when you score those goals, you need maximum concentration.
1: Yeah.
0: Those players already have shown, even from last season, that they are ready. We know how many times they scored. We know how they took the lead. And I think they're even a better side in terms of the mentality, their maturity, and the coach, who is tactically right now a good man, a good coach. So all they need to do right now is be focused. Focus for 90 minutes. Take away all those childishness of red cards, childish tackles. Keep emotions one corner. And if Chelsea are able to separate emotion from that game on Sunday, they will take Arsenal home and they will take their 3 points. But if not, Arsenal are the more mature side. Arsenal on the pitch also, they know how to do the job. They are a machine, well-oiled, well-drilled, and they know sense. They play with no emotion. They are dead in their skin. They are dead in their soul. They all want to do is eat you and kill you. And if I want to take the 3 points, they have no joy. Of course, their joy at the end of the day is to win titles. Nothing concerns them again on how they pick their 3 points. If Chelsea can realize they are playing against demons who don't care about anything but to get the 3 points from you, then Chelsea can also do that. If not, they will lose again on Sunday. But I believe Chelsea can do it.
1: Well, it's a belief. And it's something that we have to hold on to if it's possible.
0: Yeah.
1: But let's look at their last game against Brighton over Albion.
0: Brighton.
1: Despite the fact that we're at home.
0: Yes.
1: They failed to retain the ball as they ought to.
0: Okay.
1: They had 227 passes in total
0: compared
1: to Brighton, who had 647.
0: Jesus.
1: The difference is clear when it comes to passing.
0: All right.
1: And when it comes to the completed passes, Brighton had 567.
0: All right.
1: And Chelsea had 155 passes. When you look at this, that is a reflection of, is Chelsea good with the ball or off the ball? Chelsea is good off the ball. That's why they can score four goals. But when it comes to with the ball, are they really good? No. But let's go back to the offensive structure of Chelsea. Chelsea are very good when it comes to the final third. You look at the first goal of Chelsea, you have to see that it was inside the 18-yard box.
0: All right.
1: You look at the second goal, 18-yard box. You look at the last goal, which was Farman goal, was far from the 18-yard box.
0: We're going to have tomorrow just to preview this game.
1: So I just feel like it's going to be a tough one for Chelsea.
0: A tough one.
1: Facing a side who has... Many times in this league, they control the game more than 64% at home.
0: All right.
1: And that's Arsenal.
0: So, Chelsea fans, do you feel comfortable now? Do you feel confident that from the Chelsea board, from the Chelsea squad, they are feeding the media that Enzo Fernandez is not there, but now we have Reece James, who will step in there and will take up that particular spot until January, where they find something. And talking about January, this is what Chelsea have lined up. Alex Scott of Bournemouth. Chelsea will come back in for him again. Aside from that, they also have their eye on Barrios, the Atletico Madrid midfielder. It is believed right now, of course, that, 23 years of age, he has a 500 million euros release clause.
1: That's good.
0: But Chelsea believe they can do a deal now for 100 million euros. Keep an eye on that,
1: by the way.
0: Pablo Barrios, we like him. He's powerful, he's forceful with the ball.
1: Yeah.
0: Sometimes they come from Spain to England, they struggle. Especially we've seen Atletico Madrid players come to Chelsea and struggle with the midfielders. But Chelsea believe right now in the quality that Pablo Barrios possesses. So here alongside Alex Scott of Bournemouth, they are their target for January. So one thing is for sure, Chelsea are not slipping in terms of that replacement for Enzo Fernandez January.
1: Is it better for them to go for Alex Scott?
0: Oh, why?
1: Than to go for Pablo Barrios?
0: Why?
1: I'm a fan of Pablo Barrios.
0: I am a fan also.
1: We've seen Saúl, who was a very good midfielder at Atletico Madrid. Better than Pablo Barrios in his age.
0: Could not do anything
1: in Chelsea.
0: Flop in England.
1: Flop too much.
0: Oh my God.
1: We've seen many players from Atletico Madrid, especially midfielders, who could not live up to expectation in the West London. So I think you have to go for Alex Scott.
0: All right. Enzo Fernandez, by the way, is the reason why Chelsea are having this conundrum in the midfield. And this is what he said. Give you the number 17 jersey. He says, I'm a great believer in God. I read the Bible. And while I was reading the Bible, the transfer was happening. I was reading a verse, and that verse, it touched my heart. So I felt that was the way to go.
1: Pick up
0: the number 17 jersey, Enzo Fernandez. A man of God. And a man right now who's going to be playing for Manchester City. And the fact that he's made the move from Chelsea to Man City, guess who is talking about that particular move? Gary Neville and Jamie Carragher. Gary Neville, he says Enzo Fernandez is better than Elliot Anderson. Enzo Fernandez is better than Mateus Fernandez, who has gone, by the way, to Tottenham. He's better than even Sandro Tonali. And guess what? He's even far better than Bruno Guimaraes. Man City have signed a top midfielder, the best among the ones that got transferred this summer. And this is the reason why, according to Jamie Carragher now, not Gary Neville, Gary Neville only play Enzo better than Jibuba on player Ilo. Now, Carragher now says, because of this now, Man City can now challenge, and they are the only ones who will be able to challenge with Arsenal for the Premier League this season.
1: Well,
0: so that's the update, guys.
1: When it comes to comparing player, it started with Enzo Fernandez.
0: Elliot Anderson.
1: I may agree based on the fact that
0: I know if we agree
1: because of one thing, maybe because of that crashing of 18-yard box,
0: that could score goals,
1: and everything. And when it comes to touches, and when it comes to passing,
0: all right,
1: Enzo is over.
0: I agree with him on Mateus Fernandez. I'll be tempted with Tonali, but Bruno Guimaraes,
1: that one, no,
0: to say that Enzo Fernandez is better than him. I don't know, man.
1: It's not possible. You know, when you look at Bruno Guimaraes, you compare him to Enzo, you look at the transition, where they are coming from.
0: Yeah.
1: Look at how far they've gone.
0: Yeah.
1: the longevity between the both players.
0: Yeah.
1: Leadership skill.
0: But if you tell me
1: it's
0: today
1: it's almost
0: that
1: it's not the same.
0: By the time Enzo Fernandez is 28 years of age, I could tell you yes, he would be a better player than Bruno Guimarães is right now. But at this moment, I would still pick Bruno Guimarães over Enzo Fernandez. Sorry, Gary Neville. But I agree with Carragher. The fact now that Man City are able to add him to their midfield, I think they are good to go. If they've not been able to, I still would put them into challenge, but it might just have been a bit slightly weaker. But now, even without Enzo, even without Boadi in the midfield, I mean, they're not mainstay yet. Enzo Maresca was able to work with Nico Riley in midfield. Kovacic in midfield. Elliot Anderson.
1: It couldn't work.
0: And the football they played, I loved it against Bournemouth. And against Palace, yes, they lost to Arsenal. But six maximum point bros, I fear Enzo Maresca small. I know people will say it's early days, keep it easy. But the fact that he was able to do that without Enzo, without Boadi fully incorporated, imagine when Boadi is fully incorporated. Enzo, of course, will hit the ground running. Bros, Man City, watch out for them. Different prospecto. They will push all the way. In fact, they will be there all the way.
1: I feel at this stage of Enzo Fernandez,
0: yes,
1: he needs somebody who, like Kovacic to pair Elliot Anderson and also Fernandez.
0: Okay.
1: You need a bit of experience to make this team get better. And in his Kovacic, in his Foden, and Nico Riley. Because I think Nico Riley, we have to go to the left back now since they find Fernandez.
0: In fact, we're hearing now that there might be no place now for Nico Riley at left back because the coach believes in Ed Nuri and especially Guardiola, who has been playing there.
1: So I think O'Reilly is not in the AMF. It's not an attacking midfielder.
0: They told us that he started as a midfielder.
1: Yes.
0: Of course, just like, what's the other one's name at Arsenal?
1: Max Lewis Kelly. Yeah.
0: They had to put him at left back and he blossomed over there.
1: Because the way he stands now, I don't see who O'Reilly is better of in that midfield. Because he's not better than Elliot Anderson, Fernandez, Kovacic. You can't take it from him. I don't know how he's going to... Maybe there's going to be a makeshift right back.
0: It shows the quality of Man City now that Nico Riley, all of a sudden, everybody is fully fit. Looks as though he doesn't have a place.
1: He doesn't have a place
0: in that team. All right, we're hearing now, though, up front, the worry for Man City is that there's no deputy to Erling Haaland. So they've looked at one inward, Antoine Semenyo. You'll be the backup, by the way, for him. And by the way, at Man City now, they have options in terms of the wings.
1: Yeah.
0: Semenyo is there. Ndiaye is there.
1: Doku is there.
0: Who is there again? Foden. Can also play there. You also got the young man, Alan. Wings.
1: Yeah.
0: Oh, my God.
1: Alan on the wing. And the way I'm seeing it, there's still going to be a young prospect from that rank because...
0: A young prospect?
1: Ryan McAdoo, I think he's been rated by the coach.
0: Yeah.
1: He believes in a young man.
0: Okay.
1: But let's see how he's going to be.
0: Okay. All right. In fact, hours ago, we were right here on Sport Tracker yesterday, if I'm not mistaken, and we shared with you what Jose Mourinho felt about the Ballon d'Or. don't forget, he says, if you want to win Ballon d'Or, you need to, be a player of legacy.
1: Work hard.
0: A player who, when you leave in today, instantly, the world will miss you. That player needs to come from Real Madrid with the talent at that disposal. Of course, he was pointing towards Mbappe without mentioning him. Luis Enrique then, of course, had a response yesterday. He says, Mio, I'm not even interested in all this individual award.
1: Okay.
0: But for me, it should be awarded to a player from PSG. We have all the players who have been champions of all the most important trophies.
1: All right.
0: One of them also is Fabian, who won the World Cup this summer. So please, with Tebafe Fun Ballon d'Or, a flying brain, give it to a PSG player. It's about what you have won. Mourinho says it's not about that.
1: Opinions.
0: It's about what you have individually achieved.
1: If you swap position of Mourinho to Enrique and Enrique to Real Madrid, they will say the same kind of word.
0: Oh, poto.
1: If you are a failure, or maybe if you haven't achieved something yet,
0: all right,
1: you will feel like it should be done this way.
0: All right.
1: I'm not saying Mourinho is a failure, though. Don't misquote me.
0: So,
1: and when you look at Enrique on the other side, he has achieved it a lot. The Champions League, the French Ligue 1, the everything that he
0: both
1: needs.
0: Both of them, they have fair... fair shot. They've said what they ought to have said.
1: They are both right on their own
0: both
1: side.
0: Right, both
1: they're both right.
0: Both
1: so it depends
0: can
1: on,
0: exist.
1: It depends on who, how the Ballon d'Or decision will be.
0: Personally, for me personally, if you're doing Ballon d'Or individual award, it has to be what that individual has been able to achieve.
1: Yeah.
0: Nothing concerns me and waiting you win. No. What did you do? Oh, most assists. most goals, mm-hmm. most goals and assists. That's what I feel. You cannot have players as outstanding as they've had individually. At the end of the day, you say no, because the country, the club you play for did not do anything, then boom, it is well. All right, final 30 nominees for the Ballon d'Or 2026 will be released on Tuesday.
1: Yeah, we'll be waiting.
0: Okay.
1: Let's see how it's going to be.
0: Teddy Sheringham says there's nothing stopping Bruno Fernandes from not competing for this year's Ballon d'Or.
1: Let's have it. Let's see how it goes, because lest we forget, Olise will dispute him from that position.
0: Olise
1: has multiple of assists and goals.
0: So if it's by assists, Bruno go sit down.
1: Go sit down.
0: In no day that, if not, I mean, they come and give Olise first.
1: They give Olise first before Bruno will come.
0: If you had the opportunity, would Bruno make your top 5 Ballon d'Or?
1: No.
0: Top 10, Unko?
1: He will be in top 10, number
0: top 10. Top 10, at least you top 10. Because if you say top 20 now,
1: he will go to...
0: You Moses Abakpe, one is, you might only need top 30. In fact, he might even say he's not even in his top 50.
1: It will be at the 10th position.
0: All right, Chelsea had a whooping 39 exit this summer.
1: Yeah.
0: Between sellings and loans, they sold 17 players and loaned 22. 39 exit, Chelsea.
1: Yeah.
0: Ha! Sporting director and Shishel.
1: I think the sporting director of Chelsea have done so well.
0: All right.
1: We have to give them kudos, and also the sporting director of some other clubs.
0: Before Alex Oxlade-Chamberlain was the record sale for Arsenal, and that was in 2017.
1: Mm.
0: Now it is Gabriel Martinelli. £60 million.
1: That's a good
0: Martinelli
1: one.
0: Has left. For a man, by the way, who arrived at Arsenal for £6 million mm-hmm. as an 18-year-old boy from Brazil's fourth division.
1: A big trophy.
0: Yeah. Leeds now as a Premier League champion, by the way.
1: A big profit.
0: For Martinelli, though, he posted over 20 pictures with a teammate, coaching staff, fans, none of which involved Mikel Arteta. Kellen Schiller. The guy leave angry? Is he angry with Arteta?
1: You know, sometimes...
0: Because you have a right to be angry.
1: Sometimes when you believe in a coach, you love the coach,
0: mm.
1: and the end of the day tells you that you're not at the same level that you used to be.
0: You feel hurt, right?
1: You feel hurt. I think that's what happened. And
0: so, she Arteta share, Abi. You offended
1: when
0: him.
1: A coach is being blunt with a player
0: mm.
1: that you're not at the required standard currently,
0: mm.
1: the player will feel disappointed.
0: That means you agree.
1: I agree with the coach. Nothing. There's nothing to say.
0: Because there's some Arsenal fans who felt that Martinelli is deserving of more.
1: Okay.
0: And should not have been living in this moment, especially the Champions League, especially how things have panned out now. That money has not been used, 60 million. So what is the essence of selling him? You could have kept him, used him in the Champions League.
1: Okay.
0: I'm not in support, too. I'm just saying this is what Arsenal fans, I think he's an O2. And I think he should have been sold 4 years ago. But this is their reality now. Yeah.
1: I was telling someone that Martinelli had 53 appearances.
0: 53. Wait, last season?
1: Last season.
0: Okay.
1: One goal, Premier League.
0: Only one
1: yeah.
0: in the Premier League.
1: Yeah.
0: Of course, he had one or two in the Champions League.
1: Yeah.
0: You know, the cup games and all.
1: So, a lot of Arsenal fans feels like, no, after that, he should have kept him. Maybe he's out of
0: form. Are you saying that Martinelli has been given chance and chance and chance and chance and yet?
1: No perform. A lot of Arsenal fans are very, very, very emotional because of the fact that they feel like he's still one of our homegrown and everything.
0: Yeah,
1: one
0: he was part season. Of the journey
1: you can't
0: to where they are.
1: They have Trossard. They have Martinelli, alongside Gabriel Jesus. Three of them, where you combine all the goals together, they have 25 goals and 20 assists.
0: Very sad.
1: When you have Zivini alone, having 25 goals and assists, you have a Kvaratskhelia.
0: But now they have not upgraded now. Now they have not upgraded, even with Martinelli leaving.
1: I understand that.
0: Zolis, is it? That's what they have now?
1: I understand
0: is that. An upgrade? Time will tell if it's an upgrade. Time will tell.
1: Time will tell. The only thing is just that when you look at the Champions League, the FA Cup tie,
0: yeah.
1: He was there, he was scoring goals, that's Martinelli.
0: Mm.
1: He was scoring goals in the Champions League and everything. But when you look at the league, the league needs fresh legs. The league needs players who can decide the games now.
0: I've always, of course, I've seen the light with David Raya, especially from the till end of last season. What a powerful figure for them.
1: Yeah.
0: You know, behind that, between the sticks there. We saw him again against Man City in the Community Shield, and he comes through for them. I mean, when you have a look at his clean sheet from last season, from the previous season, you can understand. But there's some of us who have always said, I mean, if you take out, yes, and his saves have been outstanding, but if you take out that defense, do you think this number of clean sheet is keeping? He will still keep them? Is he the best goalkeeper in the Premier League? Supposedly, David Raya has made just one save. He kept two clean sheets in Arsenal's two opening games.
1: Yeah.
0: I repeat it again. David Raya has kept two clean sheets in Arsenal's opening two games, but he's made just one save. Yes, He's outstanding. Mm-hmm. But that defense in front of him and that midfield and the organization, what if he doesn't have it? Will David Raya still be the much heralded David Raya that we are talking about? Is David Raya the best goalkeeper that we have in the Premier League? Can we realistically say that with the man who has saved only one shot, only one save in two games? It's the question I asked today, Tula.
1: When you look at his years back in 2018, 2019, when he was at Blackburn, he had to play 41 games and had 65% save and 10 clean sheets. The following season, he went to Brentford. That was 2019-2020. He played 49 games and had 16 clean sheets. He played 45 games the following season and had 17 clean sheets. So when he joined Arsenal in the first season, 2023, he had 66% save, 16 clean sheets. And last season he had 37 games.
0: Yeah.
1: 69 points.
0: Tula, are you saying it is not a fluke? What
1: it's
0: he's
1: not
0: doing?
1: A fluke. He has been doing it back since 2018 to date. So when a keeper has been keeping clean sheets in double digits.
0: Yes.
1: Except for 2021-2022,
0: okay.
1: That he had 8 clean sheets so far. Okay. You can't say it's a fluke.
0: All right.
1: Goalkeepers that has 19, 13, 16, 17 clean sheets in a season.
0: All right.
1: Isabi will not be Sanchez.
0: Isabi. Luka Modric will not be retiring from the Croatian national football team. He doesn't want to go. While he's still there, 31-year-old Marcos Llorente, he has now announced his retirement from the Spanish national team.
1: That's
0: he says it's a personal decision, one that I've thought about very carefully, and I am done. So he's leaving. Edin Dzeko, by the way, also is also done. Luciano Spalletti, this is what he believes right now. He says that there are 7 Serie A clubs that are capable of fighting for Champions League qualification this season. And also, of course, challenging for the title. Mm. He says there are 7 because considering their quality, what they achieved last season, the potential of their squad and the important transfer business they've carried, Spalletti now believes that there are 7. So he didn't mention them, but this is me trying to. Roma.
1: Yeah.
0: Inter.
1: Leslie, too.
0: AC. Juventus. That's 4, by the way.
1: Yeah.
0: I'm going to also stick my neck out for Napoli. 5. Como will be there again. 6. That is my limit.
1: Well,
0: I don't know who the 7th side is.
1: I've already said Como will be the wild card in Italia Serie for the Champions League or the UEFA games.
0: All right.
1: It's similar to my challenge for the Europa.
0: All right.
1: They might do well with their coach. But I feel, I don't know if Inter has already learned their lesson in the last 3 seasons that they've been in the latter stage of the Champions League.
0: All right.
1: Maybe they can challenge this year.
0: All right. So let's give you update right now on Super Falcons goalkeeper Comfort Erabo. She has now completed a move to Crystal Palace Women on a 2-year contract. The 21-year-old joins the London club on a free transfer following her departure from Portsmouth. She made 6 appearances in all competition for Portsmouth during the 2025-26 season. And the goalkeeper, who was born in the Netherlands, raised in England, expressed her excitement after completing the switch. Also, a Super Falcons goalkeeper. Don't forget that.
1: Yeah.
0: So I'm happy for her Comfort Erabo. Let's see what she does now.
1: She's going to play in the Palace league. He's going to play in the league.
0: All right.
1: And Palace on the other side.
0: All right.
1: I hope they're ready because when it comes to the league, Palace are not one of those teams.
0: Oh, my God.
1: I believe.
0: All right. We've been talking about, and I know I've been guilty of that, every time Super Falcons have played in the last 1 year, even after they won the WAFCON, Muman Pada, see Thomas Denneby. Because under him, I found structure. I saw structure. It wasn't like the football was beautiful. But I like it when there's discipline. I like it when you know what you're going to get from your team.
1: Yeah.
0: Not everybody is in 5 and 6, all scattered up and down without any pattern. But then we have the pattern, and that's what Thomas Denneby gave to us. Now, reports are saying that the Swedish tactician has emerged now as a leading candidate. Yeah, to return now as head coach of the Super Falcons, with the Nigerian Football Federation stepping up effort now to appoint a technical crew ahead of the team's 2026 Olympic qualifying campaign also. So he didn't do bad when he was there. Randy Waldrum also didn't do bad. I loved Waldrum more.
1: Yeah.
0: Yeah, that's from there. But NFF now is understood to be holding discussions with the 65-year-old coach as now we're seeking to rebuild the Falcons following their disappointment that we have witnessed now in the last few weeks there. Also, we're hearing that former Super Falcons captain and then coach Florence Omagbemi, she's among the names being considered. She famously led Nigeria to the 2016 WAFCON title.
1: Yeah.
0: But Thomas Denneby is believed now to be high on the shortlist based on his previous success with the team. He was appointed Super Falcons coach in January 2018, and he made an impact. We went to the 2018 African Women's Cup of Nations title in Ghana. He also guided us to the knockout stage of the 2019 FIFA Women's World Cup in France, ending Nigeria's two-decade wait for a place in the competition's round of 16. Right. He left his position following an administrative dispute with the NFF. And so he went on to take charge of the Indian women's national team. So let's see what Denebe is doing again if he comes back.
1: Well, I say whoever that is coming in,
0: yeah,
1: all I want is for every selection, there must be at least
0: right,
1: 3 to 4 home base player in that team.
0: You want more of them?
1: Yes. Mm. And after that, maybe there should be an age bridge addiction.
0: All right.
1: Someone in the other 20.
0: All right.
1: Someone in the other 17.
0: Nigeria's junior female Yellow Greens in under 19 cricket, have now booked their place in the final of the ICC under 19 Women's T20 World Cup Africa qualifiers, after a commanding 9-wicket victory over Rwanda.
1: Whoa.
0: So we are through to the final now. Wow, I'm happy for them.
1: Rwanda, they were powerhouse of this game. What's going to happen? When we come, safe?
0: Yes. You know, we've had a game, and this is a conscious effort from the Cricket Federation.
1: Yeah.
0: It has not been a story of 5 years. It's been a story of more than 15 years.
1: And it's a good job.
0: And I was part of that journey at the initial stage when they started. We're there, of course, in Abuja together, putting heads together, brainstorming. Hmm. And individuals like, Mr. Wale Obalola, of course, who's a key stronghold of cricket in Nigeria, in Kwara State. This journey, and it's been even more than 15 years ago. But when they consciously decided enough is enough, we must now be intentional. And a lot of investment has gone into that. But that journey from 15 years ago, where the roadmap was charted, is what has led us to this particular stage now. Now we are seeing this success with our under 19 girls.
1: Well, it's
0: so
1: a good
0: one. See, if you want work, it's not a matter of 5 years old, it's a matter of 10 years, 15 years. When the result begin to come out, you'll be wondering, where is this coming from? It's not from overnight.
1: It's
0: the Tula
1: overnight.
0: You are seeing today is not the Tula of 4 years ago.
1: So.
0: It's the Tula of 10 years ago. Everyone knows my own story. It's not the story of 5 years ago. It's not the story of 15 years ago. So it's not just here. So for every young man listening right now, this is how you build your dynasty. That's it.
1: That's
0: the same dynasty Arsenal is talking about now. It's the same dynasty that, even Man City are talking about. You build it over the course of years. And may God help us to achieve that success. Nigeria's fast rising tennis player, Seun Ogunsanya, he has now won his first qualifying match at the 2026 U.S. Open Junior Tennis Championship.
1: Whoa.
0: So he defeated Poland's Timon Litvik 6-3-6 love to secure a place in the final round of the qualifiers. The 14-year-old will now face Canada's Felix Rossell in the next round of the qualifying. So that's Seun Ogunsanya, who is a part right now of the U.S. Open Junior Tennis Championship, and of course is involved right now in the qualifiers. Liverpool Ipswich is today.
1: Yeah.
0: It's 8 p.m. Nigerian time, bro.
1: Match for the day.
0: Wow.
1: I feel Liverpool must be ready to get their first win of the season.
0: Liverpool?
1: They've tried, because people feel like two draws in a row.
0: Mm.
1: But when you look at it realistically,
0: you think they're due a win now today?
1: They're due for a win today. I know Ipswich is going to give them a tough time, because
0: all right, yeah,
1: it's going to be the second game of Ipswich at home.
0: Yeah, yeah.
1: They won their first game against Sunderland, and Liverpool faced Newcastle away from home. They faced the likes of
0: I want to see Liverpool take the lead.
1: Because
0: Nottingham Forest didn't happen.
1: They took the lead.
0: Newcastle. So I want to see them now. If I believe they take the lead today against Ipswich, I think they go on to win that game.
1: Yeah, I think they go on.
0: Enough
1: to win
0: of
1: the game.
0: Chasing the matches now.
1: Yeah, enough of chasing the match, because a win for them today will reflect that they are going to be 5 points
0: all right,
1: closer to the top six,
0: all right,
1: or top seven.
0: All
1: so,
0: right.
1: And they needed that win, though. They needed to. You have to beat this.
0: And the coach has told us, one way or the other, Bradley Bakula will be involved in that tie today.
1: The senior man.
0: All right.
1: The expensive guy.
0: All right, Bradley Bakula. Talking about Bakula, the coach, Luis Enrique, former coach, says that he's helped PSG grow enormously. He says he wanted more playing time than I could guarantee. At the end, everybody's a winner. I won, the club PSG won. He also won because we all got what we wanted. And talking about PSG, £152 million spent in the transfer market, €334.3 million sold that they brought in. They made a net profit of €182 million, PSG.
1: That's a good money. A good one for that matter.
0: Not bad. All right, so PSG's target, as we mentioned earlier, is Varaskelia. They don't want any difficulty. They want to tie him down. In fact, before the Ballon d'Or, they believe now that if Ballon d'Or comes and goes and he wins or he ranks higher, it will enter his head and they will have more suitors for him. So they want him tied down on time.
1: I know he's not going to go to Real Madrid. That place is already filled up.
0: I know
1: Barcelona is a tough one.
0: I know there are clubs in England who will spend anything, including Arsenal, to get him. So PSG know this. All right, talking about the nominees for the Premier League Player of the Month, Ricardo Calafiori, Ryan Cherki, Bruno Fernandes, Cole Palmer, Jean-Pedro, Mamadou Sangare, Konstantinos Zolakis, and Yohan Wisa Dakun, Ebami Bifun, Ryan Cherki. Tebafun Ryan Cherki, Ebami Wo Odor, Bruno Fernandes. Jean-Pedro, no. They're my three leading contenders. How about yours?
1: I think they should give Jean-Pedro.
0: Jean-Pedro, yeah. All right.
1: And if Cherki is not going to win that one,
0: all right,
1: they should give the winner every time. That one, right. Give it to Bruno.
0: All right. By the way, for the nominees, for the manager of the month also, Mikel Arteta, Xabi Alonso, Sergei Djokovic, and also Enzo Maresca.
1: Give Enzo.
0: Djokovic also hasn't done bad of all City.
1: Yes, he deserved it because not done bad. Promoted team.
0: Yeah, not considering the goal also
1: in the first game.
0: Yeah,
1: and had to win the Coventry away from home.
0: I mean, Fu Ateta. Anybody that wins, we know they always wobble, Nabi. Fu Ateta.
1: No, there is.
0: So
1: that he go lose.
0: All right, Ferran Torres says he's moved to Barca. From Barca to PSG.
1: Yeah.
0: He says it's a step forward in my career. Ebami, so kilo so.
1: It's a step up.
0: Do you agree with him?
1: Well,
0: a step up? A step forward? How'd you move from Barca to PSG? It's a step forward.
1: He's been underappreciated at Barcelona.
0: That's why he's doing all this one?
1: That's why he's doing
0: all this. But common sense would tell you move from Barca to PSG and you say it's a step forward in your career?
1: The PSG is bigger than Barca currently.
0: They have won back to back Champions League.
1: So they are bigger than Barcelona.
0: And he says Enrique is the only manager who, when he calls you, you answer him immediately.
1: So he believes in him. So that's it. So if he talks about being a step up for him, we have to understand the fact that the team is bigger than Barcelona.
0: Barcelona fans, how are you feeling today? Forget about the messenger.
1: PSG is bigger than Barcelona, correct?
0: Right now, Ferran Torres says going to PSG is a step forward in my career.
1: It's a step up for him.
0: Antula says yes to that. All right, let's get your thought in 0916159.
1: If you don't agree, bring your Champions League last two seasons.
0: Last four seasons.
1: Bring them.
0: Last 10 seasons.
1: Bring your semi-final card. Last four seasons.
0: Jesus.
1: Barcelona. That's the truth.
0: Because Lionel Messi carried microphone that time. Tell us for stadium. Up to today now, we see the wait.
1: Messi. Oh, my bullet.

0: show their ego.
1: Okay.
0: Defending church.
1: Okay.
0: And that puts them seriously. God bless you and God bless your family. Good morning.
1: Thank you. God bless us. God bless our family also. Federico Chiesa, for the second year running, has now been left out of Liverpool's 25-man Champions League squad.
2: Jesus, this guy, he shall collect money. That's the most important
1: thing. The first time, it isn't a joke. Second one, I don't tell and say, guy. But eventually, they put him up. They put him back in last time out with injuries to Leone. But this time, no injury. You're not there.
2: If he can't stay fit,
1: yeah,
2: forget about the selection.
1: He alongside Wataru Endo. I wonder why Chiesa did not leave Liverpool this summer. Well, it's only him and he alone that would know. Richarlison also has been dropped from Tottenham Premier League's squad. So that means his move to Trabzonspor must definitely happen.
2: It must happen.
1: All right, Infantino and FIFA, they're accusing UEFA of running a campaign. They call it a smear campaign.
2: All right.
1: You are spoiling our image against Infantino and the governing body after UEFA has threatened not to pursue criminal proceedings. Hello, good morning. Who is on the line? Anyone
3: good
1: there?
3: Good morning, Baba Jide.
1: Good morning, Oga.
3: You see that, Mr. Adeolu? What you said now over Barcelona. Yes, it's true. PSG is a very big team than Barcelona at the moment.
1: Yes.
3: But I agree. I'm a Barcelona fan, so we need to speak.
1: I like you guys. King Parol, like some other people. If it's some other fan base, I know what they will be saying today to me now.
2: Yes,
3: it's the truth. And you see, Ferran Torres, what he said is also the truth.
1: Mm.
3: But can I ask you a question?
1: Ask.
3: Is you, Luis Enrique, is he better than Azeblik?
2: No good, yeah. No good, you go lost.
1: Should be this man just told us now?
2: No good, yeah.
1: Ferran Torres just told us now. He said when he calls, everybody has to listen.
3: You see,
1: apart from Pep Guardiola now, Enrique Loku now.
3: Yes, that is the truth. Because Luis Enrique had the opportunity to reinforce the team, that PSG team.
1: Youssef, you are Barcelona. You said already reinforced now.
2: And you don't sign Gabriel Jesus.
3: Last two seasons, let me ask.
1: All right.
3: Does Flick has the opportunity to reinforce?
1: Oh, yeah, now that he has opportunity, let's see what he would do this season.
2: He has opportunity, go sign Gabriel Jesus.
3: I've been telling my friends.
1: Okay.
3: That the only team that can stop Paris Saint Germain from winning the Champions League this season is Barcelona.
1: Oh, it's not even Arsenal.
3: Arsenal can never.
1: Are you better than Arsenal now, current Arsenal side now?
3: Sure. Let the time come.
1: Are you better than the current Man City side now? This Man City side now.
3: Let's have it. So we have it.
1: It is well. God day. All right, too. Thank you. I appreciate this one. Thank you, All right, God. Little man. All right, talking about Lautaro Martinez, of course, he says, for me, Inter is all pride, happiness, and desire to continue.
2: It's good.
1: The rumors about Bartha were true, but in the end, I wanted to stay here together with my teammate, with my family. He says, in fact, I might be at Inter forever. All right, UEFA have also opened disciplinary proceedings against Mason Greenwood and Matteo Guendouzi following Fenerbahce's Champions League playoff win. That match was... it was tumultuous. It was chaotic. We know what Guendouzi was doing to the fans. I know, of course, he has a history with the Marseille fans, of course. I mean, with the Lyon fans, with his Marseille history and all. But same also with, Greenwood also, with his Marseille history. So both of them, they provoked Lyon supporters while leaving the pitch. And now UEFA have opened some massive proceedings against them. By the way, now we mentioned Lautaro Martinez. I remember also that Gabriel Heinz, one of the assistant coaches at Arsenal, also, of course, was begging him, speaking with him, please, how about it? Are you coming to Arsenal? You know, we're looking for strikers, looking for quality attackers. But just like the others, this one also rejected Arsenal. So Alvarez, reject. Vini, reject. And Lautaro Martinez also, a reject. All in one window, our champion of England.
2: Well, thank God they haven't make huge errors like Liverpool, who spend above their means.
1: Yeah. That's not a guess sense for that one.
2: That one is very important. You know, you have to learn from your predecessors what they've done so far. And I think with time, they're still 4 months away from January transfer.
1: Yeah.
2: There might be a huge move.
1: And the only ones who I think have been sensible, the way English clubs spent this summer, 3 point something billion, it's only a matter of time before, there will be a breaking point. It happened to them in Spain. It happened to them in Italy.
2: Yeah.
1: You will get to a point where you will come down. And you will think, I'm on top of the world. This money will never end. I know what happened to Italian Serie A, that it is what it is today. With La Liga. Hey, be careful, Premier League side. All of a sudden now, you're okay.

0: Oh, mo nkan to fe se pelu 50 million pounds. O lo gbe story kilo cowboy. The lap.
1: Do you remember the time Juventus?
0: Somebody took 52 million pounds and put it on Madrid case head. Oh, mo nkan to fe se pelu owo mo. You cannot give it to us here, to me here. Okay, now.
1: The remember that time Juventus collected a huge amount of money from Man United?
0: I remember.
1: Scandalous spending. Even Napoli itself,
0: you just be spending money anyhow.
1: So it's all about prioritizing who you want.
0: All right.
1: And not like Spurs, who had to buy 100 million twice and could not even find a better standing midfield.
0: Look at it now.
1: So it's more like wasteful money.
0: Just spending money anyhow. All right. Barca have generated 1 billion euros in revenue for the first time in the club's history.
1: That's good.
0: That's good for them, man. €1 billion, man. Things are looking up right now.
1: Yeah.
0: And, I mean, this was a club where 3 years ago, we were afraid
1: of the
0: Barca could go extinct, man.
1: Yeah.
0: But what a job again Laporta has done with this team. That's why they are back again competing on all fronts with us now.
1: The most important thing, they have to stay on their wheels.
0: All right.
1: This is what we want.
0: All right.
1: And they should not overspend. And they should sell players when they can.
0: All right. Lautaro Martinez did not reject Arsenal, though. It was Inter Milan who said that they are not releasing him. Arsenal was not the only team that went for him. Do not let your hatred for Arsenal reach this level, though. This is Bezos from Ogbomoso Abatibino.
1: Senior man, he did part of the way with this.
0: Good morning, Ede for Inter board. Good morning, Babajide and the rest in the studio. Gaspar from Unilorin. The Ballon d'Or ceremony is coming up, and honestly, I don't know who is the outright winner. Maybe Kane, Mbappe should win it this year. Bruno. As a Barca fan, I'm happy with... Chola. Mind yourself. I'm happy with Barca transfer window. I would rate it 8 over 10 only because we didn't get Alvarez. Please, Jide, when is Barca's match this weekend? Hey, thank you for taking my message. All right, so take this call right now. Hello, good morning. Who's on the line?
2: Hello, good morning, Babaji.
0: Good morning, Oga.
2: This is Tunji from airport.
1: Senior man.
0: Tunji, everything I said today is just AI. Let's move on.
2: Easy AI. Well, welcome back. This is the first time I'm calling after your brief break from the studio. Hope you're very fine now.
0: I'm better now. The cough still disturb me, but I manage.
2: Yeah, just leave us now. Leave us now alone. The cough will disappear finally.
0: This is what. God day.
2: You see, Jide, this is your double standard inside that your studio. You have to stop it this season.
0: Okay, I will try.
2: It's you guys that will sit there and say, if a player performs well but doesn't win any trophy with this club, he cannot win a personal award.
1: Now, Mourinho talking.
2: But now, the news everywhere is Bruno. Well, it's fine. Bruno is a good player.
0: Mm.
2: But you guys have to leave Arsenal alone. Let all those players rejecting us, let them keep rejecting us.
0: It is well.
2: By the time our glory starts shining, they'll come back begging. Don't worry.
0: Kuparo.
2: Don't worry.
0: Tunji didn't lie. Thank you so much.
2: Yeah?
0: You know how many players that had rejected Arsenal in the past?
1: Yeah.
0: So the first time, Koundé, Locatelli, Vlahovic, but yet... Arsenal still went all the way to achieving their dream.
1: Locatelli said he felt he wanted to come to Arsenal, but the love he had for Juventus was enough. And he never won anything.
0: So they still got another Italian to take his place somewhat, and that's Calafiori, and they still won, achieve their dreams there. Arteta. All right,
1: you mentioned Calafiori. That guy is a good left back.
0: His name is there also for the nominees. I intentionally did not mention him. Called me a fair walalare. But of course, he's also started the season very well
1: at that
0: left back spot there. All right, Barca are playing away at Valencia. Keep an eye on that. And that will be on Sunday, 3:15 p.m. Nigerian time. For Real Madrid, they are going to be playing today. They are going to be playing away at Real Betis today. Keep an eye on that also. 8 p.m. Nigerian time. Real away at Betis. Can they do it? Well, what's his name now? The Real Betis coach. They're in a deep financial mess, by the way. And they just managed in this transfer window. The man says Mourinho is a more matured Mourinho now. A different one. They had their squabbles in the past.
1: Yeah.
0: Time would tell whether Mourinho is a matured one in this La Liga. We'll know if he's the former one or the real one. We will know very soon. Just one defeat, especially in a high-profile game. We will know if Mourinho is calm or Mourinho is the usual self there. All right, guys. Let's take more of your reaction. Hello, good morning. Who is on the line? Hello, good morning. Anyone there? Oh, we missed that one. Let's go back again. Good morning. My name is Sanusi Emmanuel. Uncle Jide, Mr. Badewa said it. He's in your dream. You beat him in PS. Ah, my GM is now pushing agenda that is wrong. I have to come for him now. Good morning, my bosses. As per Chelsea, when would Jordan Henderson come back? I think if he's back, it will help the team a little bit there. You're right also.
1: Yeah.
0: Me, I beat Mr. Badewa. I also beat Pelumi Joy himself. I wanted to even add Nifemi that day. It's God that saved her, that she ran away. I want to beat everybody, the whole, you know, dynasty.
1: We'll go play this thing live.
0: We'll do it live. We'll have to do it live, man. Good morning, Diamond FM. This is my 3 years now following you from Kwara Baratin local government. I am very proud of you all. Wow. And I think for the player of the month, they should give my striker, Jean Pedro, Chelsea. This is Abu Abel from Kwara. All right, Abu Abel, thank you so much. Top of the morning to GD and Adetola. Yeah, the statistics of some of the prominent midfielders at the 2026 World Cup: Bellingham, Olise, Odegaard, Rice, Enzo McAllister, Alex Payana, Bruno Fernandes. And he was listed among the most disappointing player of the tournament, which further reinforces the argument that his World Cup performance was below expectation. A mediocre performance at the World Cup is a testament to show that Bruno does not have the start to be counted among the top Ballon d'Or nominees. And pencil in God's hand, Olaitan Bola Ahmed from Kulinde Estate, Zongo in Ilorin. On behalf of Adetola Diolu, my name
1: don't
0: is...
1: Don't use your salary to chop issues. School fees is back.
0: Wahala.
1: Nah, the truth be that.
0: I am Babajide Oluwaseun. Bye for now, and thank you, God.

0: Waking up to the news of your favorite team losing can be so depressing. Cheer up, guys. All Round Football is here to ease your pain. Well, almost.
1: Good for your body, you, yeah.
2: Chisaye, chipepe, wa ni ominira pelu Ferobin Iron fun iwa ati fun emi ara to jipepe okan to wa lalafia Ferobin ni ti wa Ferobin Iron ati folic acid ko sofo mo owo re papo re o si wa larowo to ogun olomi tin sori omode bi wipe oyege lojojumo Ferobin ni ona Ferobin lati ile ise Fitting Healthcare PLC o wa ni gbogbo ile itaja ogun jake jado orile ede Ferobin eronja fun ni leje to daju.
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0: bicycle
1: the only thing kan ni pe if possible ti government ba le how will I call it? She kwan pre security measures lori chokada to ma fenu each product. Mr. Yela fun lele o ti wa computerize lori lori system ibo lo n wa lo likelihood o la won to fe gbe fun so yin to ba e mo pe bi tracker let me use that word gba awon moto kan wa nsin ko si te ba 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form of okada vigilante and some other people una ni okada that's my own view so one thing that good on me about life is this gbogbo ako e mo pe igba ta wa in secondary school won ma so pe three categories of people lower or set. We have the upper class, the middle and the lower. But I think now we only have the upper and the lower. But if there is
0: middle class,
1: inflation at Jawale. You can offer is it a kowaloke? Little Nigeria libo so is it a kowaloke taye ye? Abukowane isale. Now that bogboy lataye daye ni. everybody who live in the upper class. Everybody, like Oboshi Wali, you know, Quran and Luan, Bibi Luluani, everybody who live in Allah knew Levat. But in that context of Allah, Nina, Ogudo Mari, basic things of life. 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So, Onani. 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
1: 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lo determine kan operation tell lo kin se individual lo determine operation system
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2: 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everyone come out to any Nigeria so our companies in a long mungkin can go to work in the economy our foreign investor the matter of time to buy another to one Nigeria especially Lawa Eko Abuja Ode 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but it's not the best for us maybe due to economic situation inflation the system and some other factors to renouncing awon eyan mi o tun wa unemployed then secondly e mo ko run kan be ko anybody to 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
3: ah so ibi to ye ki government ti wa ni in terms of economic policy to me, 27%, I think, would have put a poju. View to me, 27%. Oh, my loony moto. Kisha moto, that's my own kinio. Toba, Timoto Baba, yet I know I'm responsible for.
0: Okay.
3: So, if you take government to 1 year, Boema, Boya could see much agitation, some other things. Can everybody balance the equation?
4: What's that?
3: You can do work in the learning. Oh, yeah, the secret to look Luku, Abuja, Port Harcourt.
4: I'm going to depend on you. I'll go on now. Get me, oh, she said, you little pay. I didn't want you alarm.
3: I don't
4: want you by lamb. I'm a
3: fellow, I'm a talk about the own. Two my reality to one on the feet. It was about the feet, it turned you away.
4: Hello.
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3 minutes going past the hour of 9 o'clock on the AM side. Let's say good morning and thanks for listening to your Diamond 887 FM. This new sponge news and current affairs compilations of topical stories making the rounds. I'm your host, Precious Afolabi D. And the headlines trending in the news this morning. Federal government to take Nigerians universities of national greed. Federal government reaffirms commitments to complete Ogoni cleanup. PFIPC scandals, court declines Adeyemi's bill, medical attention request. 2027 counter vote, all will count you. Peter Obi warns against elections rigging. 2027, many northern governors can't campaign due to poor performance. This coming from Kwen Kwesu. Terrorists using motorcycles given as palliatives, defense minister warned. Uber exit, Tinubu's turning Nigeria into graveyard of businesses, ADC. Banditry Sokoto urges politicians to stop politicizing insecurity. DSS DG operatives from arresting people over civil matters. Iru Ekong will support Tinubu in fight against bandit kidnapping in Southwest Igbo. Court remand ex-Benue Chancellor over assault of women. 43 feared dead after inhaling toxic fumes during alleged oil siphoning in Rivers. Fubara signed 2026 Rivers budget, describes it as a breath of fresh air. Emir of Gumel dies at 84 after 46 years reign. Moving on to the foreign scene this morning, 5 migrants died trying to reach Spain's Canary Island. Former French President Hollande publishes new book with plan for France, but remains undecided about running. France tests Tesla self-driving 2 months after calling it too risky. 2 arrested after attack on defense complaints in Munich. Moving away from that to the world of sport, FIFA accuses UEFA of smear campaign over dropped World Cup investment plan. And Saudi Pro League is Premier League quality, says Watkins. And away from that, these are the major headlines making the rounds today. It was compiled and edited by Nedu Okore. My name is Precious Afolabi. For sponsorship or advert placements, kindly contact Diamond FM or the marketing room on this numbers 0916-062-49332 or 0907-722-7120. Up next is Diamond Breakfast Show, where we discuss and have in-depth analysis and some of the topical stories making the rounds. Please don't go anywhere. The show will start now.

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1: What's going on in this country? 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
2: 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I mean, they want to kill us. 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Oh. 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

Yes, of course. We'll say good morning to you, and it's a blessed Friday. The rain was, drizzling and dropping blessings left, right, and center. And of course, this is the season we really need to, expect more.

0: of this, and definitely we need to prepare for the rain. And of course, it's counting down gradually. We're in the month of September. We're counting, you know, a couple of months before we'll be saying our buys for 2026. But before then, let's make the most of this very remaining month in this year a very exciting one. And of course, I welcome you to Diamond Breakfast Show. This DBS show, that is what you call it right here. The today's editions, 4th of September 2026. And from me to you officially, I would say Happy New Month. Of course, this is where we discuss in-depth analysis and elevate quality conversations and stories and significant effect of the national and global importance cutting across politics, health, education, economy and lifestyle that requires engaging narratives aiming for clarity that will solve the societal challenges with our guests and to engage you listeners out there to contribute to your own quota on the show. And of course, you have the privilege and the opportunity and the honor, I will put it as well, for you to sit on the front row and have your opinion on the show. Let us just have the, you know, thought together and let's see how possible we can see the situations of the matters we'll be checking this very morning. And of course, we have the lines for you to contribute your own quota. Two lines, the first number is you can call directly to that line. And the second one is for the WhatsApp. Drop your message in case you're trying to call in and you're unable, you know, to have that time to call in on the show. You can send your SMSs. You can send your chats on the WhatsApp line. The WhatsApp line is 0913-655-6864. 0913-655-6864. You can call directly as well. 0913-655-6952. 0913-655-6952. We have a talking point this morning. Uber exits from Nigeria and the people's concern. Definitely, we're going to consider the workers of Uber. Nigerians are really, really waking up on the September 2nd. And of course, especially those that were very, very keen to that business as to be like, this is a surprising one. I will call it a rapture from my side because most of them are trying to wake up to, you know, go and their earnings for the day. But definitely something happened. And of course, we'll be looking into that. The emergence of the local e-hailing platforms. Definitely, that is one of the matter to which we need to really look at this morning. And of course, the very controversial ones. I woke up to see that too, trending on the social medias and the platforms of Facebook, Twitter, and other social media handles like the Oyo APC candidate lab gesture draws online backlash. And of course, we will be looking into that. The politicians and the political theatrics during election season, those are the sub matter into that fact. And of course, let's move into the educational sector. Schools, parents, involvement in examination malpractices. Definitely, that also is one angle which we need to look into this morning. And of course, you know how we do it right here. We try as much as possible to bring an analyst, you know, from all walks of life to dissect and a concrete discussion on the particular matter that we will be opening the pages to discuss this morning. And of course, I have the privilege to have Malam Jima Alikinla in the building with me this morning. Malam Jima, welcome and good morning, sir.
1: Good morning, Mr. Precious. Good morning, Quarans. Good morning, Nigerians. It's my pleasure to be here.
0: And how are you feeling the weather?
1: The weather is okay.
0: It's okay. And of course, let's go for advert placement. And after the advert, and then we just dive into what we have this morning. It's DBS. We'll be right back.

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0: Yeah, Diamond Breakfast Show right here. You call it DBS right here on Diamond 887 FM. And of course, if you're riding along with me this morning with Precious Afolabi, your main man. And of course, Wait Malam Jima Likinla will be doing the show this very morning. Of course, I told you that you can be part of the conversation this morning. You can call on the numbers that I'll be rolling out right now. The first line is you call directly, and the second one is for the WhatsApp engagement. That is 0913-655-6952. 0913-655-6952. And the second line is 0913-655-6864. Trending this very morning, we just woke up to, heard it, that it was September 2nd. And we have a devastation around those people that are into transport business, especially those that are having an affiliation with the Uber. The ride-hailing giant Uber announced its discontinuations after 12 years in the country of its global business that has also resulted to layoff of some staffs, about 3,300 nationwide. And of course, Nigeria was just, I had to just wake up to like, okay, who are packing their bag and baggages out of this very country. The same thing happened early this year with Tanzania. And of course, last year also, we have the same relative relations in news that happens at the Cote d'Ivoire, one of the African countries. And Nigeria is rising up to this, woke up to this on the 2nd of September. And of course, what really happens, a lot of people are asking a lot of questions, no prior notice, no warning. And people are just waking up to these very devastating news. And of course, reactions have continued to trail the exit of the global e-hailing company Uber from Nigeria. As Daily Post reports that Uber announced the exit from Nigeria after 12 years of operations on Wednesday. Uber, in its statement on Wednesday, did not state the reason for its exit, but noted that the decision was a difficult one. And of course, we have a lot of questions, and the question will be, is this not really going to be a plus into the unemployment in Nigeria? Because whether we believe it or not, we still have, some Nigerians that are being employed towards this platform. But right now, what is really going on, and what is the faith of Nigeria? And can we really say that Nigeria is having this conducive business environment for private companies to strive? Let's look at it.
1: Oh, thank you very much for having me. Thank you very much. You see, the truth here is this, that Uber as a transportation company is moving out of Nigeria after 12 years.
0: Mm.
1: And the market value of their input into the Nigerian economy is about 450 million in total. That is housing about 3,000 plus workers nationwide. But here comes the fact that Uber as a transportation company in Nigeria, I don't think Nigeria has problem with transportation. Any transport business is always flourishing in Nigeria.
0: Any transport business?
1: Yes.
0: Okay.
1: Majority. In fact, if you look at all those Canadian, Shuku, Emeka, Osundu Transport, and our own transport here as well, in the western part of the world and in the middle belt or all over the country, you discover that most of them, those transportation businesses are owned by Nigerians. So if Uber is moving away as a transport company, you know, when they came in, they equally came in just the way we saw them. Nobody fight for them to came in. But when they are still moving out, they are not informing anybody after moving out. So the truth here is this, that if some of them will be laid off due to their app application, but we have a lot of the drivers that they are using, they are individual drivers. They own the vehicle.
0: They own their vehicle.
1: They own the vehicle. And they never employ any driver to transport people. But what they do is that they connect the customer and the driver. And it is only those drivers who have their app, who apply into their app that whenever there is a business, then it is only those again who have their apps, those customers who want to request for vehicle, a decent vehicle that will take them to where they are going. But the only enjoyment part of it is that they will carry the passengers and they will not carry anybody again. Then they will take the person to wherever he or she is going. But invariably, that the movement of the vehicle is determined by the distance, and that is how you pay your money. So another thing is that you discover that this Uber company and boats and other transport.
0: No, we have InDrive as well too. Those ones will continue the operation.
1: Yes. So the truth here is this, that the Uber collects or usually collects 20 to 25% of the total fare transportation cost.
0: 20 to 25%.
1: Yes. Even some people are even saying it's 27%. Meaning the driver, will now have about, let's say 70 something percent of the actual amount of money that is being gotten without doing anything apart from the linking of both the drivers and the passenger.
0: Who is now responsible for the maintenance of the vehicle?
1: It is the driver.
0: The individual.
1: Individuals. It is the individuals. And they might not even know them face to face.
0: But the app is connecting them.
1: The app is
0: definitely
1: connecting them.
0: But what can we say about the? Is this not a plus into the unemployment in Nigeria? If you are to look at it, and can we consider Nigeria as a nation to be, you know, a business environment relative kind of country?
1: Nigeria is a business environment relative kind of country based on the fact that we have the population. We have the atmosphere. Nobody disturbs you not to do business if you are able to meet the rules and regulations, the do and don't, the requirement for you to establish a company in Nigeria. So, but what people are saying is that some group of people are saying that maybe the rise of the prices of goods and services, and they're leading to maybe inflation. But the truth here is this: the exploitation of the Nigerian people is another thing that is that I'm not happy about. Most of these foreign companies or foreigners, their major target is to exploit the blacks. What a good thing that is coming. If you go to the air sector now, you discover that huge amount of exploitation is going up there. But they make huge amount of money as well. But the Nigerian people is not feeling it. Especially in the oil region aspect of oil spillage, where you have the soil, the water is being polluted, the soil is being polluted. You can't do anything in agriculture in those aspects of Nigerian life. So what do we say about that?
0: What about the human resources? Don't forget that I think it was, immediately I heard that, I had an opportunity to, you know, talk with a friend, connecting me with other ones. It was just, I didn't really think it smart to record the conversations and tell the person I'm going to record the conversations. The man said that he has been working with this Uber company for the past 6 years, but he gets to understand some things that even those drivers normally do, you know, they avoid the app and make their transaction off the line, which means that they are even one way or the other reaping that Uber company as a company like that. It seems to be that Nigerians themselves are even difficult to do business with. Are these one of the considerations that if Uber are looking into that, they are not really making the money?
1: Yes, I heard about that. That after the Uber have connected them through the app, both the passenger and the driver will disconnect.
0: They negotiate from the after.
1: You know, I told you that it is as a result of the distance being traveled. That is where the charges will come. I was in Lagos somehow April. Then we now move from Ikorodu to what do they call it? Abulegba. Then we were charged about 11,900.
0: Okay.
1: Now it was as a result of the distance, because immediately as you move, the Uber app is started recording. It will record every distance taken. If you like, maybe you are going from here now to market there, you now decided to go to Garage of Far. From there, you now move to Kwara Poly. Before you now come to market, they are going to charge you more rather than for you to move from here directly to market.
0: Mm.
1: So by the time you move any dilly-dally or you move from place, pillar to pole, without doing anything, they will charge you for it. So those are this. And that is why I told you, you know, I said it now, that there is a lot of exploitation going on in the system. And that was why you see Nigeria, we are fast thinkers and we are critical thinkers.
0: Mm.
1: Then by the time Nigeria will think, Nigeria doesn't want you to exploit him unnecessarily or exploit her unnecessarily. Nigeria believe that when you are doing business with them, it is either 50-50 or Nigeria will be ahead of you. Let's say ratio 60-40. Nigeria doesn't want anybody to cheat them. So by the time they now discover that you are getting money without doing anything in the system, Nigeria will try to manipulate and override you and overrun you. So that was why you see that when the passenger is willing to negotiate with the driver, it is either positive or negative to either the passenger or the driver.
0: Well,
1: because the passenger will always believe that he's going to get pay less when he negotiate with the driver direct. And like for me, I don't believe in that Uber of a thing.
0: Now, let's look at this. One of a customer, that is Mercy Marcos, she expressed sadness over the development, saying that Uber had been one of the most affordable means of transportation available to her. And Uber is one of the cheapest means of transportation among both in drive. Uber is cheaper. Then Marcos said that the departure will increase the cost of transportation expenses, adding that she will miss the affordable and the comfortability associated with her service. It means that if we look it critically, to most of the people that are very, very keen to this Uber transportation of a thing, I think they will be missing this. And some of the drivers also, they will count it as they are jobless right now.
1: Thank you very much. The truth is this. There is no system.
0: Mm.
1: There is no activity that's going on that will not favor some people and will be of disadvantage to others. Like those transport companies in Nigeria, now, they will be jubilating. You know, I told you, formerly when one of the app started transportation through motorcycle, there were a lot of hiccup in that regard. And when they eventually stopped, there were a lot of jubilation for Okada riders all over the country. So these are the things. But when you talk about comfortability,
0: all right,
1: you have it from this mobile transportation.
0: At least you have value for your money.
1: Yes, you have value for your money, but you have to pay. But you know, at times, the transport system looks cheaper when you are not going into a long distance that will cause you jumping from one moluet to another or passing through the window of a molue before you can get a seat. So you not talk about the population that is going for this molue of eating, but by the time you not think about comfortability, you are a gentleman, you don't need rush, you don't want your clothes to stain,
0: at least your money will speak.
1: Your money will speak for you. So those are the things. Like in terms of the common man on the street, they don't know the importance of this man. Transportation.
0: All right, 091-365-56952, 091-365-56864 is the WhatsApp number. But before, I'll be opening up the phone lines this very morning, and this is what we're going to do. Let's go for this advert placement. Then after the advert placement, we'll pick up lines. Then we'll move to the next one. Okay, but all right, let's pick this first. Hello, good morning.
2: Hello, good morning.
0: Good morning.
2: Mr. Fresh, happy new month and your first program.
0: Yeah, thank you. Thank you for having me. Good morning. Yeah.
2: Great, Matthew, to you all.
0: Yeah.
2: This is Professor Sayo, daily speaking for airport, you know.
0: Yeah.
2: On issue of the withdrawal of Uber or Akada, you know, our government just add to our things. Because that's the sole area where some people are living, take their daily living income. By stopping all this thing, they are adding to their pains. Because our government, many things they're supposed to do for us so that we'll be relieved from this pain. They are not going there at all, even this poor price. See, you know, it's not easy. All is painstaking. And we are moving towards the 2007 election by grace of God. We that they are not looking to our issue is the person to take their card and vote for them again. Most of them didn't vote, even their children abroad. Are they coming down to vote? They should look into our issue. They should not stop Uber or Okada. Not all of them is bad. Not all of them is operating badly. People that do badly, they know themselves. They should please leave these people using this Uber and Okada. They should please need them to give food to, for their family. Mm. This is my own contribution.
0: All right.
2: The prayer chain is on too.
0: All right. Thank you. Thank you for your contribution. And let's go for this advert placement. Then we'll continue.
3: Chai, my hair do. Oh, God, landlord. Why you dey shake like ceiling fan? Eh? My village people don't come again, no. Ah, this one with your body hot so. You don't do test? Yes. See result, oh. Oh, God, landlord. No be your village people, oh. Na malaria. You need Luta. Luta na better medicine. We dey knock down malaria. Oh, yeah, see him. Take him. Thank you, Oga Luta. I don't dey can't pay.
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3: All right, good morning to you. This is a Diamond Breakfast Show right here, and that was a platform for you to bring in your adverts, and we'll promise you value for your money right here. And Precious Afolabi, your main man, and we've been doing it together with Malam Jima Ali Kinla this morning. And of course, we'll be, you know, swiping the page away from that conversations to the next one that we have right here. But a quick note into the response to what my first caller that I had there. I think the Huber themselves really, you know, broke out that announcement by themselves. It doesn't have any relations with the government notification on that. It's their business, a private business, and they just have to do that. But the shocking thing was that no prior notice, no, you know, a warning that they will be packing their bag and baggages out of the country. And a lot of people that have been involved into that very business are like, this is a very difficult one for them to be able to handle at this time. And of course, you can drop your message, and we have a message right here. Good morning, Mr. Presenter. Is your guest justifying reaping? Does Uber not charge their drivers in the US too? He said, is Uber the only company that has left Nigeria in recent times? So do you know how many businesses Nigeria own that has closed down due to this government policies? And we have this also from one person. I think, do I have the name there? Yeah, Ayodele, that is Obafemi from Awolowo. And we have these two. Good morning, Mr. Precious for Labi. He said that the brilliant analyst in the house, thank you, and I say good morning to you too, said transport company that has left Nigeria after 12 years is not a big deal. They were competing in the flourishing transport business of Nigeria. For the ADC to blame Tinubu's government for the exit of the company is bad politics. I say a mere hulabaloo, and the grandstanding from the ADC. Your guest has spoken eloquently on the topic. Kudos to him from Olatunji Kayode. Thank you very much for your contributions. I'll be taking them one after the other, but let us just manage time this morning. Let's wrap into the next controversial videos that we had a couple of days ago. A lot of back and forth backlashes on the social media concerning the Oyo APC candidate lapping gesture draws online, putting lapping a student journalist. And of course, that was raising a lot of things, a gesture of what we can call a sexual undertone. Fatherly appreciations to the younger ones. We have a lot of things from that angles, and people were coming out on the social media that let this senator come out and defend his actions on that very day. The Progressive Congress APC governorship candidate and Oyo State Senator Sharafadeen Ali has come under online scrutiny after a video showing a student sitting on his lap during an interview sparked reactions on social medias. The footage, which circulated widely online, shows Ali seated while a male student appears to sit on his lap when an interview takes place. At some point in the video, as the politician seems to touch on the student, prompting some social media users to question the nature of the interaction. Something got to my brain when I watched it, and I know a lot of people too, they have their own, you know, views into that picture. A lot of questions were sparking out of that, and people are saying this senator should come out and explain himself. I know that when it comes to the time of, you know, campaign and elections, a lot of things happen. We have politicians that they would try to, you know, make themselves as to be that they really care for the people. We've seen some politicians that will move on the road, eating agbado on the road. You know, some will sit down with those ones at the, well, the people with, from the ghetto. They play games together. They eat food on the street. Is this not one of those things that we should be expecting at this very time?
4: Oh, thank you very much. You made a point there that during election or before campaigning or during campaigning, you discover that most of the candidates, they will try to do everything humanly possible to let the people feel that they are coming in to serve.
3: They are people. They are representing their people.
4: The truth here is this. This thing happened when the student, like the poly.
3: Yeah, Polytechnic of Ibadan.
4: Visited Sarafadin Ali, who happens to be the APC candidate. Then there were a lot of students in the office or where he was sitting at that point in time. So there were no seat again. So the man had to make the gesture that he should come and sit on his lap. Some people felt that maybe he was trying to be too easy because he's looking for a position. The truth is this, when we look at it at that point, that if after getting the position, will he still make this thing available, this seat available for ordinary man on the street to sit on? The truth here is this, that he will not do it again. He will never do it, based on the fact that the orderlies or a lot of people around him will not allow him to be free again in order to doing this kind of gesture.
3: The people around him won't allow him to be free.
4: No, they won't allow him again. Even the orderly, before he gets closer to the man, when he's not governor, can't do that again. So the truth is this. We shouldn't deceive ourselves based on the fact that we are looking for position or in order for people to feel that we are very simple or we are not. But the truth here is this, that we should try to be who we are at every point in time rather than deceiving people. For me, I don't like that kind of gesture. Gesture you will not do after you are a governor, but you are not doing it. But I believe that he finds himself in that position. So he has no option than to do it. But you discover that David Cameron, the former leader in the British government, at that point in time, when they got into railway transportation, on getting there, there were a lot of passengers. The prime minister, was the prime minister at that point in time, he stood up for all the passengers to sit. Then he started reading a newspaper. A lot of media houses carried it. So he was a sitting prime minister at that point in time, but he still stood up for his passenger, that who can do it in Nigeria. So I don't believe that anybody can do that. But they find it very easy. You don't see the orderly there. You don't see anybody. Nobody is chasing anybody. And the citizens at that point in time in that train transportation didn't even feel it. They didn't stare at him. So those are the distance, I mean, the difference between we and the advanced world. Sometimes they don't count things to be anything. But in Nigeria, we want to count everything. That is just to show that what kind of a man is he, just like what Sarafadin did.
3: All right, we have Alush. Is it Alush or Radush? Yes, of, you know, one of the spiritual leaders in India, you know, went out for a public prayer. He got there. Well, when he got to the public place for the prayer, it's a general prayer at that very city at that time. So when he got there, a lot of people were there. Immediately got there, they stood up. He was like, sit down. Every one of you sit down. They brought out a chair. He drew out the chair. He sat on the floor with them. I think it's a gesture that if you are built with it, you can also express it. A lot of people are looking at it. I checked the video as well on the social media. People were asking questions you know, a little bit reserved when the senator was putting his hand on the boys, you know, rubbing the laps of the boys. They were just like, what is the meaning of this? But I think he really needs to come out. Not only his spokesperson had to speak about it, you really need to come out. If that is what you do, if that is an expression of a father, fatherly reactions, you know, to the younger ones, just because what his spokesperson said that he said maybe some other politicians, you know, are trying to come out to describe this as sexual undertone. And he said it doesn't really hold that. Just

0: Good morning, Mr. Precious.
1: Good morning, sir.
0: This is Gori from Nigeria.
1: Yes, sir.
0: Concerning this Uber, it's good. They will not tell us anything. I don't know of America. They are very standard. They know what they are doing. Look at me now. Immediately they left Nigeria, they went straight to UK. Look at the all pay. Or Canada the other day. How many years they do it in Nigeria? Where they left us? All pay. The newspaper won't see us 1 year. They kill them. It is we that we're supposed to address ourselves. African people mentality. You see what it was? We're not standard. No truth. Not whatsoever. This is the problem. Let us tell our government the truth. You hear me, Precious?
1: I hear you, sir.
0: The people are operating this Uber. They are there, they are doing it. Anything gets to Nigeria. Oh, Paris.
1: All right, sir.
0: It's a pity.
1: All right, sir. Thank you for your contributions, Babola Jori. Thank you very much. Let's go for this advert. Then we'll continue. Let's see if we can have a hands to touch to one. But we have in a message for 5 minutes before we say our byes on the show. If we can really manage that time at will, I would really love that.
2: Hey, wait. Before you buy that multivitamin, ask yourself, is it giving your child complete nutrition?

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2: Oh, 0913-655-6952. According to the campaign, the venue became crowded when the students arrived, leaving insufficient chairs for everyone. And he said Ali then invited one of the students to sit on his lap so that the interview could continue. The campaign describes the gesture as a spontaneous and fatherly, insisting that there was nothing sexual or suggestive about the interaction. Unfortunately, political desperations has descended to the level that the campaign said, accusing some online platforms of deliberately twisting or ordinary interactions to create controversies. Nothing on that. 0913-655-6952. Let's have a quick look into the other ones. Okay, I think we have a caller right here. Okay, a message right here. Okay, Uber exit from Nigeria is essentially a business decision and government failure, and the company has also withdrawn from other African markets amid stiff competitions from the Bolt, Drive and cheaper alternatives like Eke, Okada and buses. Uber is also repositioning towards diverse lands technology, and it's timing to operate to countries where driverless cars are operationally convenient, in like the UK. And of course, I won't be able to take that for long, but I really appreciate you, Dada Adiwali, for your contributions there. Let's pick this call. Hello, good morning. Yeah, 0913-655-6952. 0913-655-6952 is the number to dial, and let's have this conversation here. Hello, good morning.
3: Hello.
2: Good morning, sir. Hello.
3: I think it will be totally out of place.
2: Hmm.
3: You say that because Nigerians resisted the exploitation, that is why these companies are picking up. Do you think it is easier or it is possible for a foreign investor to come into a country and exploit the citizen without the connivance of the representatives in government? It is not possible. This is not going to be the first and probably the last foreign company investing in Nigeria's subsector that is still thriving or living. Let us also note that they are only using the facilities in Nigeria, because the Google mapping and other facilities with which they use, even the parameter, the instrument of the law that binds their operation, is still Nigeria.

0: are made. So if it is on the basis of exploitation, I think they are not to be blamed.
1: Okay.
0: People representing us in government and in that capacity should be blamed. In the case of the Senator Ali in Oyo State, I think I expect that the professional journalists will come out to tell Nigeria whether it is part of the professional ethics in institution that they give into students for students who have gone out to conduct interview to sit in that manner with the senator. And this is not to exonerate the or to excuse the behavior or the reaction of that senator too, because he's a bad, bad woman. It doesn't matter whether for political reason or whatsoever reason. Joel Afolayan from Kano.
1: Thank you, Gabriel Afolayan. I really appreciate your insightful contribution right there, because a lot of people are asking questions. Is this really professional? But some people are still saying that, see, the boy is still learning on the job, still, you know, hasn't gone out to work in an organization, or the boy has not really gone out to master any other, you know, relatable institutions that could warrant his professionalism to be well sharpened. And of course, an advantage was on that. He was unable to resist that gesture, but it's raising a lot of speculations. Hello, good morning. All right, I tried so that we can pick more calls. At least if I can have one before I will say my buys on the show this morning, it will gladden me. Hello, good morning.
2: Hello, good morning, Mr.
1: Yeah, good morning, sir. Your name, where are you calling from?
2: This is Mr. Adelekan from airport.
1: Mr. what?
2: Adelekan.
1: Mr. Adelekan, good to have you. 1 minute, sir.
2: Well, yes, I just want to speak on the issue of Senator Yayi.
1: All right.
2: Well, I want to look at Mr. Yayi from angle, sir. Now, I want to ask this question. Even I may not be there, you may not be there to answer
1: it. All right, all right.
2: How is the senator in his own home? How does he handle his own children? If he handles them like he's handling that boy, he'll come and sit on his lap. I don't see anything wrong in it.
1: Okay.
2: Once had a governor for your state, later Lawa Akala. He eats with people. He eats with people, even on the street.
1: Yeah.
2: He was a commoner. You know, like the cases which you cited, we had things like that. Like in the one of the which you said there. This type of thing, we want it in our society.
1: You're right.
2: That people that are up should come down to their next earth. Let them move closer to people who are on the next strata.
1: All right.
2: Who have a good governance. This is what we are praying for, and
1: all
2: this
1: right.
2: is what we are asking for.
1: All
2: our
1: right.
2: age may not be able to, but the incoming generation, what is planning for?
1: All right, so thank you.
2: Love and care.
1: Let me allow you to go on the show because of the time. The time is not really a friend. Yeah, I love that. Very, very insightful contribution. I really, really, really appreciate that. Let the politicians, if they are really men of the people, they very move closer to the common people, not only when it comes to the time of campaign. Let them do the needful. And of course, Nigeria is ready to vote for them if they qualified for that. 0913655695. I'll be calling it a wrap on the show this morning and saying thank you. A lot of people that have called on the show, you people really rock my world. You're my kings and you are my queens. A lot of people that are sending messages, I won't be able to touch those messages. Calls coming in, I won't be able to pick those calls. But I really want to appreciate you for coming on the show. And my main man in the building today, my wonderful analyst, Jima. I'm Alamjima Alikinla, for coming on the show. Always, I really want to appreciate you.
3: Thank you
1: for your contributions. Precious Afolabi, it's my name. But do note that the contributions and opinions of people calling, it doesn't have any reflect on Diamond 887 FM. Good morning and God bless you.
4: Welcome to Mr. Kesi Group. Good day, ladies and gentlemen. It's glad being here today.
5: Mr. Kesi, a lot of people want to know what the Nigeria Business Mastery Group is all about.
4: The Nigerian Business Mastery Group is an international business partnership organization that shows smart and forward-thinking people how they can raise funds for businesses or projects.
5: the word there is raise, right? So what is done in the Nigerian Business Mastery Group is that we will show you alternative ways you can use to raise the funds you need to set up that business that you have been trying to set up over a period of time.
3: Now, since 2016, the Business Development Assistance Program has been helping people build their businesses by providing them a real-life functional roadmap that helps them raise business capital. Now, we know that having the capital to start your business is not just enough. That you have the capital does not mean your business is going to be successful. As such,
5: if you respond to us through this program you're listening to right now, we will talk to you completely free of charge, right? You don't need to pay anything as far as you are responding from this program. But if you miss this slot and you still wish to speak with us, then you may have to pay a consultancy fee when you come to our office. So it will do you a world of good to respond to us through this program now.
3: So what we do is that we don't just help you raise the money you need for your business or project, we'll also mentor you to ensure that that business or project you've started becomes a very successful business.
5: Now, Mr. Casey, looking at your explanation, what are the categories of people you want to engage in the Nigeria Business Mastery Group?
3: I'm going to list out the category of people based on the kind of problems we can help them solve, right? So the people we are looking at are people in the following category. One, do you have a plan to start up a business? Pick up your phone and text yes to the Nigeria Business Mastery Group. Do you have a business that needs money to expand? Pick up your phone and send yes to the Nigeria Business Mastery Group. Do you need to raise money to pay fees for your children? Pick up your phone and send yes to the Nigeria Business Mastery Group. Do you need to raise money to pay your rent? Pick up the phone and send yes to the Nigeria Business Mastery Group. Do you need to raise capital for whatever smart project you have in mind? Whatever it is you want to do and you've had that project in mind for a long time, for years, you've not been able to raise the funds and you don't know how to raise the funds. Pick up your phone and send yes to the Nigeria Business Mastery Group. Because the Nigeria Business Mastery Group has a functional working plan on ground that we use to help you raise funds for your businesses or projects over a period of time you choose. 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If you respond to us through this program you're listening to right now, we will talk to you completely free of charge, right? You don't need to pay anything as far as you are responding from this program. 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So if you are with your phone, get ready to text yes, right? 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So don't just sit down there and hope your life gets better. Know this, hope is not a business strategy. The moment you sit down there hoping for your life to get better, you are wasting precious time, because hope is not a business strategy.
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1: It will come back to people's mind. So a lot of times. Be marketing, be changing your logo, your colors, the quality of your results are very important. So you ask yourself, ṣe táwọn new customers bá pàdé ọjà mi, will they come back for it?
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1: 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Because that first sales won off owó ní òfin. But ṣe orí rí retain wọn ó wà very important. So that's why you really need to look into the quality of your product. The value you are giving out. So gbogbo yẹn ni wàá fi go back to ibi ìpínlẹ̀ láti work on very well.
0: 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And why compromising ye our shaking our for kapata pata. Now, how do you manage that? Because they about beg oko. See, I'm a bubu wa la man like it, come asagi lo see new brand. Taba we quick on shall she be con, I'm a go lo keti keti. I'm on tabati quick atu ti jebe, atu ti jede be con. I had to lose it because to share she. Now, nimba tawa go lo bo mi ye. The business we left, I'm gonna work with Ojo Yada Damo. I cannot continue giving that same quality I was giving. Nigba ti Ojo Ashi Mbureke. Now, what compromise quality? On compromise the price. Now, Bugwe wa foka. In such situation, how do you think Yamuluko will balance in a way that even now, want to see lo, boya won't pada ni o. Boya won't see one be ni o. Boya won't to ni lo. How do you think I'll balance it? I mean,
1: okay. I think what you need in that regard is every target, every route on customers.
0: Okay.
1: Reroute the thought of your target market, your target audience.
0: Hmm.
1: Oja mi wa to cherry pay yo shida da ninu oja tuntun.
0: Okay.
1: Lori gba won to ntaja loja tuntun.
0: Hmm.
1: O to ba do shelf supermarket.
0: Hmm.
1: Ninu JR.
0: Hmm.
1: Ni shida da. Oja mi wa to ye pe o ma se dada lori shelf supermarket but o ba den open market won ni rara o awon customer wa o kin raru nkan bayi
0: o le mean by the word we route.
1: Yes.
0: Okay.
1: O sele si mi ri I have this yaji spice ti mo ma nse o se yaji it's doing well lori shelf awon supermarket awon yan like won so pe ta won ba fe je nkan like
0: to wa spicy
1: towa, yes to wa spicy that yaji is like the go to spice for one. Inu ke la ma se si 120 grams. I wa decide that to wonu open my chat. Guess what? Ko lo. On o ti won ju o. An customer wa onira o. 2005 ba wo 3000 ba wo. Nga to ba ti ju murimarun lo.
0: Meta 50 naira.
1: Awon customer wa onira. You can imagine. Ni nkan to tin se daada. Tawon yan tin ra lori shelf supermarket o di open market ko se daada.
0: O let me by reroute.
1: Yes. So it means if we have to enter the open market add it that she's smaller size.
0: Smaller sizes.
1: Ni nkan to je pe baba foga egbe shop mi to ba fe jeun yo le ra to ni muri marun ti o mo sori onje re pele pele. Mi so eleyi lati fi demean abi lati fi muyan kere
0: okay me
1: boy so understanding pe awon target market oja to ba nse o wa important ko factor in target market re
0: tala won ni bara mi
1: awon won lo ni die
0: okay
1: iru size wo ni won fe
0: okay
1: iru quality wo na fe iru quantity wo ni won fe
0: okay
1: so you need to work on your target market very well ko wa channel oja re si ibi to ye iru oja to ye ko channel si ibi to ye ko channel si. So that is one major thing ten yan godo se ko se go products lower design for everybody you iwo to ba nse boya bi iwo to ba nse zobo drink for example in a corporate way where you are to in a corporate way nisin we don't expect ki random person to wa ninu traffic ko ra products wa just okay. Like that because that random person o to wa use the man ko ra zobo drink ta se sinu ke omi ti won fo ti won ro zobo si to ye pe o won ju patapata be awon 150 naira bi 200 naira ni o ra
0: okay
1: e le expect ki eniyan je target market wa fa wa to je pe oh we go as far as I'm gonna have that registration for products wa SON products wa
0: e si ni products yin
1: an lo ike tuntun an fo ike yen an pasteurize awon oja yen an se gba an sawo. So the target market is going to be different. So not all products no are designed for the same person. So if for example to ma be se zobo ti ma ta fun awon low income earners for example me ni ko posh zobo ti mo nta lo in fact dan in posh o ti e ni appear ma se mi ni
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1: 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want to enjoy something good. Yeah. Pay prices you are moderate. So I can think around that. Pay, in the long run, boya sakari lo nlo tele lati sweet in zobore. O le consider pe okay sakari o da lara. 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In the long run, wa shi jere o. 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Mi le afford mejeji. 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E je nlo kanan fura nikan. That way, you will be able to cut costs. At the same time, you are not giving, found any value to carry you. Oshiwa in between. Oshiwa moderate. Me, le afford that if it's sticker, see, because cost of sticker. But yeah, before by 4 inches, listen, me, I'm not going 42 naira 50 kobo fine. Production, into my loss, okay, your sticker, prurumbe. What is important for you is ko wa consistent, but look quality at value to give. That way, wa she real and customers, you are in between. You are not too high, you are not too low. And at the same time, you are dishing out value. So I think that's what you can do.
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0: 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Hey, Lauren, no, Lashewa, answer on your rebranding from a failed or stagnant business. Bawo Leshele, she, see, Oko, we intelligent, we call Lord Bushia, call Lord Moyen. And from my own personal observations, nigba mi tin ba de store ti mo fere dada ti mo aye pe mi o fere obe mo, I see my thing mo ma ri awon observe ma bo sha won to ni okowo yo observe awon ko ta observe ni abi is just a challenge attitude of saying that they will manage it, they will understand. Ah, they understand. Let me take for an instance that there are some eateries ni lorin ti mo ma feran gan bi mo se wa gbogbo itri ti ma tin jeun pe ebi yen pa mi bi ina en jeun ta bo o pa mi bi ina mi o ni ju itri meta lo 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There's some things you need to rebrand in your company, in your organizations that study my family in your knee. And you know that your everything must be neat and tidy. And I hope I want to buy link in mobile team, so I'm gonna understand. And that is just to help them. It's on the share yet ni idea you know. Tin ba de be ngba mi okun amonsin bi eyan meji meta but I still like their food but they are not even doing their structuring very well anymore and that is just about awon ile onje je ka wa awon ibomi na there is a particular bread ta awon mom ti mo like gan and this is to tell you just to give the listener insight of that what can be wrong with your business that you think ko lo dada bo se ye ko 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my tree awon mo mi na so mi pe mommy ko du bo se ndu mo tele it's not the bread is not sweet again. It's not aramo. The now what I'm laughing. This is something is not sweet again. So aramo. Now they will not think when they started the customers are high. But do they now think that why it's a customer? Only by some customers in low dear. But maybe they rejoice. I won't call no dear. By the time they now realize, but you're too lolly gun. I want it to worry about me town. So before go to the brand in here, my wallet. To what the pay and pat 10,000 would you want to let what's in the 9-5? Oh, yeah, cat, mama, pay keep over me. I told you 2,000. Lea cat, best nick baby say you don't wait till everything, but while law pata pata, our the cash management meeting. What is happening? Oh, late, baby, matter that part of the 50% new part of bossy. So that is what we are trying to say. How do you quickly identify the problem in your business and also restructure, like my guest said? Hello, Carol.
1: Hello, Carol.
0: Eko Juma.
1: Eko Share. 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
1: 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Oh, yeah, yeah, business, oh, yeah, yeah. What I'm going to do, you are bank, bank, you can, yeah, yeah.

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2: this is Francis from Olade. I like this topic you are treating because many people don't know about it. I mean, people feel so reluctant about it. It is not much about rebranding, but attending to little errors that has put your business to a plunge. So many things, just like the bread you get distance of. Yes, there are times that bread, for example, reduces its taste. But me, sometimes I look at it as not being consistent in keeping up to standard. And I think it is what people need to look into. Every business does not have a problem, but how you manage it. Yes. Another point is when you have competitors in your areas of doing business, you change the strategy. You change the pattern. You change the package. People say customer does not come, customer does not come. How? When there was customers, did you maintain them? That's number one. Then number two, how is your service? Customer relationship and the likes. But they don't know that little things count. These little things can put your business in shambles. I like this topic so much. I wish it's going to be so broad that people need to learn from it. Honestly, thank you.
1: Oda, thank you so much for your contribution. 0913655952 ni ojo opo ti e fi da si laaro toni. How do you revive your failed business, your stagnant business, so that ko ni wa loju kan bi omi adagun? When people say their business is not moving forward, their business is stagnant, I always think that you are the problem, the business is not the problem. Maybe I'm being selfish about that, mi omo, because ebi ma wo pe you are the problem, even if it is me ti mo ba ni business kan to ba nse ma omidomi ti get the right thing. So I always don't blame the business, but I blame myself. So that is how I see other people too, that when your business is stagnant, you are the problem. What are you doing wrong? Identify the problem. Or do you need to learn more things that people are doing to make your business competitive pelu awon to ku ni iwo to ye pe skirt lo ran won si ti ran flay abike man pe kini nsin o mo flay ran when your business is slowing down, your business is stagnant, mam you ma stagnant ran un te mo ran yen mo. So the business is not that the business is failed, but it's you that failed. That is what I used to say. I'm sorry I might be insistent about this, but that is how I see it. Ali so pa won kan wa ise na lo nse when there is no light, how do they rebrand that part? E je ka wo ibe yen na awon pa mani aina ni ise ti won, and they always say ko si no loja o se ya, ko si no loja o se ya. What do you think those people can do?
3: Aye ti rorun nisin. Aye ti rorun gan nisin. 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
1: Mo ti se video kan solar ti kan everywhere.
3: In fact, what about to le afford it? Boya freezer anything, it to man jena ni. Oh, I don't have money to buy the inverter freezer kekere. She won pe opolopo awon financial institutions nisin. Won provide the solar as a facility tan fun awon eyan. To e pe wa ma sanwo die die fun over a period of odun meji odun meta. It wa fi yawo ele lati lo ra nkan yen. 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
1: Mm.
3: Make your comeback exciting.
1: Emi na tin se nkan bayi o.
3: Make it tin exciting. She pop up sales.
1: Mm.
3: Olowo
1: ko ko ko karamo po ju to nse lo.
3: Wa won to lagbaja
1: to. Ada ki lo nta ti karamo po to yi.
3: You understand? Mm. You cannot be quiet about it. Mm. You have to be loud
1: about your business.
3: About your business. Mm. About your comeback.
1: Mm. Hello.
4: Hello, good morning.
5: Good morning.
4: Thank you, Omido.
5: Yes,
4: my sincere appreciation to your guest has been very insightful in her speaking.
5: Hmm.
4: So my question is, I'm Ken de calling from Bukilpin. My question is, we understand that there are things that as a business person we are not doing. And this challenge of finance, I want us to give us solutions in the line of grants that we can apply for. Imagine getting a solar fridge from most of these solar companies. Oftentimes, you find out that the prices they want to put out the product is exorbitant, especially for a business that is just starting. So I want you to please expatiate on how we can take advantage of grants to boost our
1: You ti fash me lin gbowo fun leyin fe ma se lofe yi. Anyways,
4: another thing is that your guest, she spoke about how she was able to preserve her product, especially as Zobo, and the process of packaging. But she offered training.
1: Okay.
4: Someone said training so that we can
1: make sure nipa yen tori akoko wa. Okay. Anyways, when it comes to grants, ati gbe won wari, ton de so nipa grants yi. So tapa ma menuba grants is another topic entirely. Lati fi menuba grants yen. About the training, I don't know about that, but alejo mi pa mi fun yen ni social media platform yi at number yin. Kama lo lori eto time ati lo.
3: Okay. Ele reach out to our lori social media at Posh Meals. Posh P O S H M-E-A-L-S, Posh Mills. 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

In the headlines this afternoon, the Minister of Education warns parents, teachers, school owners exam malpractice. The federal government orders 2 weeks closure of forced Niger Bridge. Police deny neglect of officers deployed for Osun election. Moving on to the foreign scene, two workers pulled alive from Nepal tunnel 9 days after deadly clash flooding. Moving on to the water sport, lastly, Super Falcons goalkeeper Comfort Ehabo joins Crystal Palace. Good afternoon and thanks for joining us for the news on the hour, Diamond 887 FM in Loring Kwara State, Nigeria. I am Precious Afolabi D. We'll bring you details of the news after this break. Please, we'll be right back.

0: this country. Me, I don't lose hope. Oh my God, jackpot.
1: Leaving the country may not be the solution that you think it is. 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Nigeria will always be your home, and together, we can make it better.
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0: 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Now the news in detail. The federal government has warned parents, teachers, school proprietors, principals, invigilators and students involved in examination malpractice that they will face the consequences as it intensified efforts to restore credibility to Nigeria's public examination system. The Minister of Education, Dr. Tunji Alausa, issues a warning in Abuja during a meeting with the National Associations of Proprietors of Private Schools, NABS, and other education stakeholders. Alausa disclosed that the error of following dishonesty candidates to gain an unfair advantage over students who prepare genuinely for examination must end. He said examination malpractice has become deeply rooted in the education system, with its consequences extending beyond individuals' candidate to the credibility of certificates issued by the Nigerian institution. The federal government, through the Ministry of Works, has announced the closure of the forced Niger Bridge in Onitsha, Anambra State, for 2 weeks to allow for rehabilitations and maintenance works. In a press statement released today and signed by the acting federal controller of works, Federal Ministry of Works, Anambra State Field Headquarters, Timothy Eminike, the bridge which connects Murtost from Anambra and Delta State will fully close to traffic from Monday, September 7th, 2026, and expected to reopen on Monday, September 21, 2026. Eminike, however, advised motorists and other road users to use the second Niger Bridge routed through Obosi towards Asaba Delta State and other destinations beyond and throughout the closing time, as he used the appropriate traffic diversions arrangement, road signs, safety barriers, traffic control personnel, and necessary safety measures will be deployed to guide motorists and ensure the safety of road users, construction personnel, and other members of the public. Moving on, the Minister of Defense, General Christopher Musa, retired, has explained why troops were able to rescue abducted victims without killing or arresting the terrorist. The defense minister said the strategy was designed to force the terrorists to abandon their captives and flee once they detected the presence of security forces around their hideout. The minister spoke on Channel TV Politics Today amid concerns over the persistence of kidnappings for ransoms and questioning about recent military operations in which troops rescued victims without engaging their captors in deadly confrontations. And according to him, security forces could strategically surround terrorist locations and cut out the supplies needed for the criminal to survive in their hideouts. Musa said that the military approaches was to deny terrorists access to the supplies and enable them to remain in their hideouts. The Kwara State government has presented 8 motorcycles to the Kwara State Road Traffic Management Authority's KWATHMA to boost patrol operations, traffic monitoring, rapid response, and enforcement of traffic regulations across the state. The ceremony held at the premises of the Kwara State Ministry of Transportation, Ilori, was part of the efforts of Governor Abdulrahman Abdulrazak's administrations to improve transportation's management, enhance road safety, and promote compliance with traffic regulations in the state. Presenting the motorcycles to the agency in Ilori, the state capital, the Commissioner for Transportation, Honorable Lafia Aliyu, said that the motorcycles would provide KWATHMA officers with better mobility, to carry out patrols, monitor traffic situations, respond promptly to incidents and enforce relevant transport regulations across the state. He noted that improved operational mobility would contribute to safer roads, smoother traffic flow, and greater compliance with transportation regulations, ultimately benefiting residents and road users across the state. The Nigerian Police Force has broken silence on the alleged allegations of its officers deployed for August 15, 2026, Osun State governorship election. In a statement by the force spokesperson, CSP Ani Eniedu, the police dismissed the allegation. It stated that the continued deployment of the personnel was part of established post-election security procedures and was not in any indications of neglect. Recalls that Afrobeat superstar David Adeleke, popularly known as Davido, has mocked the police force over a report that many of his officials deployed for the elections remain stranded in the state weeks after the poll. Reacting, the police said that the continued presence of personnel in Osun was intended to sustain security, prevent post-election violence, address emerging threats, and ensure a smooth transition to normal policing. Benue State government has approved an investment agreement valued at approximately 378 billion naira for the establishment of National Food City Project at Oigoma Aupa in Otukpo local government area. The project approved during the State Executive Council meeting presided over by Governor Yatsi Alia is expected to generate more than 15,000 direct employment opportunities while supporting the state drive to strengthen food production and processes. The Commissioner for Information and Orientation, Chief Solomon Lopev, disclosed these while briefing journalists on the decision reached at the State Executive Council meeting held at the Government House, Makurdi. Lopev describes the initiative as a major private sector agricultural investment that will cover more than 3,000 hectares of land. The news is reaching you from Diamond 887 FM, Ilorin Kwara State, Nigeria. We go on a break now. When we return, we bring you news from the foreign scene, news from the sports scene. Please stay with us.
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It's good to know. It's good to know you're still there and you're welcome back from that short break. Now we move to the foreign scene. And from the foreign scene today, two people have been rescued from a tunnel in Nepal more than a week after flash flooding hit the Nepal-Tibet border, killing more than 1,300 people. Dramatic footage shows the movement Sanyaya and other torches 3A Adro projects were pulled out. Both men have injuries on their hands, legs, and have been lifted to hospital in Nepal's capital. At least 39 others are thought to be trapped in the same tunnel, with more than 100 still missing across the network of the tunnel. The flooding, which hit last Wednesday, is believed to have been caused by a glacial collapse building, and roads were wiped out, with thousands of people still missing. Still on the foreign scene, Iran said its U.S. military base in Kuwait and UAE vowing to avenge a Sweden attack by blame to the United States. The new clashes, which began with the U.S. raid on Sunday, have deepened the impasse in the six-month war as Iran maintained a state stranglehold of the strategic Strait of Hormuz, which the Washington passes its encounter blockage of Iranian ports. Kuwait Army said it intercepted a missile and drone attack from Iran, with the Iran Army reporting that it hit U.S. assets at the Hamad Jabbar air base with the missiles and drone. The strike came after the Iranian Red Crescent said that the missile attack on the wedding in the reigning coastal town of the Kwastak killed four people on Tuesday night, including a child, and wounded more than 50. Moving on to the world of sports. Super Falcons goalkeeper Comfort Irabo has become the latest addition to the Crystal Palace after using a 2-year deal with the Women's Super League WSL side. The Super Falcon star expressed our excitement about joining the WSL club. The 21-year-old Nigerian joins the Eagles for Portsmouth at the club side for July 2025 before making 6 appearances across all competitions. Irabo began her career at the Brighton and Hove Albion Academy before going on loan to Albanian and Plymouth Argyle. She made her debut for the 10-times African champions in February 2026 during a friendly against Cameroon. She later made the Super Falcons squad for the 2026 Women's African Cup of Nations WAFCON. Lastly, on the world of sports, Nigerian Falconets arrived in the city of the Poland Katowice as preparations enters the final phase ahead of the 2026 FIFA Under 20 Women's World Cup in Poland. The team departed their training base in Tachpika and strokes into the Novotel Katowice Center ahead of the opening Group F clash with Spain on Monday. The Falconets spent 10 days where head coach Moses Aduku and his technical crew work extensively on the team tactical organizations of technology and the executions of the tactical play, physical conditions, and other overall question. Nigeria drawn into Group F alongside Spain, China, and New Caledonia. After facing Spain on Monday, the Falconets will take on China PR on September 10 before rounding off their ground stage campaign against New Caledonia on September 13. And with that, we have come to the end of the news on the hour. But before we go, here is the recap of the major highlights. Minister of Education warns parents, teachers, school owners, exams malpractice.
federal government ordered 2 weeks closure of forced Niger Bridge. Police deny neglect of officers deployed for Osun election. Moving on to the foreign scene, two workers pulled alive from Nepal tunnel 9 days after deadly flash flooding. And lastly, from the water sports, Super Falcons goalkeeper Comfort Ehabo joined Crystal Palace. On this day segment, on this day in 1968, federal troops successfully took over Aba, which had served as a vital commercial and administrative center for Biafra. For information or happenings around you, please contact Diamond FM Newsroom on this number, 0916-062-7526. The news on the hour was edited by Akinwumi Abiodun and read to you by Precious Afolabi. Many thanks for listening to Shining Supreme Station. We say you wait patiently for the Yoruba version of the news. Till then, take care of yourselves.

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0: 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it's already when you can see my loss and 09136556952. 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Hello, Ekason.
1: Ekason, sir.
0: What do you want to say? Monkey,
1: that's Gakambi.
0: Oh, yeah, Kilo Lua, chef. 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Monkey,
1: I want to celebrate. I want to be in September.
0: Opa!
1: For many days, what is the 14 years?
0: Uluashim. It's when you bang when you lash your little Mary. Like Barolon, but I'm a regular go kicking out almost September, and me, I just celebrate here, Papa, Lord Duny, Lashon, and Ledman. I just should be come out low, Funta Cocoy, 07070402140, and a lane year to me of Insinu Banjo, me, Banu Banjetti, Dijome John, Iria Tayo, Cafe Padio, Odiba.

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2: It's 3 minutes gone past the hour of 3 o'clock on the PM side. The federal government, through the Ministry of Works, has announced the disclosure of the forced Niger Bridge in Onitsha, Anambra State, for 2 weeks for allowed rehabilitations and maintenance of works. This was disclosed in a press statement released today and signed by the acting Federal Controller of Works, Federal Ministry of Works, Anambra State Field Headquarters, Timothy Emenike. Minister of Defense General Christopher Musa retired and explained why troops were able to rescue abducted victims without killing or arresting the terrorist. The defense minister said that the strategy was designed to force the terrorists to abandon their captives and flee once they detected the presence of the security forces around their hideouts. Kwara State government has presented 8 motorcycles to the Kwara State Road Traffic Management Authority, KWASMA, to boost the patrol operations, traffic monitoring, rapid response and enforcement of traffic regulations across the state. The ceremony held at the premises of the Kwara State Ministry of Transportation, Ilorin, was part of the effort of Governor Abdulrahman Abdulrazak's administration to improve transportation's management, enhance road safety, and promote compliance with traffic regulations in the state. The Nigerian Police Force has broken silence on the alleged neglect of its officers deployed for the August 15, 2026 Osun State Governorship election. In a statement by the force spokesperson, CSP Ani Eniedu, the police dismissed the allegation and stated that the continued deployment of the personnel were part of the established post-election security procedures and secured, not an indication of neglect. 2 people have been rescued from a tunnel in Nepal more than a week after flash flooding hit the Nepal-Tibet border, killing more than 1,300 people. Dramatic footage shows the movement Sanyaya, Saha and Kima are pulled alive from the Tushli 3A Android Power Project. Super Falcons goalkeeper Comfort Ehabo has become the latest addition to the Crystal Palace after signing a 2-year deal with the Women's Super League WSL side. The Super Falcon star expressed her excitement about joining WSL club. And that was the news flash at 3. Many thanks for listening. Right now, Diamond Moment Show will be coming on board. Please stay tuned.
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0: Yay!
1: Yep!
0: Mais au final, c'est... Something is very beautiful about this very song. Yep. You know, that la la la thing, it's about you see somebody blabbing, so you see somebody, you know, just yanking words that are not really, you're just like,
1: you just know that they're trying to express themselves.
0: So if I say na na na you,
1: what should I expect to say?
0: You na na na me back.
1: Na na na you.
0: Yeah, because I'm actually I'm not listening
1: short,
0: to what
1: you guys,
0: whatever
1: welcome
0: you're
1: to
0: saying.
1: The na na na show.
0: Okay, welcome to the na. All right, it's not about na na na. It's about Diamond Moment Show right here. This is where we get to give it to you just like the way you want it.
1: Yep.
0: Like you're watching us on TV, we put experience in your imaginary confections of the brain for you to know what is happening right here. Precious Afolabi, that is my name. In case you want to set money to my bank account, but you want to go casual, capital P-H-R-E-S-H.
1: Fresh Bow. All right, welcome people to Diamond Moment. This is Benjamin Lirua, your guy, your very guy that captures your moment over the show. Beno, the less voice.
0: Yep. I like that in that. Beno,
1: you know, I like him.
0: Beno Benzema.
1: Na na na.
0: Bad guy. All right, now, what do we do on this very show? It's so beautiful. We're running through from Mondays down to Fridays.
1: Yep.
0: But you're delighted to meet a special duel every Friday.
1: Every
0: because
1: Friday.
0: When it comes to Friday, what comes to my brain, it's about go clubbing, go partying, go to lounge
1: light
0: and enjoy
1: music,
0: yourself. Because it is,
1: style.
0: The mood is going to drive you into the weekend properly. So that is how we got to do it right here at this place. Somebody did get headache 24-7. But what is the medicine to give to the person that is having headache
1: that
0: at this time?
1: Something shining, something like Diamond Moment. Huh?
0: Okay.
1: So let's do that.
0: Okay.
1: We have to do that just for you to take away a dig of the week away.
0: Yeah. Away.
1: Away.
0: Okay.
1: Mm.
0: Okay.
1: I feel that.
0: Yeah, you feel that.
1: Let's take it away.
0: That's right.
1: We'll have a headache right there. Let's take it away from you. All right.
0: All right. We have numbers. We have numbers right here that
1: you can use to contact
0: a show. We have two numbers. One direct call. You just made our call direct. And the other one from the WhatsApp line.
1: Yep.
0: And of course, the direct call is 0913-655-6952. 0913-655-6952.
1: And the WhatsApp call is 0913-655-6864. If you want to text us, 0913-655-6864.
0: And in case you're just entering the town for the very first time,
1: yep,
0: and you don't know
1: what
0: the concept of this program, it's very simple. One, make a request. Don't let it be that somebody will have requested for a particular song and you're going to pick. No, don't make it that way. No, we don't know.
1: Nah,
0: you're bad.
1: We throw you away.
0: If you do that, they will give you na na na na na na na na na
1: na na na.
0: Simple, simple. Now the second one is maybe in the course of the weeks, your boss, you know, maltreated you somehow, or your boyfriend or your girlfriend, or somebody spoils your moment, or somebody step on your toe, you felt so bad, and you're like, I need somebody to discipline this person for me.
1: Discipline them.
0: We got guys with the discipline.
1: We are not the one who.
0: Well, I like me. I don't get the finger, but we get the guys.
1: You have the guys.
0: We have one, the male, the Lagastica guy. Yeah, where they do sports.
1: Sports.
0: Because the guy
1: you
0: get
1: from your voice that is a disciplinary.
0: You go no
1: discipline there.
0: Omo Baba teacher. Here you get. And he gets yam at the back of the leg.
1: Exactly.
0: One.
1: Disciplinary.
0: Then the second lady. Oh, Monique. Batunde.
1: He will do the justice to
0: because she get waiting too for the back of the leg. She got yam. So those guys.
1: Like a perfect duo for that.
0: But in case you want to send a very good message to your guy, loved ones, and you want to say with content of appreciation, are they here?
1: Send us on the errand.
0: We'll do it for you. Now that kind thing we did do. Now, that kind of thing we did do for the show today.
1: Yes.
0: Now, let's get the program started today. 0913-655-6952.
2: Hello.
1: Hello there. Good afternoon. You're welcome to the show. Your name and where you calling from?
2: My name is Manuel from Circular Road.
1: Emmanuel from Circular Road. How are you doing? Welcome to Diamond Moment.
2: thank you.
1: You're doing fine, all right. So what's up? What's going on? What's the energy? What happened during the course of the week?
2: Nothing much.
1: What is it? I can't hear you very well.
0: We can't hear you. I can't too. Okay, what's your rating? How do you rate the week from 1 to 10?
1: Six
0: over 10. What happened to the 4? What happened, Gogo, with the 4? Okay, 8 over 10. That's good. Why? What happened to the 2?
1: This guy, you're not satisfied.
0: Why did you do like this now? No worry, it's weekend already. Do you have any plans, you know, for this weekend?
2: I plan for this weekend just to go for training.
0: Okay, football training. Wow.
1: Believe me, that takes a lot of joy in. Yeah, takes a lot of
0: you get phone now, Abby.
1: Waiting, you try to
0: talk. Yeah. Call your babe now, make she come over now.
1: So you know me no go play football.
0: What you talk?
1: Go and touch grass. Go and play football, bro.
0: I beg a request for your song.
2: Mark and Byron, man.
1: Mark and what? So come again.
0: Ima, I don't hear you.
2: Mark and Byron. No, Mark.
1: Mark.
0: Oh God.
1: I don't know
0: either.
1: I'm trying to recall
0: the
1: song.
0: I don't get you. I don't know. If you can text us, yeah. I think it will be better. But we are even trying, you know, to just really get you. The conversation wasn't really smooth like that. But yeah. So the best thing for you, if you can call back, no wahala. Just project a little bit. Or you just drop your chat on the WhatsApp line. Then we can easily get it from there. No wahala. Hello.
3: Good afternoon, Mr.
0: President. Hey, Mr. Eddie! OG!
1: You're welcome, sir.
0: Now you'll be the grandpa of the show.
3: The entire crew on the afternoon bed.
0: Oh, yeah, now. Good to have you, Mr. Eddie.
3: Yes, my week was fine.
0: Okay.
3: I rate it 9.
1: 9,
0: that's beautiful. That's I love that. 9, great.
3: I got the news that bring joy and happiness to my mind.
0: Okay, yeah. What's news? What's news?
1: Please, you have to tell us.
3: Well, I'll give you. My son, who has been saying that it's very good that he's using his his status in the organization.
0: Okay.
3: I told you that one day at a time.
0: Yeah.
3: So I was in my bedroom.
0: Uh-huh.
3: I had commotion in my parlor, so I came out.
0: Okay.
3: The little daughter was saying that his father said to come and see Uncle Asaya.
0: Okay. For the new ride. Come on, Shafu Baba. Baba Edu.
1: 11 over 10, sir. Let me correct you. Not 9 over 10 again.
0: Baba Edu. You know, there's this thing. Mr. Edu.
3: Where to express my heart?
0: Mr. Eddie, there is this thing about you elderly people. You know they talk straight.
1: They talk.
0: I said I should one step at a time. But Baba never talks. Say the ride don't land now.
1: All right.
0: What song do you want us to play for that?
3: I will never find another you.
1: The artist, sir.
0: Another house, are we?
1: I'll never
3: by
1: find another.
3: By the Seekers of Australia.
1: By what, sir?
3: By the Seekers of Australia.
1: The Seekers
0: of Australia. Australia. No problem. Righty. Seekers
1: Mr.
0: of
1: Eddie,
0: Australia.
1: So
0: Mr. Eddie, thank you.
1: And we'll see into the future of that.
0: Yeah.
1: See the right
0: and congratulations to that very beautiful car. You know, it's actually one step at a time.
1: Yep.
0: You have a rugged car and you're, you know, looking towards God for another one, and I think all you just need to do is you pray, then you walk for that prayer, then open your hearts to miracle. Anytime. Either walk. Somebody could just say, Eddie, I'm out of travel. Just
1: like,
0: take that car.
1: Like,
0: I just like this guy. Just
1: I'm here. Find me here.
0: It happen. Hello.
1: Hello there. You in?
2: Yeah, this is my calling back.
0: Good.
1: Welcome back.
0: Yeah.
1: That's wonderful.
3: Yeah, I said Macham by Rema.
1: Macham.
0: Okay, Macham.
1: By Rema. All right, we got Macham for you. No worry. Stay cool, stay G.
0: All right, now Macham by Rema. Thank you, Ima, for that one. Macham.
1: Good afternoon. My name is Emmanuel from Basin. My week was cool. Six over 10. Quite a bit. Okay, we take that. Please play me Evan Baby by our star. Okay. You are the Evan Baby. We'll play the Evan Baby. Don't worry, Manuel. I'll do that for you.
0: Evan Baby. Think whack, whack, whack,
3: Evan.
0: Hello? Hello,
3: Hello.
0: Yeah.
1: Good afternoon. Good afternoon. You're welcome to the show. Your name and where you calling from?
3: This is Bamiye.
1: Hey! Bamiye!
0: You realize that you know day for sure last week,
1: last
0: right?
1: Week, no, she know the last week. I've marked attendance.
0: Bamiye.
1: Where are you?
0: Oh, yeah, now. Good to have you.
1: You're welcome.
3: I'm just cool, yeah.
0: And you did blush, too. I mean, yeah, how far now? Well, what do you have for us this week now?
1: You're not sure. You're not sure, person. Now you could drop us cheese.
0: Is that what you're saying? I'm here. I don't hear you now.
1: Wait, before your card goes away again, drop your song first.
0: I said, what do you get for us now today? Okay, sorry. Drop your song first, too. Before that thing happened. I'll drop. Make a deal with you.
3: Okay, play me Convention by Attitude Rap.
1: Convention by the artist again?
3: Attitude Rap, yes.
1: Attitude Rap, okay. Convention by Attitude Rap. All right, now, let us have our gists. So we'll pay you.
3: I don't see my deal.
0: Now.
1: Everywhere is dry.
0: Azao. I go to the bank now.
3: Everywhere is dry.
1: What are they for bank? All
3: right. The energy service is celebrating my 21st birthday next week.
1: And you say everywhere is dry. No.
0: Famuye dagbawo.
1: I see the cake coming.
0: Famuye dagbawo.
1: I see the cake coming.
3: My
1: birthday gift. I see the cake coming.
0: Okay. Where? What happened to this network? What happened to the network? Waiting.
1: Network. Oh, you mean you are bringing our cake next week? Okay. Okay. Good. Yeah, we'll be expecting it.
0: I don't think we don't get hear that one. Well.
1: No.
0: Why you could hear? So
1: I
0: say, cake first now. Bring cake first. And the cake don't land, yeah, definitely. We now to make you smile.
1: Yep.
0: Now, so it be.
1: Yep.
0: Hello.
3: Hello, fresh bar.
0: Hey. My sweetheart. La la la.
1: I'm doing just fine.
0: How you doing, mama?
1: You're welcome to the show.
3: I'm good.
0: Yeah, good to have you.
1: Good to have you, Ron.
3: Yeah.
1: How are you doing today?
3: I'm good.
1: I can see from your voice, you're good. How was your week, too?
3: The week is good. I'll rate my day 8 over 10.
1: 8 over 10. Huh? I mean, we'll take that.
3: The reason why? Do you know the reason why?
1: Tell us. We don't know.
3: We are enjoying the dividends of democracy in Nepal.
0: In Nepal. I like that. In Nepal.
3: 24/7.
1: 24/7, like 24/7.
3: Hope you are enjoying them in your place.
0: We don't get choice. As you enjoy, we enjoy.
1: As long as you decide, right, you don't enjoy, we enjoy with that.
3: I would like you to play me God Alone by Joe Praise.
1: No worry, now God alone. Now you get Nepal 24/7.
3: You're welcome.
1: All right, have a nice time. Keep on the show. Keep on the Zoom.
0: I don't understand. That thing no be Nepa again, no.
1: Because you know they frame me.
0: That thing no be Nepa again.
1: There was a day I was like, they never see these lights. Nobody say I didn't expect the bad thing. You know, I expect the democracy like this.
0: I didn't get.
1: But then at some point you be scared. And then you come around again. The light is still there. You know, it's like then you find someone from outside the country looking at you like, "Hey, was it supposed to be there?" I would be like, "Bro, you don't know the miracle that is happening right now. Like, light today." Oh, thank you for that.
0: Everything.
1: It's amazing. It's only God.
0: You know, we be this year and I never.
1: No, we be talking.
0: Hello, Jerry. It's good to have you. Hello. Hello, welcome on the show. Yeah.
1: Yes.
0: Hello.
1: Your name? Where you calling from? I think it's not connected.
0: It's not connected. They've requested for one song. I will never forget you.
1: Okay, by something Australia.
0: Yeah,
1: that's from Mr. Eddie, right?
0: Okay, Mr. Eddie. Yeah. I will never forget you.
1: Yep.
0: All right, we'll drop that for you. Okay. Do we have a caller here too?
1: No, let's
0: okay.
1: See.
0: Okay, do you have any message there rolling in?
1: Person just yabos talks. Which light are you talking about? No light, hold it. Calm down, you go reach your side. No,
0: I think the question will be waiting. You do, waiting. You do them.
1: Waiting. You do. That's an evil talk.
3: Hello.
1: Hello. You're there.
3: I greet you guys specially.
1: Thank you so much. Your name, where are you calling from? I can hear the sound of that.
3: Emmanuel
1: from where?
3: Emmanuel.
1: Okay. Italamu, you're welcome, Emmanuel, to the show. We have a lot of Emmanuels on the show today. Alright, what do you have for us, Emmanuel?
3: Yeah, this one has the fruit. I have a gift for you guys though.
1: Alright, let us
0: go. Oh, good.
1: Thank you so much for that.
3: A musical one.
1: Oh, you're the one who plays the flute. You know that kind of flute. Yes.
0: Yeah, now give us.
1: Let's have it. You have 30 seconds. Let's have it. Mm-hmm. Mm-hmm.

0: seconds
1: activated. I too like you, honestly. I too like you. Is that your request again? How are you, my? That's
0: No.
1: Okay,
0: no,
1: what's the request?
2: He just wants to play.
0: My request is this Adam by I think
2: Flavor. By Flavor. Okay.
1: Ada by Flavor.
2: Yes, Ada by Flavor.
1: Okay, we go drop on for you.
2: So
1: we go run on. We go run on.
2: Make sure you come
1: we
2: next time to play flute. We'll be expecting you.
1: Look
2: how sleek that was.
1: Waiting.
2: Sabi play flute.
1: Flute too.
2: Musical history, Sabi play seven.
1: No. Go le ye wo.
2: How you go there as human?
1: You know, go le ye wo. Me, I dey play drums well now.
2: You play drums?
1: Why?
2: I know Sabi play drums.
1: Hello.
3: Hello.
1: Hello, sir.
3: Mr. Check from Warrior.
2: Come again.
3: Check from Warrior.
2: Check from
3: Warrior.
2: From Warrior.
3: Warrior.
2: Wow.
1: Are you calling all the way from Warrior?
3: Yes, we hear the phone. Where were?
1: Yeah. Wow. Ah, Misha, Baba, wow. I'll collect that for you.
2: You're welcome.
3: For the Fowry Group.
1: Yeah, now. Yeah, that's good.
3: That's good.
1: Amazing. So anytime you did the marketplace, just they tune the radio up, make everybody
2: make
1: relate.
2: Make everybody blast down for worry. Me worry, know what's in the worry. You get?
3: I know.
2: I know the carry last. You did there, bro.
1: Worry know the carry last now.
2: No worry. You didn't give me joy, sir. No man. So how did they go? How did they be? How did they be for that side? How did weather? Sharp. Oh yeah, now you quickly run your song. The song and the artist where you want me to play for you. Baba 70.
1: Which of the Baba 70?
3: Fire.
1: Eh?
2: Fire. Okay, there's a song Baba 70 that's named Fire, right?
1: Baba 70. Is it talking about Fela?
2: I think it's because Baba 70 is Fela.
1: Yes, now Baba 70, I know
2: that
1: Fela.
2: That's what's coming to my head. So maybe we can find a way around that. We'll do that just for you, all the way from Worry. Wow, that's amazing.
1: Is it Worry or Worry? Because I hear you say worry. All the way from worry. That is worry.
2: All the way from worry.
1: Oh shit, that's what it be. 0913-655-6952. 0913-655-6952.
2: WhatsApp 0913-655-6864.
1: Oh yeah. Yep, all right, yep. Okay, can we pick the score?
2: Yeah, let's do
1: all right,
2: that.
1: Let's pick it. Hello.
4: Hello.
2: Hello,
1: who
2: you there? You're welcome.
4: Hello, good afternoon.
2: Good afternoon. Your name and where are you calling from?
4: This is Maxwell from Amsterdam.
1: Maxwell, you're calling for the first time?
4: No.
2: Oh, really?
1: That's good.
2: That's great.
1: I think on Friday edition now, have you been calling to Friday's editions program?
2: Before now.
1: Maxwell.
2: Have you ever called it on a dime moment of a Friday show before, before now?
1: Have you?
4: No.
2: Oh, wow.
1: No.
2: All right. The merriment we have to work on.
1: All right.
2: You.
1: Yeah. You're welcome. Yeah, welcome.
2: Good to have you around. Good to have you around. So, how was your week? How are you doing?
4: Yeah, thank you.
1: What went down,
2: I mean,
1: a couple of days ago?
2: The Jace and everything.
4: Yeah, I'll rate my week 9 over 10.
1: Nine out of ten.
4: Because this week was my bad day.
1: And how do you do, my friend? I hope the same
2: you will share cake
1: you.
2: And then I
1: came
2: to talk to me.
1: Maxwell, so how far now?
2: Okay, that's
4: thank you.
1: Oh yeah, now your song. Are you requesting for any song?
4: Yeah.
1: Okay, what song?
2: I know why B. I think I know the intro of that song. I don't think the name is I know, but if you search for that, we'll find that. All right, Maxwell from where again? I think she called from Amsterdam.
1: Uh-huh.
2: Yes, thank you for joining us.
1: I know why B.
5: Hello,
1: yes.
5: Baba.
1: Welcome, sir.
2: Welcome to the show. You're there.
1: Hello.
5: Hello, I've been trying online since now.
1: Ah, Baba, you don't enter now. You don't enter.
5: This is
1: Oh, Baba, me, you too much.
5: I'm sorry.
1: You're good to have you now.
5: Yeah.
1: How far now? You did wrong tempo.
5: I did now.
1: Oh, yeah, now, no, Allah. Waiting day for ground. Any gist? I cannot day. Waiting. Money, no flow, ni.
5: Baby,
1: Wale, ni.
5: Oh, yeah.
2: Okay.
1: Wait, he says it. We don't understand.
2: We just keep on looking.
1: Oh, yeah, now, how far? Rate your week now. Rate your week and request for your song ASAP.
5: Look, 10 over 10.
1: All right, 10 over 10, 100. Your song?
5: Angelina by Johnny Jill featuring Fireboy.
1: Angelina. All right, Fireboy. All right, no bala. We go drop on for you. We go drop on for you. Angelina.
2: Yep.
1: All right, let's go for this advert. I think it's important for us to make money. Let us just go make money and pay some bills. Then after that, we'll be dropping those songs one after the other, you know, back to back. Now, so we're going to do a... Share your feeling. We'll be right back.

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2: 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All the guys they tell me no, no, because I no get motor.

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0: I'm in love with you, buddy.
1: Yeah. Hey.
0: Last night that you were in my room.
1: Wait in heaven.
0: I don't know, Sha.
1: But the saint is actually smelling on the pillow and smelling in the bed sheet. You know what that was about? Maybe when you have your visitor and you give the person a soft drink to drink and that thing pour on the bed, so it smells definitely. That is what's going to happen. Yeah.
0: Even when I chop your man egg,
1: you can't come pour for bed.
0: What is it? I know. So, then I was a strange express. Yeah,
1: all right, that is Head Sharon right here. That's the shape of you. Oh, a lot of people have tried as much as possible to call in the hour where we blasting those musicals. But at this time, just hold the number one more time. Don't let the number fly away. Don't let it fly. 0913-655-6952. Or
0: you want to text and WhatsApp 0913-655-6864.
1: All right, Mr. Eddie requested for one song. We tried to search for the song. I was getting the bar searching on that. I was unable to get that, but you know, all these songs, you know how we have to do it. I want to be very careful and give him what he actually requested for. I think we have before the message on the WhatsApp. Let's begin this call first. Hello.
2: Hello. Good afternoon.
0: Good afternoon. You're welcome to the show.
2: Thank you.
0: Your name and where you calling from?
2: My name is Oluwatomisi from Airport.
0: Oluwatomisi.
1: Oluwatomisi.
0: Oh, you're welcome to the show.
1: Oluwatomisi. Any juice for us? Let's pick it up from there.
2: He just wanted to greet us.
1: Oh, that's really great. That's nice. I don't go chop this afternoon with that.
0: I mean, you don't fill us up. Greeting us is just a very nice
1: day. I don't go chop for 2 days.
0: I don't go chop for 1 week.
2: I don't chop
0: for. I don't chop. You will like your face, no chop.
1: So, how far now? Can you rate your week? Can you rate it?
0: Week from once then.
2: I'll give myself 10.
0: 10.
1: Ah, 10. That's ten. Great. That's good. Beautiful. That's you don't have any wild life for your life, ni.
0: People like that all have to come and share. They don't have to
2: like, the five is just
0: to encourage myself. Wait. Take it with your full heart that, yes, all have to, you are 10 over 10. Nothing can stop
1: you. You know, as you talk, you know what's in the day for my head now? I got my lizard way four from top story building. We call land for ground. I got it. I try. If you say I don't try, I try.
2: I don't know.
1: Well, that's request for your song, I beg. Request for your song.
0: Your song, right. Please. Your song, your artist.
2: I want to request for Golden by Dino D. I've forgotten the name of the artist.
0: Okay, the song?
1: The song is Golden, Avi.
0: The song is Golden.
2: Yes.
0: Is it a Nigerian artist?
2: No.
0: Give us a range so we can maybe try to pinpoint for you. Is he like Caucasian, Indian?
1: Can you
2: shining.
1: Can we try and do justice to that song?
0: We'll try.
1: Don't worry,
0: we'll
1: try.
0: Give us another song in case we couldn't.
1: In case, okay. Do you have any in case kind of songs?
0: Kind of song.
2: Anyone of your choice.
1: All right, okay, but we could do justice
0: we'll
1: to this
0: try
1: one.
0: Try and find out if you don't find it.
2: Yeah,
0: we'll play you.
1: All right, thank you, Jerry. God bless you, Jerry. Wait till they laugh you now.
0: This guy joke without our chair. None of you saw the way he was shaking his head. That's how you guys. Don't say it. Let's make Lisa land from a top floor. This classic is saying, okay, I reached my return over 10. Although nothing so for my request. Please play me Pray by Wizkid. Someone has come to defend Omonike about it. It was like, you guys abusing Omonike.
1: Which so be abused.

0: Yeah, I'm Visa.
1: Hello. Hello. Hello, call her.
2: This is Emmanuel calling back.
0: Oh, Emmanuel.
1: Okay.
2: Request.
0: What request, please? We took note the other time. You said Machan by Rema.
2: Yes,
0: don't worry, we took note of that already.
1: You
0: did fear, we go match him now.
1: We go match devil.
0: We match him, no fear. Alright, we have, this is the fellow from Real Lady. It says, play me with me by Kubica Fitzparry. Okay, we did just that for you. And this is Ayomix for Real Lady. Say, play me Gandhi by Omale. This weekend, we're going for a wedding and I go like you guys to tag along. Food is not shocking. Say, food is not sure.
1: Hmm?
0: They call us to wedding. They know it.
1: He's not talking to us.
0: We supposed to send to them. Oh my God, teacher,
1: he's not talking to us.
0: Need discipline. They go ready, no food. Which can
1: He's actually not talking to us anyway.
0: Impossible, bro.
1: How you gonna do that kind of thing?
0: Of your song and godly bad only. This is. Okay, says good morning. I am okay. Good afternoon. How are you doing? I'm Ola from Police Road. Hey, Ola, it's been a while. He said my week has been good and great. 10 over 10. What about Rantabata? Oh, Rantabata is doing fine. You'll be hearing him on the show 7 p.m. tonight. I hope he's fine. I guess he's on leave. Play by Martin's Fields is what I want you to play for me. Okay, play by Martin's Fields. Okay, Fresh, do you take note of that?
1: Okay, what do you call the song?
0: Play by Martin's Fuse. Martin spelled as M-A-R-T-N-S.
1: Okay, what's the title of the song?
0: Play.
1: Yeah. Okay, like play.
0: Okay, sorry, song is Y, not play.
1: It's okay, it's Y. Why by W-H-Y. Yeah, W-H-Y. It's a question. W-H-Y. Okay, no, Allah.
0: All right, why now? Thank you, from Police Road.
1: Hello.
0: Hello there.
1: You don't enter that time. Let's make that call to be the last call to say our buys on the show. Loads of songs for that matter. 0913655692. Let's pick a score. Yeah, hello. 1 minute. Let's have it.
3: Hello.
0: Hello. Yes, your name, where are you calling from?
3: Ifeluwa calling from Real Holiday.
0: Okay, how are you doing this afternoon?
3: I'm doing fine.
0: You're lucky, your last caller. So what's your song and how was your week? How you rate it?
3: 6/10
1: Good. We like it.
0: Bad.
1: It makes sense.
0: You try a bit.
1: Alpha, what's your song? What song? Your request.
0: So we can take note of that.
3: Play me with you by Kubica Fitzparry.
0: Oh, you're the one who sent a text. Okay.
1: Oh, you sent the message already.
0: Now, two factor authentication you do now.
1: We'll play you Kubiku, or what do you call it?
0: You go Kubiku and I'm going to
1: Okay, no, Alan, I will be calling a wrap on the show today. I know today was very, very fantastic. Actually, yeah, it was, you know, off the hook, like we're going to heaven, flying our legs like this. But not be like Agama. Wait for
0: much. He started talking on Australia.
1: Okay, no, Alan. So that's so beautiful. We're calling a bye today. Bye bye. We'll meet next week Friday.
0: Big love. Later.
1: Yep. Bye.

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0: You can... 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That's really awesome spot right there.
1: We knew exactly how that feels at Diamond FM. 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
5: 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I'm

In the headlines this evening, Edo Governor was a newly elected local government chairman. Ogun government vows to sustain peaceful political environment. ADC unveils 28 governorship candidate for 2027 election. Moving on to the foreign scene, United Nations appeals for $50 million for Nepal flood victims. Moving on to the business news, diesel pump price rises above 2,000 naira per litre. In the entertainment news, Burna Boy reportedly becomes fourth Nigerian artist to reach 4 billion YouTube views. And in the water sport, the Tigers lost to South Korea 2026 in FIBA World Cup opening games. Good evening and thanks for joining us on the news across the world. 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We'll bring you details of the news after this short break, please. We'll be right back.

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0: Welcome back to News in Detail. Edo State Governor Monde Okpebolo has sworn in newly elected local government's chairman. The chairman were elected in August with All Progressive Congress candidate winning the election. Governor Okpebolo tasked the new chairman to prioritize grassroots development, shine corruption, and justify the confident response in them by the people. Okpebolo performs the swearing-in of the 18 local government chairmen at the Government House Festival Hall, and their emergence marks the beginning of the new chapter in grassroots governance and development in the state. It describes the elections as they brought the chairman of the free, fair and credible election, saying the turnout demonstrated growing confidence in democracy and his administration. The Ogun State Government has vowed to sustain the peaceful political environment in the state ahead of the 2027 general elections, assuring political parties and their candidates of the freedom of campaign, mobilize and seek the support of voters without intimidation and harassment. The Special Advisor to the Governor on Information and Strategy, Honorable Kayode Akimande, gave the assurance while featuring on a live radio program in Abeokuta, saying the administrations of Governor Dapo Abiodun remain committed to ensuring that political activities across the state were conducted peacefully and within the ambit of the law. Akimade said that the government has deliberately created an atmosphere in which opposition parties could operate freely, noting that their posters, flyers and billboards were being displayed across the state after complying with the established procedures. He expressed that unlike the tensions and instability associated with the 2019 election, that the government would not allow political activities in the run-up to the 2027 elections to degenerate into violence, intimidation, and disorder. The African Democratic Congress, ADC, has unveiled its governorship and deputy governorship candidate for the 2027 general election. Across the 28 states, the parties announced their candidate in the statement on Friday, highlighting its commitment to present in what is described as credible leadership and a viable alternative for Nigerians. Amongst the candidates are Badebo Vevo for Lagos State, Isa Mohammed Ashiru for Kaduna, Great Oburo in Delta, Senator Ahmed Babakaita, and Abubakar Malami in Kebbi. The party also filed candidates in several other states, including Adamawa, Kano, Rivers, Oyo, Ogun State, Plateau, and Zamfara. The party said that the candidate would carry its banner and its commitments to offering Nigerians credible leadership and a real alternative in the elections. Borno State Police Command has confirmed the Boko Haram terrorist attack on Thursday on the convoy of Mustafa Gubeu, the governorship flag bearer of All Progressive Congress APC in Borno State. In an interview today with the Police Public Relations Officer, ASP Kenneth Adasu, said the incident took place along Gubua Kareto Damaska Highway in the northern part of the state. The massacre is about a 156-kilometer drive from Maiduguri, which had witnessed a series of Boko Haram's attack. The convoy was en route from Damaska to Maiduguri after paying thank you visits to members of the APC for their support, which led to Gubeu's emergence as the consensus candidate in the party's last primary elections. The Nigerian Security and Civil Defense Corps, NSCDC, has rescued 15 trafficked minors and recovered rifles. The Corps also said it has dismantled and intercepted telecommunication infrastructure vandalism network. In a statement, NSCDC National Public Relations Officer, Assistant Command of the Corps, Babawale Afolabi, said the operations were carried out by the Commandant General Special Intelligence Corps under the Zero Tolerance Policy on Crime, Corruptions and Asset Destruction. According to him, the operatives investigated a petition regarding missing children in Kokona local government area, Nasarawa State, uncovering a syndicate led by one Anderson Achilebong. And he said that through the intelligence-led operations across the transit routes, 15 of the 16 children were successfully rescued in Anambra, Imo, Enugu State, and as well as other eastern transit corridors. The news across the world is reaching you from Diamond 887 FM, Ilorin Kwara State, Nigeria. We're going to break now. When we return, we'll bring you news from the business news, news from the entertainment, and news from the sports news. Please, we'll be right back.
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glad to know you're still there. You're welcome back from that short break. You're still listening to the news across the world, reaching you from Diamond 887 FM, Ilorin, Kwara State, Nigeria. Now we move to the international news this evening. The United Nations has appealed for $50 million to help more than 84,000 people in Nepal affected by catastrophic flooding, warning that winter was fast approaching. August 26 flood on the China-Nepal border, triggered by a glacial mountain collapse, killed more than 1,300 people and left more than 5,600 missing in both countries. The flood tore through mountain districts, destroying roads, bridges and hydropower dam. The UN preliminary assessment estimated building damage from Nepal floods at $158 million alone, warning that total losses, including damage to roads and bridges, agriculture and humanitarian cost, will be far higher. The body of the popular traditional ruler, who was the world's youngest reigning monarch, has been flown home to Uganda, where President Yoweri Museveni was amongst the mourners gathered at Entebbe Airport to pay their respect. King Oyo Inyeba Kambala IV died in the United States last week, aged 34, after receiving treatment for an aggressive form of cancer. The Toro King will be buried next Saturday. As the day he had hoped to celebrate the anniversaries of his coronation, he had ascended the throne, aged just 3, and was crowned when he turned 18. The return of the body marks the start of the Toro Kingdom's official's 9-day mourning period amid a growing dispute over who should succeed him. Moving on to the business news, the pump price of automotive gas oil, AGO, AGO, popularly known as DISU, has surged above 2,000 naira per litre in Nigeria. A market survey by Daily Post shows that the retail price of DISU jumped today between 2,000 naira and 2,029 naira per litre, from 1,700 to 1,800 across fuel station in Abuja and its environ. That means retail price of diesel would increase by between 300 naira and 320 naira per litre, depending on the fuel stations and location. The latest increase in diesel prices came after depot owner raised their prices to 1,900 per litre. Depot owners such as Renoil, Delta, Nigeria Independent Petroleum Company, NIPCO Wari, Prudent Ogara, Zamzam and Oda have implemented the new prices, according to thepetroleum.com. Now moving on to the entertainment news, Afrobeat star Burna Boy has reportedly crossed 4 billion total views on YouTube, marking another major milestone in his career. The Grammy-winning singer is said to have reached the figure through the combined views of videos and his official YouTube channel, where his music continues to attract audiences around the world. The achievement will make Burna Boy the first Nigerian and reportedly the first artist from sub-Saharan Africa to reach 4 billion views on the platform. It adds to his growing list of digital milestones in 2021. It was reported to have become the first Nigerian artist to surpass 1 billion total YouTube views. The singer has remained one of the Nigerian's leading Afrobeat experts, which is music earning recognition and listeners well beyond the continent. And now moving on to the world of sports, Nigeria, the Tigers began their campaign at the 2026 FIBA Women's Football today with a 9-9-8-1 defeat to South Korea in Berlin. The African champions made a competitive start, but trailed 26-22 at the end of the first quarter.
Reno Wakama's side stayed within touching distance after it breaks, but the Korean extended their lead to 68-62 at the end of the third quarter. The Tigers were unable to produce a comeback in the final quarter, and South Korea pulled away to secure an 18-point victory. Gabonese referee Krug Flory has been appointed to officiate the CAF Champions League first preliminary round fourth leg clash between San Pedro and Rivers United. Mo Kenny will be assisted by the fellow Gabonese officials Amos Ngong and Junius Asoge, who will serve as the fourth second assistant referee respectively. The encounter will take place at the Lawrence Paco Stadium in San Pedro on Saturday. Kickoff the schedule for the 4 p.m. local time, which is 5 p.m. Nigerian time. Rivers United will host the return leg at the Godwin Okpabio International Stadium, Uyo, next Sunday. And with that, we have come to the end of the news across the world. But before we go, here again the major highlights. Edo Governor swears in newly elected local government chairman. Ogun government vowed to sustain peaceful political assistance. ADC unveils 28 governorship candidate for 2027 election. United Nations appeals for $50 million for Nepal flood victims. That is from the international news. Moving on to the business news. Diesel pump price rises above 2,000 naira per litre. What of entertainment? Bonaboy reportedly becomes first Nigerian artist to reach 4 billion on the YouTube view. Lastly, from the world of sport, the Tigers lose to South Korea 2026 in FIBA World Cup opening game. And that's it, but we move straight to the Do You Know segment today. Do You Know segment 2004. Then Governor of Plateau State Joshua Dariye was arrested in his Marriott hotel room in London by the Metropolitan Police. If you don't know, now you know. For contact or information about happenings around you, please contact this number 0916-062-7526. The news across the world was edited by Abiodun Akinwumi and read to you by Precious Afolabi. The many thanks for listening to your shining supreme stations. Don't forget, by 5:30, the new version of the news will be coming on board.

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2: Thank you my uncle man.
1: Ibere te bere mo fe na pupo.
2: The question you just asked me, I so much love the question.
1: Mo de be Olorun ko fun mi ni ore ofe lati da
2: yin lo. And I beg God to give me the grace to answer
1: you. Ibere te yin bere.
2: Under the question you just asked.
1: They say Olorun fe awon kan ju kan.
2: Does that mean that God loves some people more than the others?
1: Ma fun yin lesi ninu oro Olorun.
2: I will give you answer in the word of God.
1: Ṣugbọn kankan wa ti mo mo.
2: But it's something I know.
1: Ani tori Olorun fe ra aye to be.
2: Because for God so loved the world.
1: To fi omo bibi re kan soso fun ni.
2: That he gave his only begotten son.
1: E de kede to ba gbagbo.
2: That whosoever that believes in him shall never perish. It indicates you can choose destruction yourself.
1: So the little power of Lord,
2: and you will not say it is God has chosen you. Under the question you just asked, I will go into being chosen. God loves us more than ourselves, more than the other.
1: What they told us to pay back,
2: and I can say the same thing.
1: Sugar,
2: but
1: or only the baby.
2: I cannot go to that.
1: Tabaso pay the tiye.
2: If it's in the war,
1: Ojotoro sore ya buburu.
2: As in the rain that fell onto the evil people.
1: Oh, na loro si.
2: The one that also fall onto the good people.
1: Olorun lo si roju.
2: And it's God that dropped the rain.
1: Oh, no tiro sore ya buburu.
2: God also shine upon the wicked people.
1: Olorun sore ya.
2: Also shine on the good people.
1: Olorun feran eleshe.
2: God loves the sinners.
1: Sugboku ri ise.
2: But he hates sins.
1: Kini feta ni si eleshe.
2: What is the love that we have for the sinners? The love that we have for them is for them to repent. And that is the love.
1: So when it's
2: in being chosen,
1: they know what is
2: in our doings and attitude. God knows us.
1: He
2: knows us from our womb. And he knows what we're going to do. Out of what we are going to do that we have chosen, God can love us more than ourselves. Even we that we are parents, you see, I'm here to go into the word of God. Even we that we say we are. There are sometimes the attitude of the children are better than each other. The hand that the other child is stretching forward,
1: gave birth to being chosen,
2: the same one that gave birth to
1: being.
2: But in doing
1: atiwa,
2: an attitude,
1: you
2: can choose one.
1: Omo to gboro si
2: a child that is obedient to the parents, and the one that is always disobedient. Just like that woman in the vision,
1: there
2: to pray for the children.
1: Oruko enikan lo nda sa.
2: It is one person's name that I keep mentioning.
1: O sa gbadura fun ye.
2: Praying for that person.
1: Mo la won to ku nko.
2: What about the rest?
1: Gbadura fa won to ku.
2: Pray for them.
1: O lele to gboro si un lenu.
2: See, the one that is obedient to me, that do what I want him to do,
1: o lo
2: gbadura. It's one I'm praying for.
1: He's
2: human.
1: Let alone
2: God, and let's go to the word of
1: God. In
2: the book of Romans, chapter
1: 9, I observe
2: some things there.
1: I'll
2: read through 12 to 14.
1: Iwa atokun ti kan gbe ninu to so kulukulu ninu re te
2: be ni be. Ask this question.
1: O fe ke te ti sibi
2: do fe ka. I want to listen where I want to read.
1: A ti so fun pe egbon ni yo ma sin aburo. Yenu ese keji laye. Gege bi a ti ko pe Jacob ni mo feran, sugbe Esau ni mo korira. Ja wa wa ti wi aisododo a wa lodo Olorun bi ka ma ri.
2: From verse 12, say not by works but by him who calls. She was told, the older will serve the younger. Just as it is written, Jacob I love, but Esau I hated. What then shall we say? Is God unjust? Not at all. So she look at this. You see it now.
1: He
2: said, being unjust is not in the hands of God. He said, never.
1: So
2: if you look at the upper verse, he said, Jacob I loved,
1: ati bi Jacob.
2: Jacob is yet to be.
1: Ṣugbọn ninu iyan fe.
2: But in being chosen.
1: E ta n pe ni Olorun.
2: What we call God.
1: O mo wa lati inu ori.
2: He knows us from the womb.
1: O de mo iwa te yo wu lati ibere dokun.
2: And he know the attitude that we are going to be coming up with from beginning to the end.
1: O da Esau.
2: He knows Esau.
1: O de da Jacob.
2: And he knows Jacob too well likewise.
1: Eyin e wo gbo Olorun ye.
2: Look at the voice.
1: Ninu iyan fe.
2: He said in being chosen.
1: O ni Egben yo sin aburo.
2: Is the older brother will serve or the younger brother?
1: Kilofa.
2: Why?
1: Didn't you wa ti se si Olorun?
2: Now attitude to God.
1: Olorun le mu iyan fe jade.
2: God can bring out being chosen.
1: Even the omo ta bi.
2: Even the child that we even give birth.
1: Didn't you ati o baba ko si wa?
2: Let me say the way that the child relate to the
1: parents. Won le mo je omo ale.
2: They might not be bastards.
1: Ṣugbọn labẹ iwa ti se.
2: But under the attitude.
1: Obi le yan kan fe.
2: The child the parent can favor one.
1: Olorun fun ara re.
2: God himself.
1: O n ke si eleṣe.
2: He's calling out to the sinners for repentance.
1: Olorun to ke si eleṣe.
2: God has called unto the sinner.
1: Eleṣe to rodukiwada.
2: The sin that repents.
1: At ele ti o ti rodukiwada.
2: And the one that is yet to repent.
1: Ife kan wa lori ara won ejeje.
2: There is a love that is upon them.
1: Ṣugbọn ipẹju kan lo.
2: But one is far greater than one.
1: Ele to rodukiwada.
2: The one that repents.
1: Aye n be Olorun lori eleṣe kan to
2: rodukiwada. The joy never concerning one sinner that repents.
1: To si ko ina ise re sile.
2: That forsake his sinful ways.
1: To gbe igbe aye mimu.
2: That is living a holy life.
1: To sa fun ese.
2: That abstain from sin.
1: To de pa ofe Olorun.
2: And keep the word of God.
1: Eleṣe atẹni to sa fun ese ba lo waju Olorun.
2: The sinner and the one that abstain from sin go before God.
1: Lati bebe.
2: To beg.
1: Adua ko gbaju kan lo.
2: One prayer will be answered.
1: Ko gbaju kan lo. Tori adua eleṣe ikorira ni.
2: Because the prayer of the sinner is like let me say
1: ikorira ni waju Olorun.
2: Fit before God.
1: Adua olododo.
2: The prayer of the righteous man.
1: O sise agbara.
2: Is a worketh power.
1: Ebi ko ta ba ni ka wo Jacob.
2: It's in the case we have to look at Jacob here.
1: Eja bere lo wa ara wa.
2: Let's ask.
1: Ka den to ba je olika bibeli daradara.
2: You are one that studied the Bible very well.
1: Eje ka wo
2: let's look at attitude.
1: Ati se Jacob.
2: And the attitude of
1: Jacob. Je pe dinu are kereke.
2: Even though it is now a tree.
1: O ni ya gba kan fun.
2: The mother used to collect something from him.
1: Sibe sibe.
2: But nevertheless.
1: Emi nu re.
2: The spirit in him.
1: Ati wa ti Olorun
2: gan mo. And the attitude that God has known him.
1: O kilo fun ya.
2: He's warning the mother.
1: In ta fe se yi.
2: What we want to do.
1: O buru.
2: Is wicked.
1: E je so kini kan fun wa.
2: Let me tell you something.
1: Eni o ba mo to buru to de yago fun.
2: The one that knows one that is bad abstain from him.
1: A je ayo Olorun.
2: He's going to be the joy of God.
1: Gba won kan wa.
2: There are some people.
1: Wọ́n yọ̀ nínú ìṣe búburú.
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2: And someone that is celebrating in doing.
1: Tó bẹ̀ wá Ọlọ́run.
2: They say seeking for God.
1: Bí yóò bá wá Ọlọ́run.
2: He go to seek for God.
1: Kì í ṣe nínú àdúrà.
2: He is not in prayer.
1: Bí yóò bá gbàdúrà.
2: He is going to pray.
1: Ó gbàdúrà fún ìrònú pé wàdà.
2: To pray for repentance.
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2: And change.
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2: Just like my father.
1: Orí arákùnrin yẹn nínú ilé wa.
2: He saw that man in our house.
1: Nígbà yẹn mo wà lọ́dọ̀ ẹ̀gbọ́n mi.
2: Then I was with my brother.
1: Ó dẹ̀ pè wá.
2: He called us.
1: O ni kile ni en wa.
2: Is it what he was looking for?
1: Kilo wa.
2: What is he looking for?
1: O te je pe ohun na lo bi eni to bi arakunrin yen.
2: Even though he is the one that gave birth to the person that gave birth to that man.
1: O de mo gba laye.
2: He said don't allow him with you.
1: O ni yo ko ba yin.
2: He said it's going to affect you.
1: Kilo fa.
2: Why?
1: O ni eni egun ni.
2: He said they are cursed.
1: O ni bi won se bi kale.
2: He said as they gave birth to him.
1: Ipe nbe lori re.
2: There is a curse upon the child.
1: O ni kilo fa.
2: Why?
1: Iya re.
2: The mother.
1: Oyún rẹ̀.
2: The pregnancy.
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1: him. 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
2: 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That's why we say there's joy in heaven.
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2: For the father he used let me say tricks to collect
1: things. 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
2: He seek for God.
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1: Tá a ti fẹ́ láti inú
2: oyún yẹn. That he has been given to from the
1: Olorun fi fe re won.
2: God shows him the love.
1: Ebe gan ti mo so
2: re. I am speaking to you.
1: Boya kin lo lapere.
2: Now speak for instance.
1: Iyawo mi be ninu oyun abi gbe yo mo.
2: My wife was in the let me say conceived out of her last born.
1: Mo wa ni lewe.
2: I was in bedroom.
1: Loju iran ye.
2: In the vision.
1: Mo we lowo.
2: I was bathing.
1: Olorun so fun.
2: God was telling me.
1: Olomo yi.
2: Say that child.
1: Oruko ti o je ni.
2: The name that is going to be called.
1: Oni iwo.
2: You say you.
1: Iye ibinu.
2: Hi.
1: Lati nu oyun.
2: From the mother's womb.
1: Ni mo ti se eniwo
2: le. I have made you my prophet.
1: Omo to nbo yi.
2: Child coming.
1: Oruko re ni.
2: Here is the name.
1: O so fun mi.
2: He told me.
1: Kini kan ti mo so.
2: What am I saying?
1: Labe eyan fe.
2: Honor being chosen.
1: Iyawo meta ni baba mi ni na.
2: My father asked three wives.
1: Sugbon iya mi ni bi keji.
2: But my mother was the second
1: wife. Tabagbe lori oro Olorun.
2: Check into the word of God.
1: Lori oro Olorun.
2: On the word of God.
1: Iyawo akoko.
2: The first wife.
1: Tabani ka lo si restitution pe ka si atunse. Iyawo akoko l'Olorun
2: so ko mo. The first wife is the one that he said is you know.
1: Iyawo keji.
2: The second wife.
1: O de iya mi.
2: Is my mother.
1: Iyawo kata do de wa mi le. Labe oro Olorun.
2: Under the restitution.
1: Under the restitution. Ki iya mi o jade ku
2: ni. You can say my mother should leave my mother.
1: Labe oro Olorun.
2: Under the word of God.
1: Sugbe mi.
2: But I.
1: To je omo iyawo keji.
2: The second wife.
1: Labe iyafe Olorun.
2: Been chosen.
1: Ko se no se pastor le wa.
2: There's no one. I've never been a pastor in our
1: family.
2: I was the first person.
1: Olorun te pe mi.
2: And God called me.
1: Mo mo ko pe mi.
2: I know he called me.
1: O de fun mi ni opolopo ore
2: ofe. Give me a lot of grace.
1: Nigba ti bi o ti e team.
2: When I don't even know him yet.
1: Mo mo to nlo.
2: I know what is happening.
1: O n ba mi soro.
2: He's speaking to me.
1: Labe eyan fe.
2: Olorun been chosen.
1: So, labe ebere te ebere.
2: The question you asked.
1: Ninu iwa ati se.
2: Attitude.
1: Olorun le fe wa jura wa.
2: God can love us more than ourselves.
0: Adura won gba loruko Jesu. 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
1: Mo gbiyanju ati mu.
0: I tried to pick it up.
1: Mi o le ri mu.
0: I couldn't.
1: O ya gbiyanju re.
0: Try and pick it up.
1: O ya mu.
0: Try and pick it up.
1: Mi o ri mu.
0: I couldn't pick it up.
1: O da labe ife ti mo fe.
0: The love that I have for you.
1: O ya mu.
0: Pick it up.
1: Mo de mu.
0: And I pick it up.
1: O ni mo tun fun eye
0: ro. I have given to you.
1: To ba we ko boko bo.
0: Like use it to humanize again.
1: Eni o boko ese lo ti o ro ni
0: pada. Don't sin without change.
1: To si ku si na ese.
0: Dying sin.
1: Adua oran
0: prayer cannot settle it.
1: Oh yeah, parun fun ara
0: re. Cause destruction himself.
1: Loju to si mo le ni. Olorun ki se lese.
0: God is calling unto sinners.
1: Ewa.
0: Come.
1: Ewa.
0: Come.
1: But you guess your buru to.
0: Emi
1: bu Jesus le ni.
0: The one sorting Jesus
1: be no si.
0: Jesus is
1: so. So gbe kan yi ti o ba ni pada.
0: And if it didn't change.
1: Ari koro Jesus.
0: See the bitterness of Jesus.
1: Kini kan ti mo so.
0: Am I saying?
1: Oh, ni bi koro re.
0: You not see the bitterness of him.
1: I so fun elese.
0: Telling sinners.
1: Olorun fairer elese.
0: God loves sinners.
1: Ife to si fe elese.
0: And love yours for sinners.
1: Olorun so ni koro du pada.
0: She go to repentance.
1: Ah, de le fi omo.
0: And we can
1: not use where are your
0: let me see, just a song to compare the chosen one.
1: Lord,
0: there are some that God has chosen.
1: He
0: chose them. And why? Under the attitude and behavior. Look at it now.
1: You
0: are praying for someone. I am patient looking at you.
1: You are
0: praying for
1: me.
0: Same good about
1: him.
0: Look at it now.
1: You are talking
0: about him.
1: I
0: am patient looking at you. I was shaking my head. Shaking my head.
1: It's not
0: there.
1: That
0: you're talking about good.
1: I work under there.
0: But there are some people.
1: Too solid.
0: Now you say today.
1: It's
0: not there. It's the act of wickedness that he has done that
1: is
0: about.
1: Let's
0: say God should not choose out of the two.
1: He's a people very young.
0: Now he doesn't love wicked people. He doesn't love that person for destruction.
1: Love him
0: for change.
1: Now
0: he refuses to change. He's the one that has chosen destruction. God loves us.
1: So when that means
0: our behavior towards God. God can love one more than the other. I beseech God in his mercy.
1: What
0: will lay our hands on?
1: I will
0: see the bitterness of God. God will hurt us.
1: How did that
0: will not lay our hands on? So
1: you
0: should look at it.
1: Is
0: Jacob
1: the
0: Mufferan?
1: Yes,
0: I
1: will
0: so that I hate.
1: Say yo, too much.
0: This verse does not
1: even have Jacob.
0: The love we have, Jacob.
1: Be our mare.
0: If the son,
1: to ba lo so ko ese,
0: if he goes into sin,
1: yo di yawo,
0: he's going to suffer.
1: O bi pe afẹ Jacob.
0: That Jacob was lost.
1: Labẹ wa to wu.
0: Under the attitude.
1: Bi baba ba da bo mo ba da.
0: The father is good at the son.
1: Bi baba mo Olorun so bo mo Olorun.
0: The father knows God and the child did not know God.
1: A ijogo igbala.
0: We don't inherit salvation.
1: Olukuluku.
0: Individual.
1: Oni wa igbala re.
0: Seek for his own salvation.
1: Ojo ni ti wa.
0: Olorun put to shame.
2: Adura won gba loruko Jesu. 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more bad waffle larry said you may look at oku and send a man can talk like as it is 091 60 62 7526
3: ah oh what's that a ruba mio and look at some
4: I put a
3: kill a fellow or daddy wa
4: but
1: that I don't know
3: what the
1: amen. Olorun to ni anu lodo mo ni ko fa anu wa
0: yin amen
1: mi o mo n te gbo te fi pe
0: lord
1: anu christ mo ni ko ne won
0: yin
1: amen e lo ra anu gba
0: amen
1: e lo ri yo
0: ni gba amen
1: oju rere re mo ni ko ne won
0: yin amen
1: o ti ri be
0: amen
1: jesus christ oluwa wa
0: amen
3: e lo kuro le o
5: alaafia fun
1: baba lajo na eko odun kan
5: eko odun
1: mo travel na be ile travel
4: No, don't need minimum travel.
5: To say that, that he did not travel. He did not have to be there for the record already.

0: But a few boos around Old Trafford. It's been hit and miss this season for Erik ten Hag. Manchester United 0, Bournemouth 3.
1: Looking for a safe place to rant after a football match.
2: See, I'm not blaming the coach. What I realize is, presently now, man, we have the lack of serious players on the field.
1: Are you afraid your coach is taking you to a land of no return?
3: I'm a Chelsea fan to the very core. And I want to categorically tell everyone in the studio that Maresca has offered his best to Chelsea and everybody has seen it.
1: Or maybe that your star player is just not good enough and you want him out.
4: I honestly thought I'd seen it all over the years, but I'm empty now.
5: You are a failure. You can't have a monkey.
1: Then join us in Diamond Fan Zone every Friday from 7 p.m. where you grab the chance to rant and banter on radio. 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

Good evening, sports fans, and you're welcome to another wonderful edition of your lovely Sports Tune Radio, Diamond Sport Fan Zone, on your shiny Supreme Radio station, Diamond 88.7 FM. There's been a lot of back and forth going on since last weekend. The league football is back, so you can understand the resumption also of Banter. Banter seems to have resumed back to back. So we are here again to give you the details of everything happening in the world of football. We started a lot about looking at things that have happened during the week. And also we get to analyze the tough games that are coming up this weekend. Not to worry, we have seen the end of the transfer window in the top leagues. However, for some of the lesser leagues, like the Turkish league, transfer window should be ending by the end of today. But that does not stop it. Let's get into the nitty-gritty of our conversation. My name is Adeyemi Adewale. I have my guys joining me in the studio. And together, we are going to be dabbing upon a lot of things that is happening in the world of sport. Mutiu Yusuf joining me, Sturaro, and also Benjamin Komolafe is with me in the studio. Together, we'll be doing justice to the everything happening in the water sport. Let's go on this quick commercial break. We'll come back and we'll get into the nitty-gritty of our conversation. Please stay with us.

0: Welcome back from that commercial break. Let's get into the nitty-gritty of our conversation. There's a lot of top games coming up this weekend. Like I said, the transfer window has ended, so we get to talk a lot about the actions on the pitch of play. But before then, let's give you a bit about your news wrap-up of things that have happened during the week into the weekend. We had Mikel Arteta give us a bit of injury update of the Arsenal squad ahead of that game against Chelsea. And he has told us that Bruno Guimarães is also going to be likely to play. He's been assessed as we speak. Also, he talked about Mosquera. Said he's not injured, just precautionary substitution. And Yuri Timber might be making his return against Chelsea when they play this weekend. Eric Cantona is available for the manager to also play in that game. And it seems Arsenal are having a lot of their players back from injury. And Mikel Arteta is having a full squad available to him. For Liverpool, they've signed Cody Gakpo. They're playing tonight. What we need to do is now start looking at Andane Iraola and start judging him back-to-back. For Manchester City and also Andrew Maresca, they've also started well. Probably not so great in terms of performance, but they've gotten 6 maximum points. Andrew Maresca, he wants his man, he got his man. And he has had a lot of signings also in midfield. Can he pick up from where the legendary Pep Guardiola ends at Manchester City? $1 million question. But let's get into the nitty-gritty of our conversation. Let's hear from my guest in the studio. Also joining us is Abubakar Abdulmumin. Good evening, guys. How are you doing, Dren?
1: Good evening, everyone. It's good to be here on the Sports Fan Zone. Good evening, everyone in the studio.
0: Suraru.
2: Good evening. Good evening to the listeners.
0: Sansa.
2: Good evening to the guys in the building. It's always a good feeling to be back on the show.
0: Good evening to you.
3: Good evening to everyone listening. Great to be here today.
0: Thank you very much. Let's get into the nitty-gritty of our conversation. Isaiah also is with us in the studio. Isaiah, good evening to you. Let's get into the nitty-gritty of our conversation. Let's start from that big game coming up over the weekend. But before we start from that, Sturaro, we've been hearing a lot of back and forth happening within the Arsenal camp, especially coming from Gabriel Martinelli. I'll read Gabriel Martinelli's emotional statement that he also wrote to say goodbye to Arsenal. And here is what Gabriel Martinelli said. I can only thank the staff. Mind you, pay attention to those words. I can only thank the staff and my teammates. I said thank you to the chef. He listed them. Kit staff, doctors, doormen, security staff, media team, cleaning staff, physios, and every single teammate who has been part of my story from 2019 until today. And to the fans, thank you for everything. Since my first day, you made me feel at home. Every time I step on that pitch, despite everything, I try to give everything I had for this shot. To Arsenal, thank you for believing in me and giving me the chance to show myself to the world. He continued, most of all, I want to thank my family, my wife, who have been by my side throughout this entire journey, giving me all the emotional support I need to overcome the challenges that only we truly know. It has been a long journey, too much history, and now it has come to an end. I'm writing this with tears in my eyes. Yeah. Too hard to put 7 years into words. Once a gunner, always a gunner. Goodbye and thank you again. There's a report that this guy is annoyed with Mikel Arteta. Is it right to be annoyed? Because from this statement, there's nothing that speaks about the manager that coached you for 7 years.
2: Once again,
0: yeah, they just leave the board. At least he has a relationship with the manager. Is it right? Is it within his jurisdiction to be annoyed with Mikel Arteta? Did he treat him badly?
2: Once again, good evening to the listeners. I'm not Martinelli. I didn't know what actually happened. But from here, the last time I was here, I think we discussed Martinelli, if I could remember. And I mentioned that the treatment that he was receiving at that time, I think it was after the community shield. You know, he was left out of that squad to the community shield. Mm-hmm. So I felt the guy was treated poorly. Because, of course, yes, he has been inconsistent for the better part of 2 years. He was inconsistent for the last 2 years. But then, this is a guy that was a part of, you know, the journey. Whatever Arsenal is achieving at the moment, it has been a part of the journey. And of course, I think we are not doing too much justice to the campaign that he had last season. Yes, people will they will be quick to tell you that he only scored one goal last season. That's a fact. Mm-hmm. But they will not tell you that in the Champions League, the run that Arsenal had, it was arguably one of their best players, if not the best. He scored 6 goals. That's the most goal for Arsenal, you know, in that run to the Champions League final. So you do not understand why people are leaving that out. But then all that is gone. I read the note that he left when he was leaving Arsenal. In that note, it is obvious that he has a problem with Mikel Arteta. Because of course he was mentioning the chef, he was mentioning the kit men and, you know, and the rest of them, and he didn't mention Mikel Arteta. Someone who actually, you know, they spent most of his football career.
0: He's one of the few players who were still there when Mikel Arteta started.
2: Of course, yes. Mm-hmm. And in fact, he alongside Bukayo Saka started that journey. So, and
0: the project.
2: You know, while he was leaving, he didn't mention him. That means something actually happened. And I want to put myself in the shoes of Gabriel Martinelli. I think he has every reason to be annoyed. Even if you are going to let him go, there is a way that you manage all of these things. You cannot be leaving Gabriel Martinelli out of the 18-17 man squad. Even if you are not playing,
0: Solis better than him.
2: I don't think so. I don't think Solis is better. I've seen Solis. I think he's effective in the box, but then you need more than that in the Premier League. I've seen Gabriel Martinelli, and of course, there are times will come where you need that special skill set. Yes, we all know Martinelli to be a limited player, but that skill set that he's got, no one in Arsenal Football Club, except maybe Nonny Madueke, who I believe is even way lesser than Gabriel Martinelli in quality. But then, if you want to let this guy go, we have seen player left Arsenal. Yes, for the better part of 2022, yes, we have seen better players than Martinelli left Arsenal. But then, that wasn't how they were treated. Even when Leandro Trossard wanted Leandro Trossard out, they treated him with respect. When they wanted Ethan Nwaneri to go out on loan, up until when he was ready to leave, he was always a part of the Magde squad. You cannot treat someone like Gabriel Martinelli, who has given so much to that football club, like that. Yes, you can say that Arsenal, you know, gave him the platform, bringing him from Ituano, the fourth division in the Brazilian league, to Europe, and, you know, trusting him. But then he has given the most part of his professional life to this club. There is a way that you treat all of those guys, that, you know, whenever they are coming back, they will come back with respect. Even guys that are not even on this level.
0: Ben, what does this say about Mikel Arteta? There's a lot of people trained by Arteta right now.
1: Three players that you see with the team that, just like you said, I've been building, even from a rival fan, I understand that.
0: So you also think he has the right to be annoyed?
1: He doesn't really have the right to be annoyed, but there are things that go on that we don't see. And I see that there have been things that have been coming up from the past few seasons. I've been seeing a little bit of details that Mikel Arteta is not a big fan of Gabriel. I've seen him drop him at some necessary match he should have played him, and I've seen the way he should have engaged Gabriel. And then I want to talk about you being saying Saul has a potential, but I don't think Saul can be as consistent as what Gabriel Martinelli did for Arsenal.
0: I remember there was a time where Siraru says Gabriel Martinelli is better than Anthony Gordon.
2: Well, I think if I say that, it is obvious. You can actually look at the numbers they have put
1: it
2: up.
1: Depends on when. When was the time you said it? Was it like 2 years ago?
2: That should be 2 seasons or last season.
1: 2 seasons ago, I can agree.
2: This is it. If you look at Anthony Gordon, I think he's the same profile as Gabriel Martinelli.
0: But you think he's better than Solis?
2: Of course, yes, I think he's better. Solis, for me, yes, he has the...
0: You know, I'm asking this question.
2: I do not think Solis even have that aura to be an Arsenal player.
0: I want us to dive into what the transfer window says. A lot of other teams have ended the transfer window. And I want him to read how he thinks Arsenal have fared in their transfer window. You think they've improved the squad? Or the squad seems a bit depleted?
2: Well, I think that would require a lot of explanation. But, you know, for the exigencies of time, I think I'll say in the transfer window, I'll give Arsenal 5/10. Because, of course, I look at the...
0: I did not ask you to rate them, by the way. The question is, have they improved or the squad is depleted?
2: No, the squad is not depleted.
0: Especially in the forward areas.
2: They are depleted, of course. They are depleted. You know, you let go of Gabriel Martinelli, Leandro Trossard, Gabriel Jesus.
0: Arsenal Arsenal want to use Inshallah to win the title this season.
2: Well, that's not Inshallah. Well, I think even the last time that they won the EPL, it wasn't dependent on what the attack did for them. It was all about the coordination, the system of the team, and, you know, what they have done in the transfer window, bringing in Bruno Guimarães.
0: What was that system? Not conceding a lot of goals.
2: Yes,
0: relying on Raya and goal kick.
2: That's enough.
0: So why are you trying to put it in English?
2: That's what I meant by Inshallah. That system, and you have to respect that. We have seen great coaches did that.
0: I am not telling you I'm disrespecting it. I'm only telling you that. Is that what Mikel Arteta is relying on to win the league again?
2: If you are saying that, you are discrediting...
0: Are you the one that named him? I said I named him Inshallah.
2: If you are doing that, you are discrediting... You are discrediting the wonderful
0: for giving him a name that makes it easier to define it.
2: I do not agree with that. I think, well, in the transfer window, I think they have not done well. But then,
0: so Arsenal, we can agree that Arsenal depleted their squad. They've not improved it.
3: Actually, to be fair to Arsenal, like, they are one of the very club that shows ambition by intention. But unfortunately for them, they could not land the player they feel that will particularly improve their squad. I think that is why Arsenal do not go so
0: hard.
3: Like, if you look at the story around the renewal of Vinicius Junior and the intention Arsenal showed towards getting him over to Arsenal, it is a big game changer if Arsenal could get a player like Vinicius Junior. And if Vinicius Junior did not renew,
0: at the moment, if we not get you the title.
3: I'm saying that they have shown the intention
0: will not get you the title.
3: Definitely.
0: It is the resources that you have available to you that will get you
4: Wait, guys.
0: Let's make our point clear. Okay. And that's what I'm asking. The question is just simple. Do you think they have improved the squad, or the squad is depleted? Actually, and he has said in attack they are depleted, definitely. But in defense and in midfield they have improved.
4: I will have to agree, because that's what he's saying.
0: Let me include that he's running away from George Unit overall. He only ranked it. He said he gave them 5/10. Yes or no?
2: Of course.
0: And he said they are not relying on Inshallah. For a team that does not have a striker and has midfield and defense,
2: they have strikers.
0: I don't know how they are relying. No, they have defenders.
2: They have strikers.
0: They have defenders. What about Manchester United? They've been coming from ahead, by the way, because of the back and forth of things that happened, which I still stick by it, by the way. That's another conversation. That's another conversation for another day. I know the way they do. When they lose, they will keep quiet again. It's because they won last week. That's why they can have mouth to talk. But let's talk about Manchester United and the transfer window. Do you think they have also improved their squad?
4: No. I was waiting for a miracle.
0: Ben, you have your time to talk.
4: For me personally, I was waiting for a lot of things to happen. We are nowhere near anything standard squad that's contending for. You know how many matches we're playing this season? We can't relate it to what we had last season. We had few matches to play last season. We were not much competition. And we can say we improved on, okay, our midfield, we did this, we spent...
0: Did you really improve the midfield?
4: I don't think we improved, but those are not...
0: He ranked Arsenal 5 in terms of the activities in the transfer window. What would you rank Arsenal?
4: 4.
3: Manchester United
4: 3.5. I mean, sorry, Man U 3.5.
0: Man U 3.5.
4: As a Man U fan, I would rank.
3: As a United fan, I rank us 4.
0: 4.
2: I think.
0: And you think Carrick will not be the first manager to be sacked?
2: I think Manchester United in that transfer. I think I'll rank them 5, just like Arsenal. I think they just did average. They were average throughout the transfer.
0: If that's the way you dash mark, and you give United five, I think you're unfair to Arsenal.
2: No, this is it. You know where I have problem with Manchester United transfer. I mean, a lot of us will have,
0: because they didn't also strengthen
2: different
0: the forward
2: perspective
0: area.
2: Of what happened.
3: It's not even about the forward area.
2: I do not think they have any reason to strengthen the attack.
3: Ooh. We could
2: unless they are shipping out some guys. If they are not doing that, they do not.
0: And you don't think they need to ship out some guys?
2: They needed to do that, and not because he doesn't have the quality. but because of the back and forth that happened, you know, between them, I still think his time at Manchester United is over. So for that attack, I think they will be okay. Well, you are not expecting Manchester United to go all the way and win the league. That's a fact. But if you look at the defense, for me, I'm sorry, yes, they have bodies in there, but what is the quality of those guys? In that Manchester United lineup, back line, how many of those guys will get into the Arsenal football
0: even
2: club?
0: In that forward that you say that you that they, we can give them pass in that forward, how many of those forward players
2: Rashford will play at Arsenal?
0: Even
5: I don't believe Rashford can get
2: Rashford
5: is not giving enough out of possession.
4: I mean, if you saw what he played last match, he's not the best, but at least we can see something about it. But one thing I don't like...
0: You know me to always be a fan of Marcus Rashford, right?
2: Yeah.
0: But I don't think he gets into that Arsenal squad.
5: He's and definitely not getting
0: why into that. Why is that? I saw him in that Barca squad. When it matters most, he's not being called
2: who
0: upon.
2: Who is he competing with when he gets to Arsenal? Let's say he's at Arsenal. Solis.
0: I don't care whoever he's competing with.
5: Like,
0: at some point, Rafinha was injured last season at Barca.
2: Yeah.
0: And guess what? Fermi Lopez played on the wing. Fermi Lopez played there ahead of Marcus Rashford in the most important game and the most important period of the season. I don't think Mikel Arteta will use him.
4: He's not a long time
5: player. I believe that Rashford cannot get into that Arsenal team because Sturaro was talking about the system at which Arteta plays his football the other time. Mm. And I believe that system like relies majorly on particularly the commitment of the players on the field. Rashford is not a player that can give you so much out of possession for you to sacrifice what is not giving you
0: offensively.
5: Like for you to sacrifice what is not giving you out of possession for what is giving you offensively.
0: It's not Messi, it's not Ronaldo, it's not Kylian Mbappe.
5: Get a player like Vinicius Junior. There are players like Mbappe, Vinicius Junior, that he can say he can twerk his system for to adopt them when they are not giving enough out of possession. But Rashford is not that player for me.
0: So quickly, because of our time, Liverpool, what do we rate them? Their transfer window, 1 to 10.
2: 1 to 10, Liverpool. I think 6/10.
0: 6.
2: Yeah, I'll give them 4.
0: 4.
4: I'll give them a 5.
0: 5.
4: I'll give them 5.
2: I think 6.
4: I'll give them
0: 6. Liverpool.
2: I think 6.
4: Okay. Okay. Our rate at Chelsea. That's not 7. So
0: Chelsea.
4: With what they did with Enzo recently, I'm bringing them back.
0: Chelsea 4.
4: I'm bringing them back.
0: Chelsea 4.
5: Especially with Chelsea 4. Camara did that.
4: No.
0: Chelsea 4. Chelsea 4. Because if you look at what Chelsea did in that midfield, I was listening to one Chelsea fan. He was listing the midfielders that are available at Chelsea. He was mentioning Reece James, Caicedo, Lavia, Ballon Gusto. I think with the sale of Enzo Fernandez and the inability not to bring in a replacement actually shattered everything they did.
2: I think if there's a team I would transfer, surprisingly, I think it's Chelsea. Wow. For me, surprisingly.
0: You know why? I understand the midfield, but I've seen what's it called? Their coach, Xabi Alonso from Bayer Leverkusen. I don't think he's that kind of person that wants to play a lot with his midfield,
2: and that's the problem. Yes, I understand.
0: So for what we think is their problem, it's not the problem of the coach. But our time is really fast spent. 0913-655-6952. That's the number to call. WhatsApp is 0913-655-6864. 0913-655-6864. Hello, good evening.
6: Your name and where you are calling from?
7: Ale Paris.
6: My brother, Ale Paris. Good evening to you.
7: Good evening, sir.
6: Share your contribution, British.
7: I just want to say Arsenal's success last season is a one-off. Why did I say so? There is a pattern with Arteta. He inherited overthinking from Pep Guardiola. Why did I say so? Guardiola won Champions League at Barca with Samuel Eto'o. He went and switched in with Zlatan Abramovich, who is controversial for one thing. And then the next season, Samuel Eto'o took Champions League again in Inter Milan. And if you check it, when they played against Barcelona, the season that Samuel Eto'o took with Inter Milan, do you know that that same Zlatan Ibrahimovic was subbed off because he didn't even perform? And then Samuel Eto'o got to the final and won the Champions League. You see, there is something about this overthinking of a team that this guy inherited from Pep Guardiola that is really affecting him in Arsenal. And if care is not taken this season, he may not smell the EPL.
0: Thank you very much. He says Arteta is an overthinker. I guess he's reacting to the Gabriel Martinelli issue, because he's trying to make comparison with Zlatan Ibrahimovic and Samuel Eto'o Fuse. Hello, good evening. Your name and where you're calling from? Okay, if you can call us back, 0913-655-6952. Hi, good evening. How are you doing? I'm Mola from Police Road. Chelsea will call it Wutu. Arsenal is unstoppable. Let's talk about that game. Chelsea-Arsenal. Can Chelsea finally end that drought of not beating Arsenal? At least, I know they beat Arsenal at a point under Didier Drogba, and they showed Arsenal shaky. But this one that Teta has done to them, can Xabi Alonso be the savior? Ben?
1: Well, what I think is, I know they have two legs. This first leg, I don't think they have a way.
0: Some people think it's the perfect time to play
1: maximum
0: Arsenal.
1: A draw. But then the second leg, I think they might find something around there, because he needs to experience it on life. He needs to experience what he's playing. You can't just read it into the room. And Arsenal is a very old form of defensive right now. They are doing a lot with their defensive, from the midfield to the back. They can do a lot of work now. So just let Arsenal score one goal. Have you seen what they've been playing in the first two matches? These guys, nothing has entered their nets. I mean, how are they doing it? So I don't think there's a way Chelsea will get into their nets in this match. So that's what I feel.
0: At the moment?
5: Actually, I believe it will be a very boring game, because presently, without Chelsea have played in their last two games, Alonso is ready to give away the possession to the opponent and cut the opponent on transition.
0: Arteta is not the best possession.
5: I believe Arteta will not allow that to happen. So it is like maybe a 2-0 win to us tonight.
0: Before I hear from Stuart, who I know is injured to get something to say, let's hear from Gabriel Agbonlahor, who believes Chelsea cannot challenge for the Premier League title because they let go of Enzo Fernandez. He's also talking about that their midfield. Gabriel Agbonlahor.
8: Arsenal letting go Martinelli, letting go Trossard, letting go Gabriel Jesus, letting go Wanieri, and not bringing anyone in apart from Zolis, who got pocketed by Matty Cash in that first half and then got dragged. I thought it was very poor. Then you look at Manchester City, Al, three new centre midfielders. Think about that centre midfield, Al. Yeah, but if you wanted to play even like Shirky off the right and you wanted to go with Anderson Fernandez and the young lad Bouadi, the Moroccan, he's a very good player. And they brought in NGI as well, more competition for places. They've got rid of Marmoush and Savinho. I think Manchester City will definitely push Arsenal. I still think Arsenal win it. Chelsea aren't coming into it because of what their centre midfield crisis are.
0: So here we have it. Chelsea not doing anything in terms of challenging for the title. You think so? I think Chelsea, I mean, personally think Chelsea will be a dark horse.
5: To win
0: the Premier League title.
5: To win the EPL, you cannot play the way Xabi Alonso is currently playing.
0: I mean, Arteta did inshallah last season.
5: The potential of Arsenal last season was more than 60%.
1: Arteta had a plan.
5: In the last two matches that Chelsea has played, they have upgraded about 35% of possession with teams that are not even supposed to be competing with them.
1: Look at the match from last weekend.
9: So you want to play Arsenal and you want to concede three goals and win?
0: Who says I can't score five?
9: Okay, you will score Arsenal five. Even if you got Messi, Mbappe, Ronaldo, you will not score Arteta five.
5: You will set out to play. They are not playing Arsenal.
0: Let me ask you one question, guys. Are we writing off Chelsea?
9: Me, I'm not. And that's because I feel they have lesser games to play. I feel they will have a lot of rest this season. And that is a luxury.
0: No, let's even look at this game. Are you writing them off?
9: Against Arsenal. Mm-hmm. They will lose. Arsenal will beat them. Because, of course...
0: Confident.
9: Yes, Arsenal will win. It is written on the wall. I mean, in the last...
0: Which war?
9: it is on the wall.
1: Which one?
9: In the last 12 matches, they have not beaten Arsenal, not even once. And of course, if we are talking about the availability of players, I mean, going against that Arsenal midfield, you know, a reputable midfield of some sort, you will not even have a certain Caicedo.
0: To call upon.
9: I mean, that's a minus on your part. You cannot go to Emirates with that lineup, with that Chelsea lineup. I mean, the most potent part, I mean, department of Chelsea at this moment is the attack, and that is where Arsenal flourishes the most. You know, they know how to keep opposition attackers, you know, silent. So for me, I think that game Chelsea will want to. Yes, he spoke about the average possession of Xabi Alonso, but I think it will be a very, very different ball game entirely, because of course, you know, this is a derby match. This is, you know, a big game that whatever you did against Fulham and the rest of them.
0: You think no brainer, Arsenal wins?
9: I think Arsenal wins at the end of the day. Yes, the game may be boring, but I still think Arteta will find a way.
0: At the moment, you also think Arsenal will win?
10: Yes, I believe.
0: Outrightly, Ben.
1: Arsenal win. Football is not on paper, but this one is on paper.
0: Arsenal wins. Wow, the guys think Arsenal will win. Let's go on this quick commercial break, writing up Chelsea completely. Well, we'll come back from the commercial break and we continue our conversation. Quick commercial break. We will be back.

0: Electrolyte multivitamin drops and syrup. 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
1: 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You're still listening to Diamond Sport Friend Zone on the Shiny Supreme Radio Station. Full line is open 0913-655-6952. 0913-655-6952. WhatsApp is 0913-655-6864. The guys thinks that Chelsea do not stand a chance against Arsenal. Arsenal wins that they do not feel Xabi Alonso Chelsea has convinced them enough to be able to get three maximum points, at least end this winless run against Arsenal. Share your own thought. 0913-655-6952. Hello, good evening. Your name and where you're calling from?
2: Hello, good evening.
1: Good evening. Your name and where you're calling from?
2: Please, Okiki.
1: Okiki, good evening to you.
2: I want to comment concerning Arsenal. I'm not an Arsenal fan. But let's be sincere with ourselves. And sometimes when we are trying to analyze, let's be constructive. I don't think Arsenal team is that bad. They've improved. The manager believes in this coach. And I believe before he sent Martinelli, he must have done his analysis about Martinelli. Martinelli has been given a lot of time to deliver, to prove himself. And the one thing is that the last two seasons of Martinelli at Arsenal, he has been depreciating. With that, I think my Arteta did a good job about him. Because if Martinelli should stay longer, they will not be able to cash on him. So what they did is fine from football aspect and from financial aspect. They did a better job to get a lot of cash on him. And if you are now looking at their transfer window, they didn't release key of their players. Despite the fact that they don't have a kind of superb attack, how many teams in England scored more than them last season? Two seasons ago, how many teams scored more than them? If you look at those players they release, how many of them have 5 goals for them last season? Are you talking of Gabriel Jesus? Are you talking of Martinelli in the league? So you see them as a kind of waste of money on resources on players that are not really useful to the team. And that's why you lose them. So
1: thank
2: I don't blame you on that.
1: Thank
2: then
1: you.
2: Then concerning United, the way you talk about United transfer window, I think something is missing. Last season, United spent most of their money on attack. And we could all see the effect of that midfield on their attack. This season, they focus on midfield, which is something better. Because, fine, they released Casemiro, but they replaced him with three midfielder, which is not really bad. If you are now rating United like as if they are not doing anything in the transfer window, you cannot build a formidable team in a single season. It took Arteta 5 good seasons before you could build that team. I think next season, the way this board is doing, probably they are focusing on the defense, and United is going better. I think your coach that you so believe will get sacked before Carrick, which is your Tottenham coach. You so believe in him that he's not going to be get sacked. We all started because, as Enwiga said something, he said when you had more than three players into your first 11, you have a problem. That's what they are facing now. It was when at this same Tottenham signed plenty of players at that period. Thank you, guys. Don't let me waste much of your time.
1: Thank you very much. Don't worry. There's a reason why Sewinga is called a specialist in failure. 0913-655-6952. That's the number to call. WhatsApp is 0913-655-6864. Good evening to the amazing analyst in the studio, plus the presenter. Thank you. You took her time to even say hello to me. Although I know you don't like me. It's a pity my club, Manchester United. You see why I know you do not like me? Yeah, the once upon a time Jagaban of EPL is in the current mess. The standard has dropped drastically in all departments, but we hope to drag ourselves back to the top soonest. Other clubs should seize the opportunity to win as many trophies as possible before our comeback. My transfer ratings, Manchester United 5.5, Arsenal 7.5, Chelsea 7, Man City 8, Liverpool 7. To elaborate from Fatih Thanke. Thank you very much, Hugo,
3: for your opinion. Good evening. Your name and where you're calling from?
4: My name is Tunde from Gamo.
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4: Arsenal Chelsea match.
3: Mm-hmm.
4: I believe Arsenal is good in the midfield, sure.
3: Mm.
4: But I want you people to remember 2012 Champions League. Is it not a semi-final against Barcelona?
3: Mm.
4: It is 73-27% rating.
3: Mm-hmm.
4: And that was midfield that then they are better than Arsenal now. And what happened at the end of the day? Send them packing.
3: Mm.
4: So let's wait till tomorrow and we'll see what will happen.
3: No problem.
4: Depend on the coach.
1: Let's wait till tomorrow and see what will happen. Hopefully you can get to also call next week when what happened tomorrow happened. 0913-655-6952. That's the number to call. WhatsApp is 0913-655-6864. Because of our time, quickly, let's talk about Everton and Manchester United. Manchester United are going away from home to face David Moyes, Everton. At the moment, you're confident. At least a 1-5 goes to 2 in the last game. Everybody is coming for me because of what I said in that Manchester United game. You are going to meet someone right now. Are you confident of a victory?
5: Definitely, I believe we will win that match convincingly. I believe we can win that match convincingly.
1: You can or we'll win?
5: We win that match convincingly.
1: With which squad?
5: Like with our current squad. Our squad is not as bad as you think.
1: I think or I see your squad every week. I don't need to think. I see them play every week.
5: Actually, the Manchester United squad is not as bad as people think. Like,
1: okay, it's not me again.
5: The team was improved in the middle of the pack, and except for our defense, I believe you have a very good team that can compete in the Premier League, if not go for the win. But I believe you have a very good team that can compete and that you can make the top four with this season again.
1: You see why I think Carrick would be the first person to be sacked.
6: I mean, in what I would suggest, what I would see, what I have in mind is that a team that wants to thrive in a Premier League doesn't concede goals, and with the way we've been doing. The way we've been considering goals is not the best. And
1: you think you can win against Everton? That's the question.
6: I don't think we will win if we continue what we've been doing. Considering those goals, Everton will take advantage.
1: So where is the neutral person here? You can analyze this one without even his mind shaking.
7: Well, I sincerely feel Manchester United, they have a good team, but I do not think they win at the Kensington Stadium tomorrow. I mean, on Sunday.
1: I understand that you think you win there. Manchester
7: I do not think they win because, of course, yes, you can talk about Everton not having more than a striker, but then what they have done, you know, in replacing
1: in their 11, Jack Grealish is back.
7: Yes, you know, they brought in Maitland Niles
1: from Lyon.
7: Yes,
1: and of course,
7: whenever Moyes is playing against Manchester United, you know the motivation is there.
1: He remembers what you did,
7: of course,
1: yes,
7: and you'll be playing at his home. So
1: just like Amor, indeed,
7: I feel it will be a banana peel for Manchester United. Yes, if you talk about the quality, they are not on the level of Manchester United, as bad as you know anyone can think they are. But then, you know, they will be playing, you know, right in front of their fans.
1: What do you mean by it's going to be a banana peel?
7: Because I feel the quality at Manchester United is, you know, far better than that of Everton. Maybe they go into that game, you know, feeling complacent that they won 5-2.
1: I don't think United will do that. I don't think United will feel complacent.
6: I don't think we'll do
1: it. In the first place, I don't even think it's a banana peel.
7: I think it's
1: only Manchester United fan that would think Everton wins is a banana peel. You're going away from home. I expect a performance, a Manchester United player performance, just like Everton.
5: Away from home.
1: So I think it's a balanced game for me. I think this is not
7: a banana peel.
5: Our last fight against them was away from home.
8: It was away from home, actually.
1: Mm-hmm. That fast season. We're talking about the present. You know, you rode on the form of what just happened last season.
7: Yeah.
1: We are talking about this season. What happened in your last away game this season?
7: On a top arm.
1: Everybody silent.
6: I would see that as like a first question paper that we had, and I don't want us to debate it. But the considering
7: that was even a team that do not have the quality.
6: But have you seen what
7: at Everton? But then you cannot compare. They played against Coventry last match in their last match. So what are you saying?
6: Fine.
3: Hello, good evening. Your name and where you're calling from?
9: This is Chief Adekoye calling from Eleko.
3: Chief Adekoye, good evening to you.
9: Up Chelsea.
3: Oh, a Chelsea fan. Chief Adekoye, you are confident of winning?
9: Yes, we are winning on Sunday. Definitely, we are going to win. You know, we are the pride of London now.
1: Of course.
9: So we won everything that nobody has won in England.
1: Wow.
9: So Arsenal is our boy, you know. He has never tasted any champions or Europa conference. You know, we even use Arsenal to collect the Europa League.
1: And yeah, I remember. You beat him 4-1. You beat Arsenal 4-1. I remember.
9: It's our boy. On Sunday, we are going to show them Pepe. Mark my word, it's going to be 3-0. 3-0.
1: Thank you very much, Chief Fadikwe. I've marked your word. It's going to be 3-0. Chelsea will win that game. 3-0. But our time is really fast, Brent. It's checkout time already, and we really need to leave the studio. But let's see if we can get 30 seconds from this caller.
3: The name and where you're calling from, 30 seconds. Mr. Issa, you have 30 seconds.
9: Thank you so much. Okay. Yes. You see, that comment that you got Rashford is unfair. Because you Rashford, they are not defeated. They are nowhere to be defeated in Arsenal. I think it's unfair. Arsenal, I believe Chelsea is winning on Sunday.
1: Thank you very much. Believe Chelsea is winning on Sunday. Thank you for the guys for joining me this evening. My name is Adeyemi Adewale, and on behalf of my guys in the studio, don't forget, enjoy your weekend with your Channel Super Radio Station. Good night.

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1: Oh my God. Oh my God. Oh my God. Oh my God. Oh my God. Oh my God. Oh my God. Oh my God. Oh my God.
0: Yeah, that's right. There's just something about how the amazing programming, the content, ooh, the music blows me away every single time. 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

0: kan lara won ki de lo fa elomi oni orisirisi aisan ninu ara elomi o le ni opo na merin because of arthritis severe arthritis ami ni cancer bi won se so ami ni kidney problem
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0: 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You know, this is a special month. We call it September to remember.
1: September to remember.
0: Yes, because awon opolopo awon eniyan tara won ole ti won ti ku lo elomi opo won e wo okunrin prostrate ti po opolopo e wo kini re to bayi and bi kini iba ti ti le gbagbara lowo okunrin okunrin di yantari niyan
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0: And that is why today you see a lot of young marriages don't crash. 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
0: 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I told some of religious leaders like pai mo ni to ba pilot ni won ni tori re ti masalasi tabi ki won tori re ti church. 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
1: It isn't so good to talk about
0: your health paramount and make it the first thing. 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
0: 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We have been there to study it organically ni won prepare it. Unlike gbogbo nje ta nje nisin is chemicalized and it's stored in the body system. 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
0: By the grace of God. Ni Equa Event Center. I want number one ye. Oni ki won pe si ki won tete mu aye kale nitori pe ko a ni aye to po
1: o ye mo e mo ko awon number yen le loko
0: 080 0800 33 33 46 46 41 41 20 20 again 080 0800 33 33 46 46 41 41 20 20 another one 080
1: number kejire is 080
0: They are part of the body system. Kole soro ni public olotun ni tayi enu re o mo buti ni
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1: lojo Saturday yi
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0: owo dani be don short in free time there's nothing that is free
1: oda eja mo lo akoko ti ko wa ni papa mora
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0: God in the highest, peace on earth. 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I salute God who gives all good things. I bring greetings from the Excellency family. 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Ilorin. 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We come to compliment your efforts in the gospel. I salute this radio station, the founder, staff, and the engineers in the studio. And by the Father's authority in this land, we have come. I am Alade Gbenga Peter, A.G. Peterson, the shepherd and founder of 43, a.k.a. 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
0: 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Heaven and earth says, amen, amen, amen, amen.
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4: Ose to Oluwadawole won.
3: Amen.
4: Si ti wa lasepo.
3: Amen.
4: Jesu Oluwa wa.
3: Amen. So I am online on here today with Pastor Sam, who had traveled for a long time, is around today with Praise God, and Pastor Akambiola. We are all welcome in Jesus' name.
4: Thank
3: you, sir. Ever to Pastor Akambiola.
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4: won ma lu logo enu
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3: 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won ara lu hate Jesus ni
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5: ni Matthew 19
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5: 24
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3: okay last week lawa wo pe kini ale will you read it in english
5: english so pe when a man are taking a wife and married her and it come to pass that she find no favor in his eyes
3: this tradition call it favor
5: yes because he had found some uncleanness in her then let him write a bill of divorcement and give it to her in her hand and send her out of his house.
3: The Bible says when you if a woman found to be far
5: ori ojurere.
3: So the word favor pe obirin yen ori ojurere. I mean lodo oko e ma
5: patapata.
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5: Iwa korira ni iwa kan ra igba bi koku bi ko ti rin lo. 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
3: 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Don't forget in this time it's not as if obirin na o ni find the nkan ti o da lara okunrin be won alagba e nigba yen.
5: Ben.
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5: koni mo
3: just because o ti lose out at favor
4: ko ma gbe o gba wo ko gbe dada
3: but o wa ni pe tori ko find the uncleanliness ninu e alebu ninu e so now the word as on last week pe the word that was in translated in Hebrew was obia in to pamọ te tele fun okunrin yen o se se ri 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okunrin yen ri alebu e le ri alebu eyan ti imole o ba mo si you only see the flaws in a man or woman after you have you have lived together and you know okay so by lori okay you are like this and as long as that happened the man want to send away the wife only you should just write
5: a letter iwe ikosile
3: you will not go to church you will not go to parents you will not go to anything after he has gone through all the courts resolutions of Moses as a four court of Moses or five court of Moses that is software and the cocoa with ko de ma lo adetile emphasis why the iwe is the grace of God to save women in the Old Testament and that you lead us further why that should lead us further ni pe ki se gbogbo alebu yen lo ja lebu opo re okunrin yen tan ni o di treacherously
5: but
3: I come to be ki the next move wa I will now say that this is the reason why men are putting away their wives in the New Testament. Malo, you feel me? The English will call it bill of divorcement. Now, wait. Putting away is even from bill of divorcement too. I like it, sir. Eba was keep back. You only write a bill of divorcement in her hand and put her away.
4: Won't be fine,
5: It can lose. Satokun funkan funkeji.
3: So the problem here is not the grace of God here. What I call the grace is not the putting away. What do I call the grace?
4: Certificate.
3: The bill of divorcement. That's why I call the grace of God in the Old Testament to save women from abuse of men.
5: From being killed.
3: You know, we get to a place where from them being killed, God bless you. Because about to put that I won't put one away. But about you want Bamu, they will set a trap for them and when we saw that you are sleeping with one more man, so they will take the woman to the elders at the gate, and when they get to the gate, they will ask, well, is it true? And the woman said, no, I didn't do anything with any woman, no. How did you even leave your husband's house? The woman said, she ran away. No, you know, you sent me away. No, I didn't send you away. So, no proof. Then they will call the parent to stone that woman first. And everybody will stone. So this was the putting away was leading to death. Any woman men put away, they will surely see to it that So the putting away is not what I call the grace of God in the Old Testament. What did I call the grace of God in the Old Testament? Why is the bill grace of God? The bill of divorcement. Why is it grace of God, sir?
5: Kato fi je ori of eni pe o je ohun eri to hun na ma mu dani pe iwo lo ni
3: ke ba mi o kim
5: pa iwo lo le mi eri re o
4: fowo sire
3: ni to fowo sire iwo lo ko so le pon le ri pa
5: won ba ri pe lokunrin mi abi nbi kan
3: won le ri pa
5: ni iwe ase
3: you know even today when you don't divorce when you don't have a certificate of divorcement in court even today and you go and meet another man or another woman as the case may be, the court, if the partner charge you, the court will charge you for bigamy.
5: O sele laipe gan ti news igbe.
3: Okay.
5: Obirin ogbo eyin lawyer kan ku.
3: Okay.
5: O ti fi yawo akoko sile.
3: Okay.
5: O fe yawo keji.
3: Okay.
5: Iyen ti bi omo kan.
3: Okay.
5: Bo se ku tan yawo akoko de. O fi recognize yen gege bi legal wife. Iyen na wa lohun fe won ni
3: certificate da.
5: Kori won tun wa discover pe ohun gan ti ni oko kan tele ti o si bill of divorcement la ni oko akoko to ti fe a mo fi ni gbogbo won
3: oko
5: a mo fi obirin to wa fe opoloko ina
3: a mo fi re ni
5: so ko ni bill of divorcement
3: lowo
5: the former husband
4: o fi se je ni wa
5: o tun ni je ni wa so ko da bi ore si eni
3: you know what see are you so say this no man can separate you or put you away no court can put you away you put yourself away what court could do is to give you allowance and repay to look at back way or to that way or anybody will be able to do your money or you cannot charge you to court. So nobody puts your marriage away. Baba kan lo dasi mama mi ni onku mi lo baba mi je wo nobody you will be held responsible for the problem in your marriage. Take your decision. That's one. So in this the grace of God is the fact that the bill of divorcement only Moses so pe kan fun Moses did not say they Moses did not say they should put away he said they should put away. You only say they have been putting away before Moses said okay emo fun anyway. The only contribution of daddy Moses prophet Moses was okay if you know you cannot forgive okay give him certificate now don't kill the women again
5: Benny
3: itan Yoruba so pe de ba lo ka awon owe Yoruba itan Yoruba so pe ibere gbe aje nile Yoruba tori injustice of men na ni against their wives o ba lo ba isu odara esu ode niyawo esu is not Lucifer esu is human being is a good name esu is a good name
5: in Yoruba setting
3: is a good name now
5: Esu ko to da o daddy.
6: Esu was a good name. Esu was, you see, the reason why Samuel that you could have used Lucifer to call tonpe Lucifer lesu was because Esu ya omo to le omo onipata ori ta meta na lo mo njoko si even ni oju aye e.
5: Iwa lo ba oruko
6: yin. Iwa o
5: bi iwa se bad.
6: Awa mi God bless you. Bi iwa se bad do that si je. Judas is praise. The meaning of Jude, Judah, Judas, they are all praise. But nobody want to call their children Judas easy. As if it's a bad name. No, he was not bad yet. So I won't be a ba as Baba Chelo, but that is one of Baba, eh, Dosa, eh, one meta, one also do, one Bella Bubu Kale, one of Bai Sukwe, I won't call one Chitu, I won't say bye, once a bye. It's one from one of meta. 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
4: tori ko bi pa won po
5: ehn won fi da
6: emi o mo emi o mo emi o mo ta intention
5: ah bo se bere
4: ni o mo kan se ko ra
6: won
4: ta agbesan lara
6: okay so what we are saying is this that was so the what Moses ever go work awon ka to wa be ko lawo Jesus yo. Can we put away our wife for every reason?
5: Every reason.
6: Now, when the now Jesus now said no, you know they don't say, but the law said, when the law said we should give it certificate of divorcement. Yes, the law said give certificate of divorcement, which is grace. But the law did not say put away. The law said give certificate of divorcement before you put away. When you are putting away, it is your decision to put away. And our God said, I hate putting away. It is, I hate certificate of divorcement. Let's check Jeremiah. Jeremiah 3:18.
5: Jeremiah.
6: Keba comment, Lord.
5: Praise the Lord.
6: Hallelujah.
5: Jeremiah chapter 3,
6: yes.
5: Verse 18.
6: Yes.
5: Oh, sorry, pay. In those days, the house of Judah shall walk with the house of
6: Israel. Is it 3:8?
5: 3:8. Jeremiah 3:8. Okay. Only and I saw when all the causes whereby backsliding Israel committed adultery, I had put her away and given her a bill of divorce.
6: Okay.
5: Yet her treacherous sister, Judah, feared
6: okay.
5: not.
6: Isaiah
5: 50. Ese kini. Also, we pay. Thus said the law.
6: Okay.
5: Where is the bill of your mother's divorcement?
6: Where is the bill of your mother's divorcement?
5: Whom I have put away.
6: Whom I have put away.
5: For which of my creditors is it to whom I have sold you? Behold, for your iniquity have ye sold yourself. And for your transgression is your mother put away.
6: For your transgression is your mother put away. Yeah. You know when that scripture was coming, all sort of anything, mama nyoti were put away.
5: Ben.
6: Eba was scripture, verse 1. Isaiah 50, verse 1. All sort of anything, mama nyoti were put away. Mama nyoti were put away. But God was saying that, emi konimo put away. To my pe mini boni certificate ye wa. Do you get it?
5: Ben.
6: Where is the certificate of your mother's?
5: Boni, we kosile ya.
6: Ya de wa. Any more to put away. What is more, a saying put away. So, Israel like a wife, God like an husband. The problem with between God and Israel is, the mother was separated from God, yet God did not give it what? Certificate of divorcement. Oh, yeah, Jeremiah.
5: Jeremiah 3:8. Yes. Also, pay. Only, and I saw when for all causes whereby backsliding Israel committed adultery,
6: Backsliding Israel committed adultery.
5: I had put her away.
6: I had put her away. Ni benye ono nkolo put one away. But nye maya hode the kachuru agosope emonyo, yes?
5: And given her a bill of divorce.
6: So I even gave her a bill of divorcement.
5: Yet her treacherous sister, Judah.
6: Please underline the word treacherous. We are going to dwell on treacherous today or mostly next week. Okay. That our treacherous sister,
5: Judah, fear Judah. Not.
6: Fear not.
5: But went and played the allot also. O to lo she agbere. O ni emi si wo pe.
6: Kini Yoruba treacherous? Okay, can Yoruba.
5: Oni emi si wo pe nitori gbogbo won yi ti Israeli apeyin da ti se agbere. 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
6: Now, say mo pe awon mo ngli ki scripture si ti Jesus so pe Jesus said except for sexual immorality. Put away your wife.
5: Allah rekiriki.
6: Now, here in this scripture, the Israel and Judah did not commit literal sexual immorality.
5: Yes.
6: Can I see?
5: Idolatry.
6: Idolatry in the scripture here, Penny. Adultery.
5: Adultery.
6: And I'm going to post a blessing. All about Okuolono. A blessing is not because I leave CAC and I go to Eko. I leave Eko, I go to CAC. That's not a blessing. Because Eko and CAC. They are serving the living God.
5: Yes.
6: So, but if I leave the true God and go to
4: an idol
6: or another religion that does not worship the same God, then idolatry. So, agberetimeli sombi, it is not when they are committing sexual immorality. You told sombi ni pe molo ba Olorun mi, they change husband. If God is your husband and you now change an husband by your arekereke, now God said nibi. I am the one that gave you a bill of divorcement. And I'm using this scripture because we are going to open Malachi now. Yes. Where people will be saying that God hates divorce. God hates divorce. God hates divorce. As if the emphasis of that scripture was divorce. No. In Malachi chapter number 2, I want to read it. So that we compare Isaiah to Sokwe. Evidence. But when he got to Jeremiah, only quick ni only motileni moto funine iwe. That is somebody will say it's an hyperbole. Somebody say it's a feminine figurative speech. No. Israel misbehave to God and we know. Oh Pawati. Oh Jewoniya. He's deserted there for a while. Now, are you there?
5: Yes.
6: Malachi 2, yes, read it.
5: From verse 14.
6: Okay.
5: Yet ye say, wherefore, because the Lord hath been witness between thee and the wife of thy youth, against whom thou hast dealt treacherously.
6: See, when I come look at underline the word treacherously. If there's no time today, we are going to deal with treacherously next week.
5: Yes.
6: The problem of all marriages is treacherous dealings.
5: Dealings.
6: If I must give this today's program heading, and next week, it is treacherous dealing. The problem of all marriages is treacherous dealing between a man and his wife.
5: Yet, is she thy companion and the wife of thy youth? 16 is okay. And did not he make one? Yet he had. Yet had he the residue of the spirit.
6: Okay.
5: And wherefore one, that he might seek a godly seed. Therefore, take heed to your spirit, and let none deal treacherously against the wife of his youth. 16. For the Lord, the God of Israel, saith that he hated putting away.
6: Okay.
5: For one covereth violence with his garment, said the Lord of hosts. Therefore, take heed to your spirit, that ye deal not treacherously.
6: Do you say observe, pay? The emphasis in that is the treacherous.
5: Yes.
6: Now, God hated putting what?
5: Away.
6: He didn't say he hated a bill of divorcement. Mm-hmm. Now, a bill of divorcement and putting away is almost synonymous. It's almost the same.
5: Yes.
6: But on yato. Sari, ofuni we o, ofuni we. O kolon bili pakote poti, wanti separate. Wanti ambili ya hakan yo.
5: Ben.
6: O poti separate, la isi pe wanti ekba, bill of divorcement, bale mi. Wanti kekbe. Wanti kekbe si la wa. Yet they are separated, they have put themselves away right under the same roof. Right under the same roof. Ebele berekile jo eri pe etan lo wa ni ejo yen ida ki oko ti setan si yawo o ki yawo ti setan soko ida of the two but be ko na lo loni but now the emphasis in this scripture for I want to so pe God said I hate divorce but he said he divorced Judah and gave him certificate of divorce. He said I put away but I gave you a certificate so that on ni pa so you le gba pada bo fe gba pada though the Lord said you can't take it back the moment he has gone to another god but that's not where we're going today but where we are concluding today is that the emphasis here is not a young man saying can't you like eba mu gari ni me the like gari I hate to drink gari but I'm a corruption o 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hate divorce he did it in Jeremiah but the fact that he did it does not define God that God permit divorce but the emphasis in that scripture is that stop treacherous dealings
5: among yourselves.
6: What lead to divorce is treacherous dealings.
4: Hotel to ti lo ba okunrin o le lo lo ba so wa track number o le wa ri pe wa ti number kan na ko ti se wa wa yawo won la won mu oko yawo pe yawo re da bye bye bye bye oni gbo da gbere fun odo ya lo lohun lo o sa pada ri pe hotel pe se pe oko o le fa think pe eyan to bo mo su mefa lowo
6: a tun yeye bebe ni next week
4: bo lo se wa
6: we want to talk about treacherous dealing the causes of marriage we are going to talk about treacherous dealing excuse me sir where we will even use two Fridays for this because I am tired of treacherous dealings among believers I'm not talking of unbelievers sir
5: when
6: we are talking about believers church pastor and his wife
5: Omo jo
6: Christian born again choirs workers the Lord will help us in Jesus name if you want to talk to us by the grace of God you can call this number
5: the phone number is 070-70-39-38-31-08-070-3938-3108
6: so if you want to support this work with your money if you are convinced to support us financially please you can
5: the account number is this Fidelity Bank Alade Jupiter 605-205-207-7471 Alade Jupiter another account number Keystone Bank Shevers Food Ministry 1000-99-6502 Keystone Bank 1000-99-6502
6: I want to invite you specially to come and pray on Thursday. I see people after that prayer session want to see me on Thursday by counseling. 10 for counseling by 10 to 12. Please join us to pray. Number two, so this coming Sunday, worship with us by 10 a.m. This coming Sunday, at our address is at Agric there. Agric. The other days, if you want to see me, just call that number that they gave you. Let me pray for your family. In the name of Jesus, the Spirit of God will rest upon your families.
5: Amen.
6: And turn our heart inside out.
5: Amen.
6: For God to brood and to use.
5: Amen.
6: And restore our marriages.
5: Amen.
6: If your families and marriages is aching, please, you can call on us.
5: Amen.
6: We can have one-on-one talk or counsel. God bless you in Jesus' name.
5: Amen.
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5: The Lord sent me to every one of you that knows him.
4: Olúwa rán mi sí orílẹ̀-èdè Nàìjíríà.
5: The Lord sent me to this nation, Nàìjíríà.
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5: And I want you to listen to me.
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5: As I am ordered to tell you.
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5: 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The one that owns your life send me to you.
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5: The God of Sabbath sent me to you.
4: Ó wí pé kí ni ayé ń fi èmi pè.
5: He says, what do you call me for?
4: Ẹ̀yin àyànfẹ́ kí ni ẹ̀ ń fi Ọlọ́run ó pè ná.
5: Brethren, what are you taking God for?
4: Ẹ̀yin olùdásílẹ̀ ìjọ gbogbo kí ni ẹ̀ ń fi Ọlọ́run yìí pè.
5: Church planters, what are you taking God for?
4: Ẹ̀yin olóṣèlú wa tí ẹ wà lórí àga kí ni ẹ̀ ń fi Ọlọ́run pè.
5: Our politicians, what are you taking God for?
4: Ẹ̀yin pító àti àfáà kí ni ẹ̀ ń fi Ọlọ́run pè.
5: Pastors and Islamic clerics, what are you taking God for?
4: Ẹ̀yin ajíhìnrere àti wòlíì gbogbo àgbáyé kí ni ẹ̀ ń fi Ọlọ́run yìí pè.
5: Evangelists and prophets in the nation, what are you taking God for?
4: Ayé tí a gbọ́ mi nínú ilé rí lálẹ́ kí ni mi fi Ọlọ́run Olódùmarè pè.
5: Those of you listening to me in your us tonight. What are you taking God for? God is asking you that what is it that you are taking him for? Those of you that jeopardize your calling, what are you taking God for? Those of you that keep deceiving human for by the call, what are you taking God for? Those of you that have not been broken down by the name of Jesus and people look up to you as his servant, what are you taking God for? Those of you serving God with conflict and argument, what are you taking God for? Those of you that takes abortion as a normal thing, what are you taking God for? He's asking you that what are you taking him for? Brother, what are you taking God for? A lot of you believe that it is by deceit that you serve God in your
4: hands.
5: But people look at you as though you are a sibling to Jesus. Before they take a call, a prayer point, you start speaking in tongues. My co-ministers of God, what are we taking God for? What is Jesus called on? What are people saying about the name of Jesus? Character not spoil the name of Jesus secretly and openly. What am I also taking Jesus for? I am announcing to you that what are you taking God for? Those of you in position of authority politically, if you are able to listen to me tonight, if you can hear my voice, please, what are you taking God for in your heart? With that position you are, what are you taking God for? I know you keep asking yourself. Of the truth, I tell you, you will all have the backfeeding of what you take God for. The Lord says he will pass through this nation. And everyone that failed to submit to his authority will touch them with his hands. Those that serve him deceitfully. If I am part of them, I need to change my mind. If you are part of them, you need to change your mind. What are you taking the Almighty for? Let us go into the scripture.
4: You just say you be a siawa.
5: That is so precious to us. Book of Matthew, chapter 16. They call Jesus various names. Some people call him Brother Matthew. You are Brother John. As we that we call ourselves Christians, what do we call God? Drivers of name in our mouth. Drivers of characters in our mind.
4: But that
5: Father, I so much pity you. God do not take the sin. Evil don't take the sin.
4: It
5: is only on earth that you can deceive yourself. Everyone that walk with God and knows him, they know how magnificent he is. They know how fearful he is. They know how mighty his power was.
4: They
5: know he is the chief judge of the world. And he will declare the judgment openly and secretly. Now listen to someone who knows who Jesus is.
4: Ṣùgbọ́n ta lẹ̀ yìí fi mí pè.
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5: But what people know us to be is a representative of God.
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5: Some people see us to global length that they know that we are deceitful.
4: Kílì ẹ̀ ń fi Ọlọ́run pé.
5: What are we taking God for?
4: Kí n tó gbàdúrà fún oyin ní alẹ́ yìí.
5: Before I pray for you tonight.
4: Kí n tó súre fún oyin.
5: Before I bless you tonight.
4: Wo nínú ọkàn rẹ.
5: Think within you.
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5: What position do you place God in your mind?
4: Ari pé o ti ṣàṣeyọrí lóòótọ́.
5: You see that you are successful in me.
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5: Which part do you train to
4: be? 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
5: Do you know who God is at all?
4: Kí ẹ tó gòkè tí ẹ wà.
5: Before you get to that
4: place. A wí pé a ní connection ní tòótọ́.
5: We see that you have connection indeed.
4: A wí pé a ti ń ní ènìyàn, ẹ mọ ènìyàn.
5: We see that you don't know people.
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5: But what's the position of God in your life?
4: Kí ni ẹ mọ Ọlọ́run sí?
5: What do you know God for?
4: Ó gbé ẹ̀dá tí ó gbá mi lálẹ́ yẹn.
5: Everyone listening to me tonight.
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5: Who do you know God for?
4: Tani ẹ̀ ń fi í pè gan.
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5: Some call him wealth.
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5: Listen to me tonight.
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4: Ariwo sí mi ní etí pé.
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5: Who do you call me?
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5: 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This is one benefit for you tonight.
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5: Know his power.
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5: Know what he can do.
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5: So your congregation is full of people with madness.
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5: 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He said if I don't take it, he will not be able to give me envelope.
4: Ọjọ́ náà
6: ni ye mi si.
5: Then my understanding
6: was fun pe.
5: And I told him that.
6: O le pa to bo tin se yi.
5: You have a short end the way you are doing.
6: Gbe ti o mo bi Olorun ti to.
5: But those of you that do not know the words of God,
6: Ayo le ma po kiki yen bayi.
5: People may shout your name now.
6: Wole ma se Hosanna si yin.
5: They may shout Hosanna now.
6: Wole ma se ranka dede.
5: They may give you a round of applause. If you want to last,
6: ni ori ni alaye.
5: On the service of the Lord.
6: Ti a se fe ri owo Olorun titi lai lai.
5: And you want to have the hand of God upon you forever.
6: Olorun bi Olorun ti to.
5: Go and know how the word
6: Olorun
5: of God.
6: Olorun ti o je gangan.
5: Go and know who God is.
6: Esaru re.
5: Fear him.
6: Mo si gbadura fun yin.
5: And I pray for you.
6: Ki Olorun fi ara re han yin.
5: That the Lord will show himself to you.
6: Nitori ki e le pe.
5: So that you will last.
6: Nitori ki e le de ijoba o.
5: So that you will make eternity.
6: To ma n tayin pe ko si ijoba o.
5: To deceive you that there is nothing like eternity.
6: Be awa ni a o to pada wa.
5: That we just come and we go like that.
6: Wa n tayin ni o.
5: Is a deceit.
6: Igba ikeyin ti bibele so pe ife opolopo yo di tutu ni awa yi o.
5: Here is the last time that the Bible refers to that the love of many will grow.
6: Gbogbo eyin ayan fe ti a n gbo mi.
5: The beloved of God listening to me.
6: E fura pe igba ikeyin ti de.
5: Check know this that the end time has come.
6: Ah, the Bible ni ife opolopo yo di tutu.
5: The Bible said the love of many will grow cold.
6: Ki se nipa otutu ti o mu.
5: Not by the cold by
6: the water. Ki se pe ilawo si yo ma ba mi mo Olorun
5: wa. The willingness in knowing our God.
6: O ma gbiyanju lati yi okan wa pada si o mi.
5: We have to change our mind to another thing.
6: Mo n be yin loruko Oluwa.
5: I'm appealing to you in the name of the Lord. Please.
6: E fura. E lo mo bi Olorun ti to.
5: Stay alert to know the word of God.
6: E lo mo bi tito bi re ti to.
5: Know how magnificent he is.
6: E je ki n gbadura ki n to ma lo.
5: Let me pray before I take my leave.
6: Mo fe gbadura fun yin.
5: I want to pray for you.
6: Ah, egbe omi dani ninu ile yin lọwọlọwọ bayi.
5: Take your water up wherever you are now.
6: Ti e ba mo bi Olorun ti to.
5: If you know the word of God.
6: Ti e gbagbọ pe o lo da aye ati ọrun.
5: And you believe he's the one that created the heaven and
6: the earth. Ti o se mo wi pe a gbara nu aye wa lowo re.
5: And you know the power in the world.
6: O le ran iranu si yin lati ori afefe.
5: He can send miracle to you from
6: heaven. Mami si agba Olorun gba.
5: Mami, do you believe God?
6: Oya egbe omi yen dani.
5: Raise your water.
6: Oluwa ni mo gbe wa yi ki si ara mi o.
5: This is God, not myself.
6: Tori mo mo bi o ti to.
5: Because I know his word.
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5: And keep saying it to you.
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6: 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Ọlọ́run Oni Oke Paul.
5: God of Prophet Oke
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1: I need to, you know, need
0: your life needs God.
1: I want my YouTube, you know,
0: by children that is not making
1: peace
0: of mind. Be calm with them. Appeal to them to come
1: with you.
0: Come with your children's picture.
1: I go marry you. Let them wire
0: 4 p.m. in the evening. On 20th of this month. That's Sunday.
1: Me I go marry. You know, at
0: 4 p.m. in Art and Culture. I am trusting God that you have an encounter with
1: me.
0: Because we know how powerful
1: it is.
0: We hear testimonies from people. Let's leave the rest till next week. We will meet next
1: time. You
0: want to call Prophet Okepo?
1: Call me on
0: 090-393-795-3333.
1: Ah, I took
0: by let you. Listen
1: to this. Brethren. Why is it?
0: This Wednesday.
1: Oh, go, Mida.
0: Where's my glory?
1: Why is it? This
0: next week, we will still
1: meet.
0: Tell everyone in problem. Those that wish to those that need miracle, let's meet on Wednesday
1: at CAC Prayer Land.
0: At CAC Prayer Land.
1: Along the Yonkori Express Road.
0: Along the Yonkori Express
1: Road.
0: If you want to take a free ride,
1: guide your farandabout.
0: You can come to offer guide roundabout. By 7 a.m. in the morning.
1: A free bus
0: will ride you down to the church.
1: I go make diabo. See, I go make door.
0: Generally by 7:30 to 8
1: a.m.
0: We have a free ride. By the grace of
1: God.
0: The same thing as
1: I'm going
0: 8:30.
1: Motor of Fenomagbe.
0: Free ride.
1: Wednesday.
0: Let's meet at this junction earlier on Wednesday.
1: Oh, meet that program.
0: Where's my glory program?
1: I don't badua.
0: Together we will pray.
1: Yeah, what the program, yeah?
0: When coming to the program,
1: an empty bottle, Danny.
0: Come with an empty bottle.
1: Oh, I don't feel around me a dua.
0: You will use it to take a prayer for
1: water.
0: And you go and use it for work for
1: miracle.
0: If you need it, stay on your knees and you talk to the child. Let's go to
1: God.
0: The God of our fathers. I'm so sure of it
1: that
0: miracle will follow.
1: Sunday or Tula.
0: On Sunday.
1: Sunday tomorrow.
0: Next week Sunday.
1: We are about to die for
0: if you want to join the church,
1: I want to back and I'll be
0: you will see a free ride as Elias said.
1: Walk off.
0: A free ride.
1: Me guide your father.
0: In of our garage.
1: Maybe Lepo Bovas.
0: At Bovas filling station.
1: Me Gerianimi.
0: In Gerianimi.
1: Maybe about after most of our petroleum station.
0: Hotel.
1: El to Bawi, Yawambe.
0: You will meet our
1: people.
0: At roundabout. You will see our people there.
1: Yeah, not on a Sunday.
0: On Sunday.
1: And the upper debacle.
0: Let's meet.
1: Prayer land in your Lord Bessile Fuwa.
0: It's a prayer land that God said.
1: Oh, Lord, you know,
0: Lord, help us.
1: Now, that Sunday,
0: that Sunday,
1: I go make
0: by 7 a.m. to 7
1: a.m.
0: That's where you
1: are.
0: Free ride at of a garage.
1: Back and I go make Diabo. She made Diabo. Nigeria Alimi.
0: Then 7:30 to 8 at Gerea Alimi.
1: I go make Diabo. You want to make Bela Deyen Kori no?
0: 8:30, the car will take his.
1: Only walk on what's here. I don't know walk on what's here.
0: You can
1: moto ma
0: gbe
1: ni
0: when you get there you did not find the
1: bus
0: number
1: 3 3 3 3 3 3 3 3 3 3 3 3 3 3 3 3 3 3 3 3 3 3 3 3 3 3 3 3 3 3 3 3 3 3 3 3 3 3 3 3 3 3 3 3 3 3 3 3 3 3 3 3 3 3 3 3 3 3 3 3 3 3 3 3 3 3 3 3 3 3 3 3 3 3 3 3 3 3 3 3 3 3 3 3 3 3 3 3 3 3 3 3 3 3 3 3 3 3 3 3 3 3 3 3 3 3 3 3 3 3 3 3 3 3 3 3 3 3 3 3 3 3 3 3 3 3 3 3 3 3 3 3 3 3 3 3 3 3 3 3 3 3 3 3 3 3 3 3 3 3 3 3 3 3 3 3 3 3 3 3 3 3 3 3 3 3 3 3 3 3 3 3 3 3 3 3 3 3 3 3 3 3 3 3 3 3 3 3 3 3
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0: 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Yeah. Eat it up, whole plate.